Oh, I got high blood pressure. Ugh, this went by so fast. I can't even believe how quickly this show went by. But I want to sneak in one extra thing before I go that is truly one of the funniest things I've ever heard in my entire life. And I have my dear friend Elizabeth to thank for sharing it with me when we were in high school. So I'm going to play that as my last tune on my way out, but I want to give you a little background of what I played. I Grated My Thumb by Adam Buxton. As my sister pointed out, that is such a perfectly me song, because that's the kind of thing that's rolling through my head all day long, that I might make up a song about some stupid thing that I did, like bumping into the door, because I'm kind of clumsy. Then we had There's Nothing I Can Do by Pete Dello and Friends. Apparently, the album Into Your Ears is one of the most rare records, and if you find one, it's worth $1 billion. Heart Attack by Olivia Newton-John on her Physical album, 1981. That record was ubiquitous. If you want to know what it was like in 1981, just put that record on, because it was on all the time. And then we had High Blood Pressure from Morris Williams and the Zodiacs. And It's Good to Be Alive. This song by Stephen Gray says what I feel. And it's from a KPM Library Music Collection. And it's a great way for me to exit today. And as I say every week, and I mean it, I love you. And I hope you enjoy Bert and Ernie closing us out today with the best sketch possibly ever, called Bert is Sick, from the Best of Bert and Ernie. Have a great rest of your weekend, and I'll see you soon, if not next week, very soon.

0: Oh, Bert! Bert! Oh, Bert, what are you doing in bed? Gesundheit, Bert. You know, I just heard that somebody in the neighborhood has a terrible cold.
1: You don't say, Eddie.
0: Mm-hmm. Well, I don't know who it is, but I want to find out quick because I want to stay away from him, whoever it is, because I don't want to catch his cold, Bert. See, I got this book here. It's my handy How to Tell If Somebody's Sick book.
1: That's wonderful, Ernie.
0: Mm-hmm. And I'm going to find out who it is that's sick.
1: Let's see. Ernie, I can tell you who it is.
0: Move your feet, Bert, so I can sit on the end of the bed here, okay?
1: Ernie.
0: Uh-huh. Now, let's see. Oh, here it is. It says here, people who are sick usually get into bed, even if it's in the middle of the day.
1: Straighten out my blanket for me, will you, Ernie?
0: Mm-hmm. Sure, here you go.
1: Okay. Thank you. Could you give me that thermometer?
0: Yeah, okay. Here you are, Bert. Okay, now I'm going to go look out the window here and see who might be in bed, even though it's in the middle of the day. Gee, everybody we know seems to be outside today. I don't see anybody who's missing who might be home and in bed. I better check the book again. Oh, here it is. The book also says people who are sick often take their temperature. Gee whiz, Bert. I'm trying to find out who's sick and you keep interrupting me. You want me to take the thermometer out of your mouth?
1: Yeah. Okay, now, ready? Tell me, what does it say? Give me the bad news.
0: It says about 100.
1: Oh, it sounds sick.
0: Now, will you quit bothering me so I can find out who might be sick around here? Let's see. It says here, people who have colds...
1: The juice, please.
0: Shh, quiet, Bert. People who have colds usually drink lots and lots of juice.
1: Andy, will you give me some of that juice? Juice?
0: Bert, what's the matter with you, Bert? You've been acting very strange all day, Bert.
1: What's
0: the matter, Bert?
1: I'm sick, Andy. Look at me. I am in bed. I have a fever. I'm drinking juice. I'm sneezing. I'm coughing.
0: Oh, yeah?
1: I'm sick, Ernie. Can't you tell that?
0: You're sick.
1: I'm sick.
0: Bert, you're sick.
1: Then you
0: caught it. Why, you must know who it is who's sick. Who is it, Bert? Tell me who it is, Bert.

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0: All right. Here we are. I can't tell if my microphone's on or not, and I guess it is. It's Locomotives on WMPG. We're doing a special Halloween episode, and we kicked it off. That was a little bit of the new Linda Mandolin, Gimme Gimme Halloween. That is Linda with a Y, Mandolin with a Y, of Tiger Bomb fame. And that is, I'm sorry we don't have time to do the entire song as an intro, but it is Locomotives, and we have a guest. And I think we gotta close this door, and I can't.
1: I got you.
0: Yeah, there we go. We don't need to hear people's conversations.
1: Yeah, let's shut them right out of here.
0: So welcome to Locomotives. I am your host, Bob, and I'm joined by my friend Josh Shane.
1: I am so excited to be back, Bob.
0: I'm so happy that you're here, and this is going to be a fun, like, kind of hybrid. You are going to do a live performance later on of a song, but we're going to mostly listen to your recorded music.
1: Yes, we're going to do the best of both worlds, and I have a very special treat for everyone tonight with the Halloween album to start off.
0: Yeah, we're going to play Josh's entire Halloween album, but let's first tell the listeners a little. Let's remind them, because you were on last year at Halloween.
1: I was indeed.
0: And we were joined by the Blowmolds.
1: The Blowmolds are back, and
0: and a flying monkey this time.
1: We have it's a little bit of a skeleton crew tonight, yeah. Here at the studio. So in the spirit of that, we have Bernadette and a flying monkey.
0: Yeah, and they're giving me the weird creep eyes.
1: I can't tell if it's a stink eye or if they're happy to see you.
0: It is kind of like he's a judging stare almost.
1: His lips, though, are quite welcoming.
0: So we are here. I'm with Josh in the studio, and we're gonna start. So let's tell everyone what's your where are you coming from
1: with the Halloween album or in general?
0: Not in general. Like, where is Josh Shane arriving from to Portland, Maine? Because you don't live here in Portland.
1: I live in Hollowell, Maine. Still living in the 200-year-old church, which we will be talking a little bit more about. The recording process. Well, I can kind of touch base upon it now because as far as the Halloween album, recording in the sanctuary, it's just in general so magical. And the Halloween album, I mean, it really just was an effortless process. Everyone involved, which all of you listeners out there will hear, just it fell into place very easily. So
0: you recorded a full, well, more than just this one album, but you recorded this entire album in a 200-year-old church that you also live in.
1: Yep.
0: And that's what we're going to be in. This is a Halloween themed. What's the name of the album again for everybody?
1: It's Halloween.
0: It's Halloween with Josh Shane. We're gonna figure out. We got a little bit of technical glitching going on in here that we got to address. But you think we want to just start playing the record?
1: I think maybe we should just rip right into it. We hopefully have some people out there that are, we have your attention. We're just going to start it off with a bang and maybe just slap it on.
0: Yeah, especially is it going to be an order of the album from track one to
1: the end? Yeah, it's a seven-song EP, so it's not terribly long. Please, if you're listening, don't go make a sandwich, okay? Just check it out.
0: I gotta say, just right out the bat, Black Cat and It's Pumpkin Carving Time are definitely
1: my favorite songs. Okay,
0: and so you're gonna get Black Cat pretty early and then be rewarded later on with the Pumpkin Carving
1: and there's
0: Time.
1: So many surprises. I don't know if I want to even, we can chat about that for a second after they hear it, because I don't want to spoil any of the surprises, but right. Yeah, lots of nuances and surprises.
0: Cool. So it's Halloween. We're gonna listen to a brand new album, and that is where can people find this album?
1: The streaming services, Spotify, Apple Music, YouTube. I think there's more too. I think it's on Pandora. I think it's on a lot of them.
0: Might be on Deezer.
1: Deezer. You were actually
0: my oldest joke.
1: You were joking about Deezer
0: a year ago.
1: You were educating me on Deezer.
0: The D's, baby. Yeah. All right. So Helen, our awesome engineer, is going to kick off. What's the name of the first track again?
1: Halloween in the Country.
0: Halloween in the Country. So you are listening to Locomotives on WMPG with Josh Shane. I'm your host, Bob. Take a listen.

0: I gotta what? I gotta see that.
1: Literally called a dictator.
2: All right, so we are back. We just heard the first three songs from It's Halloween.
0: Yeah.
2: And I'm here with Josh Shane from Hollowell, Maine, in the WMPG studio. You are listening to a Locomotive. So tell us a little bit about the recording. Mentioned that you recorded it in the church you live in.
0: Yeah, well, let me just break it down, the first three songs there. I mean, there was just so many so much witchy cackling and singing on the first song there. And it's hard to even like shout out to everyone because there's a lot of singers on that first one. And then the second
2: one, 20 people.
0: Oh my God. I don't even know how many, but, and then the second one that, I don't know if you noticed the clarinet, you know, popping in there, that's Channing Lynn. She just happened to be visiting from Key West when we were recording. An honor to have her on the album. She is a world-class clarinet player. She
2: really
0: also
2: cool.
0: plays flute. She's going to be on Dragon Slumber, another album I'm working on. Incredible.
2: And that was Black Cat.
0: That's Black Cat. And Andrew Pitteroff's playing upright bass. You'll hear a little bit more of him later. And then we that third song there, we had Jake Allen playing all these synth layers. And then Peter Herman, like I was just telling you, just came in with the perfect, what I heard in my mind, like mandolin, the way it weaved in with the synth. I mean, there's just a lot of great nuances.
2: Yeah, it's cool. So you kind of have this kind of open jam space inside where you live, and people come, or is it you just have developed it into a recording studio? Or,
0: it's kind of all
2: like,
0: of
2: how
0: it,
2: are you,
0: you know,
2: getting
0: yeah,
2: these folks
0: we're,
2: in
0: it's
2: there?
0: Kind of a cauldron of all of the jamming and the songwriting
2: and it's just folks
0: the
2: that
0: creative juices
2: you're
0: flowing.
2: Sorry to cut you off.
0: Yeah, but you know, just people that I've either know or I've met, all the above, really, because I run the three open mics throughout the week.
2: Right.
0: So I'm always meeting new musicians, and I just know tons of musicians from years of doing it, you know. So
2: is there something to be spoken about the music scene up there? Is it a scene? Is it kind of focused around the kind of open mics? Just for our listeners, so it's hard for me because this is the second time I've talked to you, Josh, but. Maybe our listeners are listening for the first time, but I know, okay, like you host an open mic, but like they might not know. So I'm trying to kind of approach our conversation.
0: Yeah. And we don't have to be too much time on this, but I run one at Tuck's Ale House in Farmington. That's Mondays 6 to 9. Then on Wednesdays at the Woodshed in Manchester, also 6 to 9. And then Sundays at Easy Street Lounge, 8 to midnight. That's in Hollowell. So, I'm thinking about starting one, if the opportunity arose to do one here in Portland. But that remains to be seen. So, but, you know, if anyone's listening and they have an idea, we might be taking a call or two a little bit later. So give us a call.
2: Yeah. Let's mention that. So if anyone does have any questions for Josh or, anyone here at the radio station, there's a few folks here. The number is 207-780-4909. We are taking callers during this hour broadcast. So if you would like to call in, and promise to be on your best behavior for our FCC primetime time slot, then, we would love to hear from anyone if they want to talk about what they're hearing or, just say hi or, you know, we have, you know, we're not going to let you rant, but we might, have a little bit of palaver.
0: Yeah, and you know, I'm curious. I mean, what are you dressing up as for Halloween? I know that I said that last year. You know, oh, what are you going to be, Bob?
2: I don't have any plans.
0: Okay, well, we'll
2: I was
0: brainstorm.
2: Thinking about being a clown, and then I found someone had the exact same plan, and I don't want to do that.
0: Yeah.
2: Like, I was going to be like a Pagliacci clown with really long sleeves. Like, I saw there's a Judy Garland video where she's doing Send in the Clowns, and she has these, like, ridiculously long sleeves, and I thought that would be really cool, and then I found out that my friend is doing
0: well,
2: it.
0: Well, you guys could both do it, and then you could have, a battle with your arms.
2: I know.
0: You could be flailing at each other.
2: I don't want to be accused of plagiarism.
0: You want to flop on his toes, so to speak, with
2: But what I actually might be doing is I might be going to a friend's garage in Cape Elizabeth and doing like a Halloween jam session.
0: Okay, that sounds epic.
2: So
0: that's
2: I'll
0: the day,
2: just
0: that's
2: wear,
0: Halloween day
2: yeah,
0: of Halloween
2: day of Halloween
0: okay.
2: night of Halloween
0: night of Halloween
2: and
0: yeah.
2: And yeah, so that might happen. But anyway, yeah, we should get to
0: all
2: the
0: right,
2: rest
0: we're gonna,
2: of the.
0: We're going to get to the second half of It's Halloween and the remaining four tracks, and then we'll. we'll touch base with you guys in a little bit.
2: Yeah, yeah. We'll talk about the remaining songs. We'll have a live a little short live performance, and then we'll hear some more recorded music and some more conversation. So you're 100%. Listening to Local Motives, and what's the next song on the EP?
0: Ooh, I think it is one of your favorites, To Carve a Pumpkin. So if you're out there carving a pumpkin right now, you're in for a real delightful time.
2: I love this one. All right, here we go.

0: right. Is that it?
1: Yes, sir.
0: All right. So that was The End of Halloween Time by Josh Shane, and we're going to talk a little bit more. But first, you need to know the following. This is...
2: Whoa.
1: What happened to you?
2: Demonic possession?
0: Morgan did something to my voice, and I want him to do it again.
1: Don't blame him. I think something's going on within your soul.
0: Make that happen again. Do it again.
2: Yes. All right. 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
3: And...
0: if you want to talk to Josh Shane or myself or anyone else who's in the building, call 207-780-4909. That's 207-780-4909.
2: Bob, I've never seen such side of you.
0: Yes, it's a Halloween episode of Local Motives. And yeah, that's what we're doing. So tell us a little bit about what we just heard.
1: Okay, I'm going to sum this up very quickly. But, I'm mostly just going to say, how about the ocarina? How about the cellos?
0: So good.
1: How about that freak?
0: The whistling.
1: Jake Allen, the charming sailor. Mr. Wegman, he's been all around the world. We could go on and on, but we have a lot to do. Gotta. I'm shocked no one's called yet. You know, that's a little discouraging. But it's your guys' loss.
0: Yeah.
1: So
0: if you don't want to talk to us, it's your problem.
1: Yeah. Wow. Here's your time right now, and you're just dropping the ball on it.
0: I never take calls ever.
1: You know,
0: I'm scared of it. In fact.
1: It's
0: you can frighten me on Halloween.
1: Yeah.
0: By calling
1: come on.
0: In.
1: Why don't you frighten Bob and I?
0: We got the lights are low, and
1: it's actually completely dark in the studio right now. I can't see anything.
0: We'll only know if you call because the phone lights up.
1: Yeah, the red little light
0: is a light that lights
1: and
0: up
1: the button.
0: So that was Halloween Time.
1: It's Halloween.
0: The origin of Halloween Time is that you played the first song here on Local Motives.
1: Yeah, we were
0: a year
1: just
0: ago.
1: Reminiscing that the last song, Ghouls of Plenty. I that was one of the only ones I'd written, and I did it here. We were hyping it. We were actually speculating what would Halloween look like. And guess what? That's it, baby. Oh, and before I forget, I do want to mention, or I want to give a nice shout out to Little Ghoul, aka Eric Sampson, my boy, for an incredible

0: Halloween album cover. We cannot downplay that. And that, you know, anyone listening out there that hasn't seen it, all the more reason to check it out. He nailed it.
1: Yeah, you can find, you can see it on Bandcamp or on all the streaming services. So if you want to hear, if you want to see a visual, if you can dare to.
0: If you dare go there.
1: Then you can go there and see it. That is cool album.
0: Totally,
1: cover.
0: Man.
1: I listened to it for the first time driving in my car in the mountains of Western Maine, and I got to say it was broad daylight, and I was terrified.
0: See, even with sunshine hitting on his face,
1: yep, it just transports you. Yeah. No, it is. I really love the. I think when I messaged you about it, I mentioned that you were channeling some kind of Screamin' Jay Hawkins vibe, and I do think that that's apt. There's like a kind of 1930s, like, you know, with the clarinet and instruments like ocarina and all the layered voices and stuff, but it still sounds modern as well.
0: Right, it's fresh yet has a certain antiquity. And charm and character, and it's fresh. It's really there's an authenticity to it. It's a instant bona fide classic,
1: yeah.
0: Timeless piece.
1: And recorded in a 200-year-old church, which probably lends itself to that kind of timeless quality.
0: Totally.
1: Those acoustics.
0: So on that note, you want me to play a song live.
1: I do
0: and,
1: want you to.
0: So I'm going to play this song live that's off of the album which I recorded in the church before the Halloween album, which is out there for everyone to hear, suffice. So I'm going to play the title track off that, and then we're going to talk about another song that's on that album which we're going to play. So
1: cool.
0: Shall we?
1: Yeah, do it up. Grab that guitar. Play us a live song.
0: Yeah,
1: here we go.

0: All right, what was that? So that was called again?
1: That was the title track called Suffice, and I started out in the wrong key, and I quickly corrected myself effortlessly, so
0: yeah,
1: that was a good save. That's a great song. So the last song on the album, which we're about to play, The Ship Has Sailed, has an interesting story. I started recording it when I was living downtown Hollowell in the apartment, and I just forgot about it for years. The first half of the song is a younger version of Josh, which you can actually kind of hear in my singing. Anyway, it's a piratey number, and there's a lot of fun stuff going on. I play the oud in it, a bunch of other instruments, and then Marcel Landeda, he plays two different South American flutes, 12-string electric guitar, bass. There's tons of crazy percussion, and I have like close to 20 pirates on it that are all chanting. It is just a wild ride. And
0: so when you say the younger, there's like you recorded the first part
1: years ago.
0: And then I forgot
1: about the song, and then I resurrected it in the church. And the church is a ship in itself. And the whole recording process was pretty wild, just to have all these people over time coming in and chanting. And the second half, which you'll hear, is a psychedelic voyage. It was such a conundrum to mix. I mean, it drove me insane, because there's literally like over 100 tracks on this. And I mean, it got to the point where I'm just like, I need to just call it a day. And I think I did it justice. Let's take that voyage.
0: Let's let the listeners judge, and they could call in afterwards at 780-4909 and tell us what they think.
1: Yeah.
0: All right. So here it is. Thank you.

0: You know, I was wondering, I love the end and how it kind of does that, that kind of psychedelic sound collage kind of thing. And as I was listening to all those different voices say heave ho over, and I was, is heave ho what the what the rowers said, or they heave and then ho? So
1: yeah,
0: it's like
1: they're heaving and hoeing.
0: They're pushing the oars and then pulling the oars.
1: Yeah,
0: the heave ho.
1: Yeah, I of course you had to ask this because I feel like I Googled it not that long ago during the whole process of it, and
0: I just had really considered
1: it. You're heaving, but then ho is like a super, like that. It's an easy, quick word, like to keep everyone in rhythm. So like that, you're heaving, and right, then ho, right, like because it's all the rhythm.
0: When you're doing just like brutal labor to keep the boat moving. Yeah, that was cool. I really liked the layers of it and how you built it up and it kind of takes you somewhere. So I'm assuming that's going to transition into like one of the other songs.
1: That's the last song on the album, and that's their EP. That's just like it's just a 3-song EP. And
0: do you prefer the EP format for
1: recording? No, I don't. And I guess this is a good segue because we're kind of getting short for time. But
0: we got 15 minutes.
1: No one's calling, so I guess we can play the two other songs I had in mind. The next two projects that I plan to release later this year, potentially next year, are going to be full length albums because I'm tired of doing so many EPs. I feel like I want to push myself. I mean, it's like, when do you know when something's done? I mean, like sometimes it's obvious, like this is an EP or I'm going to stretch this to an album, and sometimes it's a gray area. But anyway,
0: or what about a single?
1: I'm really glad you mentioned that, because I'm thinking of releasing a Christmas single this Christmas. I already wrote the song.
2: We have a caller.
1: We have a caller.
0: What? We have a caller?
2: Yeah,
1: oh, okay. Oh. Let's get him on here.
0: All right. Well,
3: hi.
0: Hey, caller.
1: Hey, what's going on?
0: Identify yourself.
3: Hey, my name is Leon.
0: Hey, Leon. What's new in your world?
3: Well, I know Josh, and I really like that song, so I just want to know that I really enjoyed listening to it.
1: Leon, what's up, man? Great to hear from you. This is a gentleman that I play with on the regular, and Leon, you actually, I think I showed you an early permutation of the song in the church.
3: Absolutely. That was fantastic. The amount of tracks is incredible, and I really like that song, so glad to hear it on the radio.
1: Speaking of pirate songs, Leon and I actually...
0: Leon's a very piratey name.
1: Well, 2 days ago, Leon and I were doing a pirate song at Tuck's Ale House. Leon, why don't you tell him just a little bit about that pirate song?
3: Well, the song is called Hoist the Colors, and I'm just happy and thrilled to always have Josh backing me up on the drums on that, so I thank you for that. And also, there's a lot of backup and kind of pirate stuff. So
1: tell them what you always have to remind me of.
3: I have to remind you, but that's kind of how the song goes. I say haul together, and you yell haul together,
1: haul
3: and I say
1: together.
3: Hoist the colors, and you
1: hoist the colors. So, yeah,
3: it's a fun song.
0: Nice. So you're a pirate. Motivated.
1: Leon is a pirate. Yeah.
0: Well, that was
3: on some occasions.
0: Cool. Don't get in trouble. Don't get caught.
3: All right.
0: Piracy is illegal.
1: Yeah. You know? That's good advice. That's good advice.
0: That's my advice to all pirates.
1: Yeah.
0: except for the bad ones who hurt people. And my advice to them is you should quit.
1: Ooh.
0: Because hurting people is bad.
1: That's a humdinger.
0: Yeah, I don't know.
3: And Josh, I'm sorry, but I didn't get home in time to hear the whole album, but I heard the second half of the Halloween album, and then it was awesome too. I think it's time for people to have some Halloween songs. It's a holiday that is lacking in songs.
1: That's what I'm saying, man. It's a long overdue thing that we got to do, and I'm thinking about releasing more installments of EPs, and then eventually doing a Halloween nativity type thing, like 31 days of Halloween.
0: Oh wow!
1: But I'm telling the world. Like, now, man, I have to hold myself to this.
0: You spoke it into the world.
1: I know.
0: Thus,
1: well, I've been saying
0: it. Manifest.
1: Yeah. That's a lot of Halloween songs. So
0: it is. But you've already got a head start.
1: Yeah. You know, I mean, I'm already what?
0: You're already seven in
1: I'm
0: the
1: already
0: bag,
1: a
0: at least.
1: Not quite a quarter away there.
0: Oh.
1: So
0: nice. Hey, Leon, do you have any requests? Do you want, we have another song to play. Is there a Josh song that you want to hear?
3: Oh, I have to apologize. I hear his songs so often, but I don't really know all their names.
0: I'm the same way.
3: But I do enjoy all of them. So whatever he plays will be fun.
0: All right. The request is whatever you want.
1: Jeez, yeah. Thanks for the freedom of that, guys.
0: I mean, that was what you were going to play anyway, right?
1: Yeah. I mean, yes.
0: But now your mind is at ease.
1: Well, I don't know. Are you guys referring to the two recordings I had planned or the a live song?
0: I wasn't thinking anything specific. I just thought maybe Leon had a favorite Josh Shane song that he wanted to hear.
1: I would be curious about that, Leon.
0: You'll be on next year at Halloween, so.
1: I hope so. I hope we keep doing this.
0: I mean, the third time's a charm. As far as I'm concerned.
1: Yeah. I mean, maybe next year we go even bigger with it. Hat trick. Yeah.
0: Next year we'll do the hat trick.
1: Hat trick hero.
0: All right. Thanks for calling in, Leon. Right.
3: Yeah, thank you, Josh.
1: Hey.
3: See you soon.
1: Yeah, nice to hear from you, Leon. Thanks, man.
0: Yeah, this is great.
3: Bye.
0: I'm glad we got a caller. So shout out to Leon.
1: Shout out to Leon for sure.
0: Yeah.
1: For
0: being a pirate. For being a pirate.
1: For
0: the radio.
1: For his endless support and love. We love him.
0: All right, so we have 10 minutes left, okay. And you want to get to a couple more songs.
1: I think we could maybe, if we start it right now, I don't know if we quite have time for the two. So, I'm wasting time right now as we're doing this.
0: What's the song?
1: Let's play Ballin' and Brawlin' and see where we're at, and then we'll just fade it out with Dragon Slumber.
0: I like the sound of that.
1: Okay.
0: All right, Josh Shane on Locomotives.
1: Ballin' and Brawlin'.

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1: I've been high before, but never quite like...
2: All right, so really quick, we're going to try to get to one more song, which is called Dragon Slumber. I want to thank Josh for coming in, and I want to thank everybody who is on those records, and I want to thank everybody who listened, and Leon for calling in, and... yeah, anything you want to add real quick?
3: I just want to say thank you so much.
2: Awesome. All right, cool. Well, here we go with Dragon Slumber riding out. And next up is Soulmates. Ben is here. That's a great show. Stick around.
3: We love you.

That was Octopus's Garden by The Beatles. That's some. That's a track I usually reserve for the summertime because it's kind of got those vibes, you know? It's much more bubbly, quite literally, because they have a sample of someone blowing bubbles into what I can only assume is like a big water cooler. Anyway, you are tuned into Stasis, powered by WMPG in Gorham. It has been a day. My brain is fried, but it's good to be back here at Studio 51, and we are going to be winding down for the year in the next couple of weeks. I got this show, and then I have a couple more shows over the next couple of weeks, and then that's it for the year, which is weird, because this year has felt like 5 years. Anyway... We got that coming up, and so I want to see if I can't do something special for the last show. We'll see what happens. We'll see how it pans out. Anyway, we are going to be going through the playlist TM tonight, because it's been so long since we've done that, and I think it's been long enough to where it'll be a fresh experience, considering I've added some stuff to it. And because of that, it's going to be a nice, lighter night tonight. And speaking of nice nights, oh boy, that weather. It's so nice to finally shake the cold. It's a little chilly out sometimes because of the wind or because of the rain, but oh man, to have that humidity, to have that warmth, it's so nice to be back in those nice warm days. I can't wait to see what summer brings, but in the meantime, we are going to sit back, relax, and get into the rest of the music. If there are any PSAs I have to bring up later throughout the night, I will, but in the meantime, there really isn't anything for me to get into, so... Why don't you just sit back, relax, and I'll talk to you in a bit.

like a driver's license. I've seen you fire up the gas in the engine valves.

of Wichita. True.

That was I Can't Remember the Dream That I Had by They Might Be Giants. So, it's time for that PSA, because I said there would probably be one, and I just remembered what that is. There's going to be an event going down at some Bull Moose somewhere here in Maine, and it is going to be broadcast over Studio 51 Internet Radio. As far as I know, I'm seeing the email correspondence, and considering it is in 2 days, I feel like I'm not, you know, blowing the lid on anything. So if you have the time, tune into that. I really do hope tomorrow's DJ has the times, because I do not currently. So I would just say tune in on Saturday as much as possible during the day. See if you can catch up. See what's going on. I have no idea. I'm probably going to be tuning in too to see what's happening. But that's one of those community events that I think we need more of here at Studio 51, and I'm really happy this is happening. So if you get the chance, check it out. Anyway, we are about to move on to the next set of music, and given that this is the big playlist on Shuffle, we did quite a few jumps. We'll see if this one can keep it a little more consistent, but I'm not too confident that it will. So we're going to see what happens. Anyway, sit back, relax, and I'll talk to you in a bit.

That was Buttercup by Jack Stauber. Stauber? Stauber? I don't know. It's one of those pronunciations. That one's a nice little one, although I will admit the recorded low fidelity threw me for a minute. I thought that the equipment here in the studio was fucking up for a second, and I started to get really worried. But luckily, that wasn't the case. Anyway, PSAs, another one. I don't have one, so I'm just coming in to say the weather is still nice, and we are about to launch into what I think is going to be the last segment of music. And so before we get right into that, I do want to talk about something. And what is the something I wanted to talk about? I wanted to talk about, now that I'm talking about it, I forget about it. Oh yeah, the thing going on with Reese's. The original Reese's family is suing the Reese's company because they are having problems with the fact that the peanut butter and chocolate used in Reese's is not authentic enough. And I think that's really interesting that one of those families that started this company is seemingly still actively trying to keep a hold of some level of what's the word? Prestige? No, not prestige. They're trying to hold some level of I guess regard for the product, and it's like the great grandson of the guy who started the Reese's company. Reese's? Yeah, it's not Reese's. Reese's Pieces. That makes sense. But I'm going to be honest. I'm someone who does love a good Reese's peanut butter cup because I love peanut butter and I love chocolate. And the chocolate shortage in the world does sadden me quite a bit because I do love chocolate. I think the only people who don't like chocolate are people who are allergic to chocolate, and everyone else who says they don't like chocolate is fucking lying. But a nice Reese's cup is always a good little treat. I like their other stuff. They had this one called a Fast Break. I think that's what it was called. It had nougat in it, or maybe caramel. It was when they started moving into candy bars, which is a thing they are still doing for some reason. And while I'm one of those people who acknowledges that while, yes, I do love these products, they are maybe not the greatest thing ever. And it would be awesome if Reese's suddenly became like higher quality and had you know, handcrafted peanut butter and chocolate that's like artisan and all that stuff. That would be really cool. It would make it so much more expensive, but I think it would be worth the price of admission if they made it so the portions weren't so small. We are at the end point of shrinkflation and everyone trying to get as many filler elements into their product as possible, and you know, it's not great for us. We're getting inundated with microplastics and cancer causing chemicals, but we kind of paid for this to be at the top of the food chain. This is what happens. I'm not saying that humanity doesn't have to make an effort to be better, that there shouldn't be families suing the companies that their great-grandfather sold off. What I am saying is, you know, don't be surprised to find out that your mass-produced candy bar has a little bit of filler chemicals in there. It's not surprising, but it's nice to see someone's doing something about it. And I hope this sets some form of precedent going forward. Not sure that it will, depending on how it pans out, but it would be nice if it did, because there was a time when things were authentic. It didn't last long. Sometime, we are about to get in a little too deep, so I'm gonna cut it off after this. Modern capitalism is a result of the big box store. The advent of things like Target and Walmart, all of that
kind of helped produce the current state of capitalism, because that was around the 1950s, 1960s. Before then, it was primarily mom and pop shops. You would go to your local grocery store, and it would be a place that was owned by a family, and they were buying their stuff from these places, and it was a little more stable. Maybe not exactly, but it was palatable. Let's use the word palatable. You didn't really have to worry about the giant CEO not giving people their paychecks. And of course, you still had large companies, Ford, was Chevrolet a thing? Car manufacturers and the like. You know, mass production was a thing in the early, early days. And workers' rights has always been something that we have needed to work on. But the current state of things is a cascading, like, butterfly effect started by Target. So we do have the right people to blame for things going on. But again, it's so nice to see that there is some level of accountability taking place from the people who wish to remain reputable. And that's really what it is the Reese's family is going, oh shit, we don't want to be known as the company that's giving people their candy with cancer chemicals. We want to be the candy company that everyone goes to and goes, wow, this is authentic, real chocolate or whatever. That's where this is going, at least potentially. But you've listened to me ramble enough. We've only got enough time for a few more songs, so sit back, relax, and I'll see you up ahead in a few days, maybe a week or so. I'll catch you on the flip side.

That was Life's Been Good by Joe Walsh. I've never heard of that one, but this is on my brother's oldies playlist, so shout out my brother. I stole your playlist. Ha ha ha ha ha. Anyway, I am your host, the G-Man. This is Studio 51 Internet Radio, powered by WMPG in Gorham, and you are tuned into Stasis. Tonight, we are listening to the oldies. That's less than ideal. I don't know what happened there. All right. Anyway, now that we are back in action after that very quick second of not being in action. Anyway, tonight is, like I said, the oldies, and this should be able to carry us for the next few Tuesdays, because as you know, I am on Tuesdays and Thursdays, and Tuesdays will be going through major playlists, while Thursdays will be specifically themed towards different artists, so we'll see what happens. Anyway, I've got no PSAs, other than Battle of the Bands is apparently heating up and should be happening soon. As soon as I get a date, I will make sure I send it out there. But in the meantime, we are going to sit back, relax, and listen to a lot of old rock is what I'm seeing. I don't know if we're going to exit the sphere of rock, but, you know, I don't mind that. Anyway, sit back, relax, and I'll talk to you in a bit.

wild thing, I think I love you. But I wanna know for sure. So come on, hold me tight.

That was Ballroom Blitz by Sweet. Really fantastic track. And I suppose now is the time of the show where I tell you about the weather. It's nice, and it's becoming fall. So it's not horribly hot, but it's also not cold and awful and terrible. It's kind of in that perfect middle ground. And soon enough, the air is going to smell like dead leaves and pumpkin spice. And maybe if there is a God who is in favor of me, there's going to be some apple cider there too, maybe. Not that I have anything against pumpkin spice, but, you know, gun to my head if I had to choose. Buddy, it's apple cider all the way. Great stuff. Anyway, we're going to get right into the topic tonight because I just read something that blows my fucking mind. Apparently, Netflix wants to do a TV show based on the Stanford Prison Experiment. Now, if you don't know what that is, a bunch of scientists, a bunch of researchers, they randomly selected some people and put them in a prison and were like, you're going to be the guards, you're going to be the prisoners, and saw what happened. And long story short, the guards went on a fucking power trip, you know? They were just, like, abusing everyone horribly and making the prisoners' lives a living hell because, you know, they could. Read it on your own because I feel like it's maybe a little too uncomfortable to get into entirely on air, because when I say people were abused, that's like the very surface level of it. It was bad. And now some fucking money-hungry ghoul is just like, this is going to make a great television show. All I'm saying is that guy should be put in a big blender, whoever they are, you know? Like, seriously. What? Who sits down and sees horrible experiment where people were horribly abused and tortured and goes, oh yeah, put that on television, baby. Let's see it. That's psychotic. Like, sure, you see a lot of violence in action movies, but I'm going to tell you a little secret. Get ready. Get real close. It's fake. Whoa! That part in John Wick where a guy gets whatever, you know, thrown down the stairs. Stunt coordinators did that one, baby. Because when you relegate violence to fiction and make it over the top and purposefully ridiculous, that's different than putting a bunch of people in a prison and going, there's little to no overhead here. You guys, the guards, can do what you want and have fun. There is a non-0% chance that there's going to be, like, some serious lawsuits coming out of this, I think. I think that this might be a blunder on Netflix. Just a catastrophic level, because seriously, is this what greenlighting every single fucking thing that comes across your desk gets you? How long until they start recreating MK Ultra for television, right? What's next? Oh boy, what's some psychopath going to justify putting on television next is reality TV. I can't wait. Open back up the sweatshops. Put children in the sweatshops and put it on Netflix. That's what we need. This is just ridiculous. I fully believe that the guy who okayed this should be, like, named. We should have his name so that we can all send him very angry letters. And, you know, just make a point that maybe you shouldn't be doing horrible things for television ratings. It's almost as if there's a moral obligation to not torture people for television ratings. Like, the worst you're allowed to get is X Factor, I think. And even that gets pretty rough at points. So, you know, just saying. This is ridiculous. I don't understand at all why someone thought this was a good idea. I really hope I wake up to the announcement that it's been canceled. The guy who okayed it got fired, you know, stuffed into a cannon, shot into the stratosphere, whatever. Just, you can't expect stuff like that to fly. You really can't.
And oh, and by the way, just to cover everyone's ass legally, these are my opinions. They are not shared by USM or WMPG or any associated groups. So, you know, you can eat my asshole, Netflix. Have fun. Anyway, I hope Netflix crumbles as a company and just disappears because, oh boy, they are really just hitting it out of the fucking park with this one. I fully believe there should be legal repercussions for this. Because that's just not okay. Anyway, that was my very inflamed and passionate discussion. Because, holy shit, dude. You can't be serious. You cannot be serious. You literally cannot be serious. This is, oh boy. I'm still so mad. Anyway, I something's got to give, dude. Like, I don't get it. Right? There was a time when reality TV was like Big Brother and Jersey Shores, and those all sucked too. But at least that was just following around some assholes with a camera and being like, "Oh, watch these rich dicks be rich dicks. Wow, you know, that's really neat." And now it's just like, we're just gonna actually torture people and put it on television. What the hell, dude? We need to be a lot meaner to rich people, I think. Just a hell of a lot meaner. So that's my moment on the soapbox. I hope you all sit with that and reflect on where culture is going. Because there's so many people going like, oh, culture's going this way, culture's going that. No, it's just culture's being run by a bunch of psychopathic ghouls, right? Insane people who have unlimited money and no sense of morality. And we can't stop pretending it's anything other than that. So maybe consider canceling your Netflix subscription. You know, just make a point. Anyway, we are going to ease back into some easy listening. That way I don't have a fucking stroke on air, you know, really just lower the cortisol. So sit back, relax, and I'll talk to you in a bit.

I woke last night to the sound of thunder. How far off, I sat and wondered. Started humming a song from 1962. Ain't it funny how the night moves?

That was Hooked on a Feeling by Blue Suede and Bjorn Skifs. I had no idea the names of the people who actually worked on that song. I thought it just appeared into the aether one day, and here we are with it. Anyway, we are coming to that point where I'm about to play my last song, and then I'm on my way out, and so I hope you have all had a good time and, you know, are ready for what's coming up next. So in the meantime, sit back, relax, and enjoy this last track. I have been your host, the G-Man, with Studio 51 Internet Radio, with WMPG and Gorham, and you have been tuned into Stasis. I hope I see you again next time.

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We have a wonderful show for you here tonight. We've got the band Noetic in. They're going to play live for us tonight. They've got amazing instruments, and they're going to tell you all about that after they play first. But we're going to start off, though, with Raise 4, which a version from Theolonis Monk. You guys are going to go ahead and give us Raise 4, and then we'll come back and get a chance to meet the band.

0: This is Locomotives, and we are listening to Noetic. This is amazing jazz band. I know, I don't know if all the students are from USM currently or had been, but it's just an amazing band, and they've got so much equipment into our performing room right now. You can't even believe it fits in there. But I would love if maybe, Nick, you could take charge and introduce the band, and if we could find out who people are, where they're from, what their majors are, what they're playing, because all the instruments are really neat and unusual to have them in here.
1: Yeah, absolutely. So, like DJ Leo said, we are Noetic, five-piece jazz group. Mm-hmm. Who you just heard was Miles D. Plummer on the drums,
0: yes,
1: and Isaiah McFetridge playing trombone, mm-hmm, and Skylar Gagnon playing the bass.
0: Mm-hmm. The upright bass.
1: The upright
0: bass,
1: yes.
0: The big, huge bass, yes.
1: Yes, mm-hmm, yes. Lugging it up the stairs.
0: Yeah.
1: But, yeah, I'll introduce the people who just played. Miles D. Plummer, hails from southern Maine, Lebanon, Maine. Myself and him are third-year students at USM studying jazz. Miles and I study with R.J. Miller currently at the Osher School of Music.
0: All right.
1: And Isaiah McFetridge on the trombone. He's a senior here at, mm-hmm, University of Southern Maine. And he studies with Dr. Christopher Oberholzer, the great.
0: And he's going to have a trombone recital coming up in March.
1: That's true.
0: That's correct.
1: Yes,
0: I read a little bit about him. Yes.
1: Yeah.
0: March 7th.
1: On the 7th.
0: Yes, yeah.
1: Yeah, 1:30 p.m. March 7th. Come see the man, the myth.
0: Yes.
1: And Skylar Gagnon. Where are you from?
2: I'm technically from California.
1: Technically from California.
0: Oh, where in California?
2: I grew up in Monterey.
1: Grew up in Monterey.
0: Oh, it's a beautiful area in Monterey. They've got that aquarium out there in Monterey.
1: Mm-hmm.
0: Yeah, that's so neat.
1: Yeah. But Skylar's now out here, went to Maine Arts Academy, and now is studying at USM with Bronick, mm-hmm, or Bronislav Shuhanek, and who you're about to hear accompany these fine gentlemen, mm-hmm, is Ian Smith on the trumpet and flugelhorn this evening. He's from kind of all over the place, but Sebago, right?
0: Yeah.
1: Mostly? Yeah, so run the Sebago area. And he's been in the USM community for quite some time, really talented player. And he's playing the trumpet and the flugelhorn. And myself, my name is Nick Freeman. I'm from the Southern Maine area as well, my third year as with Miles, as I said. And I'm playing the keyboard as well as the vibraphone.
0: Right.
1: Which is another keyboard instrument I'm playing with four mallets tonight.
0: So it's really amazing, amazing jazz music. I feel like I'm in some cool jazz club with the lights down low and cigarette smoke going and having a cocktail. That's not happening right now. We're not allowed to drink in here. But it's definitely the coolest vibe we've had here in a long time. So how did you guys all get together?
1: Well, Skylar is kind of a new addition, which, mm-hmm, has been just great so far. But originally it was myself, Miles, Ian, and Isaiah. And Miles and I kind of caught a little bit of a composition flow. And I would come up with some harmonic structure, whether that's an ostinato that you're about to hear on the vibraphone, mm-hmm, or some sort of scale to use. And, mm-hmm, then Miles, we usually create some soaring melody over top of that, which, again, you're about to hear the next tune, Spirit Molecule, that Miles and I co-wrote. And Isaiah and Ian, we've played together for so long, and we play together so well that they caught on the vibe perfectly. And we've been playing together for really 3 years, pretty much, but this is our second kind of first real official performance as a group.
0: When did you all start playing instruments, and who plays multiple instruments? Most of you do, don't you?
1: Most of us do play more than one. It's kind of
3: you play all of them.
1: It's kind of my gig at USM. I play a bunch of instruments, including vibraphone, but actually my main instrument is drums. But Miles got me beat over there, so I study with RJ as well at USM. But
0: what age did you start playing instruments?
1: For me, it was about fifth or fourth grade for me. I don't know about y'all, roughly the same time. I know Miles started playing when he was super young.
3: Yeah, there's a picture of me somewhere. I think I'm like 2 years old, sitting on my brother's lap, and I have a pair of drumsticks in my hand.
1: He's playing a backbeat groove already.
0: Yeah.
1: Yeah.
0: Well, it sounds great together. And you're composing, too. Do you take composition classes at school?
1: Not necessarily. Right now, I'm actually an education major, and we're taking a... I'm in part of my curriculum right now. I'm actually taking composition classes, but that unrelated to our sort of compositions that we've made.
3: Yeah, that's kind of something that we all touch on just in our private lessons with our instructors.
1: Yeah.
0: All right. So, and I was looking you guys up, and I saw that a couple of you like the parking services here about as much as I do.
1: Yeah.
4: Oh, I know a little bit about that.
1: It's Mr. Ian Smith over there.
0: Yeah. It's better now. It's better now. Mm-hmm. I have to admit, it's not as bad as it was for a while there. So it's working pretty well now if you want to come here and park. So, but I was looking you up. So anyway, So you sound great together. It's really a cool vibe that we're hearing, this wonderful jazz music. And why don't you tell us a bit about the next song, Spirit Molecule. So Miles and Nick, you wrote that together?
1: Yeah, absolutely. So...
0: What was the inspiration? How long did that take?
1: Well, it kind of took a couple different paths. We originally had it as a straight eighths pattern, mm-hmm. but we have it now as a pretty hard swinger, as mm-hmm. you'll hear. But it kind of started with the ostinato I was playing on the vibraphone, mm-hmm. and yeah, I wrote out the scale of the notes that I was using, mm-hmm. and Miles then took that, and then the next time we met. He was like, dude, check this out.
0: Yeah.
1: And yes, I thought it was great. I thought it was a great soaring melody, like I said earlier. And all together, I mean, it probably took us, actual working time, probably like maybe 3 hours, two
0: wow,
1: or 3 hours.
0: Wow, seriously? Yeah.
1: And then we've just been kind of like just playing it over and over. I mean, it's never quite the same with jazz, you know, everything.
0: That's how jazz is, yeah.
1: Yeah, and it's never quite the same, but... We've been just kind of playing it over and over for the past couple of years, really. So,
0: all right. So, again, this is Locomotives, and we've got Noetic with these talented musicians from USM, and they're going to play Spirit Molecule, which is an original composition by Miles Plummer and Nick Freeman.

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1: This is DJ Leo, and you are listening to Locomotives on WMPG, Gorham, Portland, radio from the University of Southern Maine. We are listening to Noetic playing live in the studio for us tonight with some amazing, amazing jazz tunes. We heard Raise 4. They kicked off the show with Raise 4, and they just did Spirit Molecule, which again was original composition by Miles Plummer and Nick Freeman, two members of the band. I wondered if you guys can tell us a bit about, like, maybe who are some of the artists that inspired you to get you interested in jazz?
2: Yeah, I think there's too many to count, first of all. But
1: because it's kind of sophisticated music that you're interested in.
2: It can be.
1: Yeah.
2: It definitely can be. But the most important thing to me about jazz music is the conversation that happens between the musicians.
1: What do you mean by that?
2: So a lot of it is improvised, right? So most of the tunes that we're playing, you have the head or the chorus, which is the melody that's written out. But then everyone will solo, all improvised over the chord changes.
1: Mm-hmm.
2: So what that means is that, like, a lot of the times as a rhythm section, so like the drums and bass are listening to the horn players to hear what they're playing. We're kind of adding to their solo. So we're talking to each other through the music.
1: Got it. So when did you guys get interested in jazz? Like, when did you start? What kind of music did you listen to growing up and then get into jazz music?
3: This is Ian.
1: Yeah.
3: And as a trumpet player, I feel like gateway into music for me was a lot of classical stuff.
1: Got it.
3: And I grew up in a classical scene and was introduced to the jazz scene. I don't want to say later, but because I still participated and listened for a lot of the time that I was playing trumpet. And I kind of just found jazz at some point and breached into it much quicker than classical was doing it for me. And
1: when did you pick up trumpet to play?
3: Oh, yeah. So unlike Isaiah, who's to my left right now, so trombone started out as my primary back in middle school. And yeah, there's people who are learning this in the room right now.
1: Yes, yeah.
3: But trombone was my primary. And after I went from trombone, I went to euphonium. So I went like a size up. And then for 2 days, I played tuba in middle school. And I was... I was such a small person, the size difference was just, it wasn't good. So then I picked up the trumpet, and that was in eighth grade, so right before I went into high school. And it definitely stuck with me. So trumpet was my instrument.
1: How about others? How did you get interested in jazz?
4: So I didn't listen to much music growing up at all. and then...
1: This is Skylar, right?
4: Yeah.
1: Yeah. Okay, go on.
4: And then when I moved to Maine, I kind of got exposed to, mostly metal at first, you know. And someone had inspired me to pick up electric bass. This was about 3 years ago.
1: That's the one that looks like a guitar, right?
4: Yeah.
1: Yeah.
4: It's okay, the smaller one.
1: Yeah, right.
4: And so

0: I played that for a while, and then someone came up to me and was like, hey, so, you know this bass player? And it was, you know, Jaco Pastorius, is crazy electric bass player. And, you know, I was like, no, I don't. And, you know, and he was like, how are you? You know, and then I started getting into a lot more jazz. And then about 3 months ago is when I picked up the upright.
1: You're kidding me.
0: Yeah. Yeah.
1: Oh, wow. You're really good at it.
0: I appreciate that.
1: Yeah,
0: thank
1: so
0: you.
1: Obviously it's transferable.
0: Yeah.
2: No.
0: I worked really hard to be able to actually play.
1: Yeah. Well, it's really cool to watch you play that. Such a big instrument.
0: Thank
1: it's
0: you.
1: So cool. And I can't imagine what it's like to move it around.
0: You don't want to imagine.
1: Yeah, like you guys probably, I'm thinking of all the wonderful bands we've had come to play on Locomotives, probably the load-in for your band has been the most complicated, I guess, or heaviest equipment and stuff for people we've had. Yeah.
0: Yeah.
1: So, all right. So we're going to hear another song next. I'm taking a look at it. It's, Memories Lost, Stories Told. Can you talk a little bit about that song? A little bit, tell us about that song before we go to the station ID, before we hear it.
2: Sure, yeah. So this is Miles. I play drums in the band.
1: Right.
2: Most of the tunes for this band I've written with Nick, but this was actually one that I took on by myself.
1: Right.
2: Charlie Hayden is a bass player that has inspired me a lot.
1: Okay.
2: And a lot of his compositions, he'll have a melody, but it doesn't have a time signature, so there's no defined rhythm or time when you're supposed to play the notes.
1: Mm-hmm.
2: So that's kind of what I tried to do with this. And the story and meaning behind it has to do with memory loss and people who have dementia.
1: Oh, that's kind of sad.
2: It is, yeah. But then, and obviously that's from people in my life, from personal experiences.
1: I've had that too with my dad.
2: Yeah. Yep.
1: The president's having it right now. Only opinion. It's just the opinion of DJ Leo, not the opinion of WMPG or the University of Southern Maine.
3: It's my opinion as well.
1: Oh, it's Helen's opinion,
2: too. It's probably all of our opinions.
1: Yeah, yeah. But again, those are just our opinions, not the station's opinions.
2: Yeah. But then the second half of the tune is the stories told part in the title. So it's just remembering all the good moments of those people that we've had in our lives. And trying to remember the good experiences we've had with them.
1: Oh, that's good. So we're getting close to 8 o'clock, so we'd love to have a station ID by Noetic. So wondered if we can have that right now.
4: Absolutely.
1: Let's go for it.
4: This is Noetic, and you are listening to WMPG Gorham Portland Radio from the University of Southern Maine.
1: Perfect. All right, again, this is WMPG and Noetic, and we are going to hear Memories Lost, Stories Told, original composition by Miles Plummer.

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1: 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We are live in the studio with Noetic, playing some amazing jazz music for us tonight. That was, we just heard Memories Lost, Stories Told, original composition by Miles Plummer. Prior to that, it was Spirit Molecule, which was by Miles Plummer and Nick Freeman. And we started off with Raise Four by Thelonious Monk. Said it right this time. Said it wrong the first time, so I had to correct myself there. So again, we've got some amazing instruments here. Piano, vibraphone, drums, upright bass, trumpet, trombone. And it's really fun to watch these guys play this music here within our studio. We're going to hear another song, which is, I think it's pronounced Leescaster. And it's by Jakob Bro. Can someone tell me about how they picked this song and how they... He's a Danish composer, I think. I looked him up a little bit. Can anyone talk a little bit about either the song, Leescaster, or a little bit about why they like this, and Jakob Bro?
2: So I got a... This is Isaiah, trombone player tonight.
1: Yes.
2: I picked Leescaster. I think that's how it's pronounced. I don't know if...
1: I was looking it up, so either way. So,
2: By Jakob Bro. Yeah. So it's a funny little story. There's a website... of a great trumpet player, Matthias Bergman, and he's got loads of transcriptions of many different tunes, his favorite tunes. And I encountered this one because, you know, I'm a fan of Jakob Bro, and a lot of his melodies are similar to Charlie Hayden in that he abandons time and instead prioritizes emotion and sound over other elements of the music.
1: Okay.
2: And so I figured this tune fit our group, Noetic.
3: Yeah.
1: Yeah. So how did you guys pick the name Noetic?
3: Oh.
1: I know it's related to intellect.
3: Yes.
1: And rational thought.
3: Absolutely.
1: And so you guys, and I also know that a few of you guys have made the Dean's List a few times too.
3: Ah,
1: so
3: yes.
1: You're pretty smart.
2: Yeah, I believe the past seven semesters.
1: Yes, that's right. Yeah, very good. So how did you pick that name?
3: Yeah, I mean, Miles chose the name. He found it. For those of you who don't know, Miles, is your poetry page still active?
1: I didn't find it.
4: The domain has been taken down. I need to remove it.
1: Yeah, I would have found it if it was active, guys.
3: Well, Miles, for those of you who don't know, Miles is a very talented poet and lyricist.
1: Yeah.
3: So Miles was scouring for a word that represented our group and our compositions in the most accurate way, so I'll give it to Miles. Yeah.
4: The definition, so I just like finding weird words, first of all.
1: Yeah, I didn't. It was a weird word for me, too, but go on.
4: Yeah, the definition, short and sweet, that I found of it was the spiritual journey, which I feel like we go on when we play music. So that was pretty much the story behind that.
1: Yeah, I saw like rational thought and intellect and spiritual journey, all those kind of things together as well. And I had never, I love dictionaries. I like, we'll just look through dictionaries sometimes. And
4: yeah,
1: so,
4: me too.
1: Yeah, and so noetic was like a new word. So I learned a new word today because of you guys. So thank you for
4: that. Of course.
1: So pretty cool. So, we only have one more song, you know.
3: We can make it long.
1: You can make it long, you know.
3: Yeah.
1: We can make it long. Is there?
3: We have this one in Tether, right?
1: Tether, yeah. So let's talk about Tether a little bit.
3: Sure. Yeah. So actually, there's a funny. It's a little. It's not that funny, I guess. But
1: I think of Tetherball, but.
3: Yeah. So, the name of the tune came after Miles and I wrote this one. we were at the old building in Gorham, mm-hmm. in the rehearsal hall.
1: Yes.
3: And room 320 in the rehearsal space. And I was playing on the piano, and I had this groove going, and I was like, dude, like, it's pretty quick. And Miles is like, you know, he can play some pretty fast stuff. And I was like, dude, you got to figure out a groove to this.
1: Yeah.
3: And we were just going at it for probably like, you know, 10 minutes maybe. And he was like, dude, I think I got it. He's like, I think I got it. And I was like, let's hear it. And then he plays the most ridiculous stuff.
4: I was sitting in the practice room trying to play this for like 5 hours straight.
3: Yeah, it was pretty crazy. But so the groove came first, and Miles and I were working together on the groove there. And then eventually the melody came quite a bit later after we figured out the scales and stuff. But the title, comes from, it's a kind of a little bit Spirit Molecule and Tether. When we played them once in the past at the WMPG Battle for the Bands event, actually, a while ago. But we played them in the past, and we played it as one, like, mass piece, and it was Spirit Molecule into Tether. Yeah. And so they're kind of related in a way of, like, almost, like, how we... Yeah, help me out. Yeah. What was the picture that you saw that inspired?
4: Yeah, I heard you playing the groove, and I was like, dude, this sounds like someone like in space jumping from planet to planet, tethering on.
3: Yeah. Mm-hmm.
1: So we're gonna do Liz Caster first, though, right?
3: Yes.
1: Yeah.
3: Yes.
1: Yeah. Yeah. Mm-hmm. I just like, because I got a little bit ahead of myself.
3: Yeah.
1: So we'll do that first, and then we'll come back and go talk a little bit, and then probably go into Tether. Does that sound okay?
3: Sounds great.
1: So, Liz Caster by Jakob Perot.

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Have you heard about our radio station, the best there is in the entire nation? 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It's just that easy, you won't regret it. I'll say it again so you won't forget it. 1-888-WMPG, and after that, add AUT. 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
1: 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This is Locomotives on WMPG. We have this amazing jazz combo. Five talented musicians from the USM greater community playing some wonderful music for us tonight. And we have heard, again, we heard Raise Four, then we heard Spirit Molecule, then Memories Lost, Stories Told, which was really beautiful, Miles, by the way. And either Lise Kester or Liz Kester, which is by Jakob Bro. We've got a final song with them. It is going to be Tether. But I want to first ask them if people want to hear you in person again live. I think something's coming up tomorrow. You want to tell folks about it?
2: This is absolutely true.
1: Yes,
2: Thank you.
1: You are welcome.
2: Yeah, so we're currently here at the amazing Portland station for WMPG. And across the street on the other side of Bedford Street, the brand new Crew Center for the Arts. We've been there since this fall. And at back at Gorham, we used to host jazz jams all the time. Miles and I would put up together posters, and we'd be like, Miles and Nick host the Jazz Cats Jam and all this stuff. But now, this is our first jam at the Crew Center for the Arts in room 170. It's open to all people. It's going to be at 8 p.m. And this is our first jam at the building, and also our first jam hosting as the group Noetic. So it's kind of a big deal for the new building, and hoping to have a good amount of people show up. You can bring your instrument to play, or you can just come and listen to some live music. It's going to be a great time.
1: So what is a jam event? You guys will play mostly, and people will just come jam with you? What is that like?
2: Well, the norm is the people who are hosting, as Noetic is hosting, we'll just play 2 to 3 songs at the beginning of the jam at around 8 o'clock. And then after that, we have like a sign-up sheet. You can come, if you want to play a tune or sing a song, you can write your name on the sign-up sheet, and you can have your friends play with you. It doesn't have to be us playing all night. We encourage everybody to go and put themselves out there and play some music.
1: Sounds like an amazing event. So a jam event at the Crew Center on USM's campus in Portland. Tomorrow at 8 p.m.
2: Absolutely.
1: And this amazing, talented group, Noetic, will be kind of leading it around.
2: Yep.
1: So I want to thank Noetic, Nick, Miles, Skylar, Ian, and Isaiah tonight. You guys have been amazing. I want to thank our production engineering support, DRB David, Helen, Kylan, Maddie, and Madeline helped out with this tonight. So it's been wonderful. Soulmates is going to be on next. Stevie's already here. And if people, like, stay for our show after this, because Soulmates is one of my favorite shows. And the music, I listen to it when I'm driving home in the car, and listen to it when I get home. So it's really, really cool. So we're going to play you guys out. So you said that your songs last about 8 minutes or so.
2: Roughly.
1: Just roughly, little, like, jam. Just keep jamming, you know.
2: Got
1: because
2: it.
1: You've got the mic now until 8:30.
2: Great.
1: So again, this is live in the WMPG Locomotive Studio with Noetic, an amazing group of musicians, and it's going to be Tether, and this is an original composition again.
2: Correct.
1: By Miles Plummer and Nick Freeman. All right, let's hear it, guys.

0: Hello, everyone. You're listening to Local Motives. My name is Erin Ames. We are here tonight with a special guest from Portland, the Electro Rock Pop Country Small Engine Repair Practitioners are here tonight. Lean Meats, everyone. We're very happy to have you here. Thank you for coming in. And yes, we're going to head it off with some music, but I'd like to give yourselves a chance to introduce yourselves. Cody first.
1: Oh, hi.
0: What do you play?
2: Hi, I'm Cody. I play the Castellator pad and I control the drum machine.
0: Love it.
2: It's hard work.
0: It's pure chaos in there. Scott.
3: Hi, I'm Scott and I play the guitar.
0: Love it. Jesse can't see you, but I can hear you and feel you.
4: Hi, I'm Jesse. I play the bass and we all sing.
0: Love it.
2: Yes.
0: Great. So to start off, I feel like we should just get right into it. You want to play some of Crusades of the Web, right? From 2023?
4: Yeah, I think we're going to play it all the way through.
0: Let's go.
4: EP.
0: Yeah, we'll come back after the last one.
2: All right, sweet.

0: All right. Thank you, Lean Meats.
1: No problem.
0: Wow, this has been good. So first of all, where did you guys get the name Lean Meats? Like, how did that unfold?
1: From the brain of Scott.
2: I don't really remember. I don't remember where it came from.
0: Really?
3: I don't either. I just thought it sounded cool.
0: I like it. I like it.
2: Probably from when you guys were coming. They came in to see me all the time at work. That's where they asked me to start the band. So maybe when you're eating a burger or something.
0: Yeah, maybe you're like, wow. Let's see if Cody, that lean piece of meat's in there right now. maybe get some stir fry out of that. I love that.
3: It's easy to say. That's
0: I like it. It really works the more and more. I'm guessing who's singing might be the one that wrote the song. So who wrote Troll? The first one that we heard.
1: I wrote Troll.
0: Okay. Yes. I'm getting more of a sense of like that there's a lot of personal accounts in your lyrics just in general.
1: We definitely write about what we know.
2: It's pretty literal.
0: Yeah. Like, I feel like if Seinfeld was still around, I feel like there would be some sort of relationship to that in its own way.
3: We're a band about nothing.
0: Yeah. And everything at the same time. Yeah. I'm picking up on that. I mean, there was Scammy Love Song when you're like, did you get the gift card ID that you mailed or something like
1: that? Yeah, that was a true story. I got scammed buying Gina and the Red Eye Fly Crew tickets.
0: Oh, really?
1: Yeah, so that song is inspired by a true story.
0: Oh, man, that's great.
1: Yeah,
0: that's great.
1: Some stranger on the internet.
0: Scamming my way into
1: my heart. Yeah. Yeah.
0: My mom got scammed with some guy on Instagram with Domino's Pizza. Yeah, yeah. There's so many scammers out there.
2: Not the food now, too.
0: Now we have a song to cathartically relate to.
2: Oh, my God.
3: I think in general, Domino's Pizza is a scam.
0: It kind of is.
2: How dare you?
0: But honestly, I'm new to Domino's.
1: Really?
0: Yeah. The other night, I ordered Domino's, and they forgot to put the cheese on.
3: See?
0: And I have to say
2: that. If that's the only thing that happened, that was a great order.
0: Honestly, it was the best pizza I've ever had because the second day I put my own cheese on and it was basically a brand new pizza. So,
3: next time you order Domino's, put your own cheese, your own toppings, and your own crust on it.
2: They're allowing you to customize it the way you want.
0: Man, yeah.
2: And it was free
0: because they forgot the cheese. But in a way, like, I won in that one. We're going to go into, you actually had the second EP that you guys put out that was recorded live at Blue. Was that correct?
1: Yeah.
0: And that was last year, right?
1: Yeah.
0: Yes. Okay.
1: That was last year.
3: Last September, yeah.
0: Yeah.
1: Yeah. We recorded Crusades of the Web in 2023 at Arcadia Recording Company.
0: Oh, cool.
1: Yeah. That's obviously about the internet.
0: Yes.
1: That record.
0: That's the record with like the like flowy guy that the, I don't know what they're called.
1: Oh, a wacky wavy tube guy.
0: Yes, the wacky wavy tube guy.
2: The wacky wavy tube guy. Yeah.
0: And all your music's on Spotify, right? Bandcamp? Okay,
1: we're
0: cool.
1: We're on Spotify and Bandcamp, yep.
0: All right, cool. So we're going to listen to Audience of One that came out in 2024. And you guys can also say the title of the song if you feel comfortable.
1: Oh, sure, yeah.
0: So Airport Bar is the first one?
1: Yes.
0: All right,
2: Airport
0: let's go.
2: Bar, yep.

0: This next song is called Tattoos.
1: Yep.
0: Oh, shoot. Cody wrote this one.

0: bad, Chad.
1: No. This one's called Men from Pittsburgh. It's about a man from Pittsburgh.

0: Okay, is this for me now? Oh, sorry, I'm back. I'm back.
1: Welcome
0: back.
1: That
0: was wonderful. So good. That annoying is my favorite song by far. When you get that high pitched and you're like, I just want to sing a rap! It's so good.
1: It's a real problem we all have.
0: Oh, we all have it. And why is it always a freaking blues?
1: I don't know. Everybody outside of every bar has blue spirits, and I'm triggered by that.
0: I'm very triggered right now.
1: Yeah,
0: actually.
1: You know what?
0: All right, so we got to do a WMPG, right? All right. So you're listening to WMPG Gorham, Portland, University of Southern Maine. If you're tuning in right now, you're listening to Local Motives. We have Portland guests here tonight. Lean Meats, thank you for being here. We're going to do a promo, a couple things, and we'll be right back.
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0: 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All right. Is that it? Did we do all our work here? Okay. So we can get back to the music. So was that album that you just played, was that about the 600 block, did I hear? Is that what you were talking about?
3: The next one is.
0: The next one is? Oh, the one we're about to hear right now.
3: Yeah. Last record, we write songs that are both loud and softer, and we just kind of write whatever we want. So we wanted to kind of put together a record of some of our quieter stuff.
0: I like
3: which
0: it.
3: Is
4: more
3: what audience
4: of an acoustic
3: one is.
4: Situation.
0: Yeah. Yes. So. Yeah. Yeah. More intimate.
1: And we didn't have. In fact, have one audience.
3: It's true.
1: It was planned that way, though.
3: No, it wasn't.
1: Wasn't?
3: No, we invited a bunch of people to come to the live recording.
4: And only our
3: Blue
4: friend Sarah showed up.
3: And our friend Sarah showed up.
0: I did, listening to it, I did hear someone go, whoa!
1: That's Sarah.
0: That was Sarah.
1: We tried to multiply her claps.
0: Just echo.
3: Yeah, Andrew Roseman from Blue mixed and mastered that for us.
0: Oh, that's great.
3: And produced it. It was a great experience. We loved recording at Blue.
4: Yeah,
0: I bet that was just nice to actually have no one in there at the same time, just to have fun on the stage and perform and hear it, and then one person clapping, you just put a little reverb and echo on that. You
1: and then every 10 minutes, I gotta go smoke. And she smokes spirits.
0: Full circle on that one. Well, now we're all angry.
1: I know.
0: Alright, so now we're gonna hear the latest, right?
3: Yeah.
0: The EP called What I Miss. And start off with Texas Ranging.
3: Yeah, this one is about the concept of this album is it's all about songs that took place on the 600 block of downtown Portland.
0: The multiple crime scenes. I feel like the spirit one definitely happened outside your apartment, Cody.
1: Oh, yeah. Well, that's probably outside of Gino's. Honestly.
0: Yeah. So it started to blend in.
3: Well, most of our lives take place on the 600 block.
0: Pretty much, yeah.
1: Yeah. And this song on here, Cupcake, did. I'll tell you too. But that happened right outside my apartment.
0: Okay, we'll get back to that after. Yeah. All right, here we go.

0: Thank you, Leanmeets.
1: Thank you. We did it.
0: Wow, you guys did it. If you're tuning in right now, you're listening to Locomotives. We've got Leanmeets here performing. They started off the beginning of the set doing their first EP that came out called Crusades of the Web. And then after that, we heard Audience of One that came out last year. And then most recently, What I Miss that just came out in August, right? Is it August?
2: That's right.
0: Yeah. How are you guys doing? Are you guys having fun in there?
3: Yeah, this is great.
1: It's like, very cute. I love it.
0: It's a full moon tonight.
1: Oh my God, it is?
0: It's really? A full moon. It's supposed to be, I think, the biggest one this year.
1: Girl.
0: And it's also Scott's birthday.
3: It is.
1: Oh!
4: Yeah.
1: So happy birthday, Scott.
0: Happy birthday, Scott. Yeah. The Scorpio man in there. I don't really know what else to talk about, honestly.
2: No.
0: If you got something to say, say it now, because you got 10 minutes. You guys have a show coming up, right?
3: We do. It's in Boston, though. It's in Cambridge, Massachusetts. Right. Yeah. We're playing at State Park on November 30th.
0: November 30th. Cool.
3: Yeah. We'll have another local show come the new year.
0: Yeah. Yes. All right. And, I mean, just follow you guys on the IG social thing.
3: Oh, yeah. Yeah. We're at Leanmeets Band. Yep, yes. And we're on all of the different streaming services. So
0: cool.
3: Yeah, please listen to us. That sounds great. It makes us feel good.
2: Yes,
0: you guys sound amazing.
1: And come to the shows. We're very active about posting our shows.
0: That.
1: So
0: yeah, and you guys do a great job just marketing yourself and getting out there and, you know, doing the work, because
1: it's mostly Jesse. We have to really give Jesse the credit. Yeah. Like, she kind of does it all.
3: Thanks. Manic productive energy.
0: Right? Well, you got to channel it some way or another, I guess. When there's not wet diaper ladies giving you a hard time at the bar.
1: There are plenty of those with the full moon tonight. Yeah, if we're going to go out after this, please say a prayer for us.
0: Yeah, right? You see them out. All right. Well, want to do... If you could pick like one or two songs off the If Time bracket, what would you want to do?
3: I think we'll do, we're going to do a little acoustic thing
1: we'll
3: that we like.
1: We'll close
3: Frozen
1: lesson.
3: Children, which is very short. And then what do you guys want to do?
2: You want to do 750 Mil?
3: Or Surfing in Space? Which one?
1: I don't care, whatever you are.
0: We can do the first one and then come back for a second. You guys want to take a second?
3: Okay, it's a minute long, but let's do it.
0: All right.
1: I'll see you in a minute.
0: Okay.
3: This is actually a cover.
1: Of
3: a song from a band that Scott used to be in called the Hammond Group.
0: All right. Let's hear it. Happy birthday, Scott.

0: That was beautiful.
1: Thank you.
0: Really
2: just
0: nice.
2: Just a beautiful song.
1: A little morbid.
0: That's the most frozen children, so angelic, you know?
3: It's originally not that way. It's pretty hard.
1: Punky.
4: Play a lot faster. Yeah.
0: I dig it.
2: What if we made it really beautiful?
1: let's do one more.
4: Let's do
1: 750 male.
3: Okay.
0: Which one? What are you doing?
1: We're going to do 750 male. Actually, we have one record, the EP we didn't play from before Crusades of the Web, called Violence, Language, Smoking.
0: Right.
1: And this song 750 male is definitely a hit for us when we're playing out and about. So
4: Cody wrote this one
1: during the pandemic, right? This was the pandemic song.
3: It's about, remember when we could get booze delivered? Can you still do that?
0: Yeah, like the delivery van.
3: When you could get booze delivered and it was... Yeah. I couldn't have any friends, so the discount Bacardi was my BFF.
0: Oh, that must be, there you go. Do it. All right, 750 mil.
3: Here we go.

0: Oh.
1: My bad.
0: He doesn't judge me. That's 750 mil.
2: He does not.
0: Man.
2: He doesn't actually say anything.
0: Yeah. Just empties out.
3: It's very subtle.
2: Yeah. Yeah.
0: But constant. Yeah. You know, consistent is really a love language of its
2: chalice,
0: own.
2: The chalice, ever-flowing chalice. Yeah.
0: What was your delivery service? Would you do it through like GoPuff or something?
2: I believe it was Drizzly.
0: Yeah, oh,
3: are they
0: Drizzly.
3: Gone?
0: Was
3: Drizzly gone?
4: Yeah, it's gone.
0: I don't think that's about it anymore.
2: It was such a flash in the pan. Oh,
4: Scott and I used Drizzly a lot. We were stuck together.
3: Yeah.
2: I didn't know what else to do. And they were having crazy deals because, you know.
0: Drizzly was your third.
2: Drizzly was the third wheel.
3: What a great name, though. Drizzly. How did that fail? The perfect name.
0: Oh, man.
2: I don't know.
0: You know, maybe if COVID comes back.
2: Petition
3: dream.
2: Petition for Drizzly.
0: Hey, Lean Meats, thank you so much for coming in tonight and performing. You guys sounded great. If you just tuned in a little bit, we have it on archive, so you can listen to it again if you'd like. So thank you again. We love you. Come back.
4: Thanks,
2: thank
4: Aaron.
2: You. Love you.
0: All right. See you in a minute.
4: Thanks, Locomotives.
0: Graham Ganter is performing in the Live Lounge for Locomotives on Wednesday, November 12th from 7:30 to 8:30 p.m., hosted by Sam Monaco. 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

0: Oh, I'm being faded in early. Welcome to Locomotives. You're listening to WMPG, and this is Locomotives, our long-running, 30 years plus, live, always live, local showcase of bands from, normally I say Southern Maine and the Greater Portland diaspora, but we have a band from Bangor today, from a little central-ish aspect of Maine. We have Turf Stomp joining us live in the studio for a full set of live music, and I am your host, Bob. And hi, Turf Stomp.
1: Hola.
2: Hi.
0: Hey. We got to bring those mics up a little bit.
1: Heard.
0: All right.
3: Yep.
0: Welcome to the show.
1: Thank you for having us.
0: Yeah. Long time coming. And also, I should just shout out Anella, who brought you all in, I think, was the initial point of contact, I think.
3: Shout out,
0: Anella. And shout out everybody who's here behind the scenes. We'll have a lot of chance to talk about that. Down from Bangor. How was the drive?
1: It was good. Yeah. The weather wasn't too bad.
0: Nice. Yeah.
3: I avoided KT's indoctrination of Muna songs.
1: Oh, yeah. Normally when I get the aux, I'm not to be trusted with the aux.
4: The pro tip is take a separate vehicle.
0: Yeah, I was actually really impressed that you all came in that. Well, you did have two cars.
2: There's another one in the parking garage.
0: Yes. All right. So we are joined by Turf Stomp, and that is Camille, Ramona, Sloan, and Skylar. And we'll have a little bit of chance to introduce you all to them. And I think probably the best way to introduce you to them, though, is for them to start out with some music. How do you feel about that? Sounds like we're ready.

0: Bring me on. Oh, I'm on. Sorry, we're having a little bit of a slight technical snafu, but we're going to get that straightened out. You sound. I love it. I have not heard you. I very specifically kind of like to experience the music in real time, and I'm trying to get so that I can see everybody, and I can only see half the band. Yeah. So I apologize if I'm only addressing half of you. It's not out of my own personal choice, but I felt like when I got the stool close, I was like basically like right on top of you. It's like you're singing. I was like, I don't want to freak them out while they're
1: seeing the corner of my eye. I'm like,
0: what's going on? Yeah.
2: It could be. Man, huh? Nah, so, come right up.
0: Okay. Well, I will after. But for right now, here's where I am. So welcome, Turf Stomp. Why don't we tell our listeners a little bit about, or why don't you tell your listeners, our listeners? Is that a little boo boo?
3: It's all of our listeners, comrade.
0: Nice. Right on. I'm sorry. Ramona is playing bass, and Ramona has a labubu dangling from their bass guitar there.
2: We got a haunting shot of the labubu. Go check out the Instagram to see it just standing there. Sad.
0: That's incredible. Haunting. You know, honestly, I've never seen a real labubu in person before.
4: I'm pretty sure it's a knockoff. Like, it was $15. Like,
3: you could have fooled me.
4: Yeah.
0: It's a knockoff Lububu. Well, you know, it's the I don't know. I there's a joke there, and I'm not finding it. So what were the first two? Well, no, actually, I want to ask you about how long has the band existed? Give us the secret origin of Turf Stomp.
3: Yeah. So Turf Stomp was originally a solo project by yours truly, Skylar. And it was that way from 2022 to 2024. Early 2024, I met Katie online. And so eventually, like, we started, having bands, bandmates come and go until we actually, we finally, in late 2025, got the arrangement that we currently have right now.
0: And is that, like, are you all part of, like, kind of, I don't, actually, it's funny. My nephew lives in Bangor, but I haven't had a chance. He just moved there, like, fairly recently, and I haven't had a chance to, like, really kind of experience Bangor. But most of the bands that I've had on Locomotives from Bangor are kind of more, like, metal, and I kind of assumed there's, like, a big metal scene. But is there a DIY kind of punk ska scene in Bangor, too?
4: Yeah.
0: Like, does Bangor just have a massive music scene of all kinds?
4: It's a very varied kind of scene, definitely. A lot of it stems from Northern Hell Cult.
3: Shout out to Toad.
0: Tell us what's that. I've never heard of that.
2: It's
4: like a little... Okay.
2: Northern Hell Cult is both a label and a organizer. Coming out of Bass Bay Harbor, we got our buddy Toad, who puts together... DIY shows all over, primarily over in the Snowmobile Club over near Eddington.
0: Wow.
2: And also some in Portland. There's also one, the Old Town Theater, and surprise, surprise, Old Town. and just putting together like a massive metal scene. So there's like a ton of bands from there, but Toad also does what's called Death Toilet Theater right out of their own bathroom. Like, I've played in there and sat on the toilet.
3: We played in there, yeah.
0: Wait,
3: yeah.
0: Like whole bands play in the bathroom?
2: Yeah, whole bands. There was like a five-piece band in there one time. They were like sitting on the cabs.
0: Okay, you're blowing my mind here. What this is like broadcast or something, or is it like a show
3: it's
0: that
3: like
0: people
3: live
0: can watch?
3: On Twitch, I believe.
0: Twitch.
2: But it's mostly like a house show. Like, you show up, you bring like some soup. Yeah, mosh in the hallway, you get smashed off the wall 15 times.
4: Yeah.
2: Get a bruise for mom.
0: That sounds actually like so much fun.
4: Oh, it's amazing.
0: That's fantastic. Well, shout out to Toad, whoever you are. I hope you're listening.
3: To be clear, we're not signed with Northern Hell Cult, but we are good friends with Northern Hell Cult, and we do coordinate and play shows with them and the bands under their label, and we love doing that. We appreciate the people that are in that family.
0: Right on. Yeah, I'm sure they appreciate the shout out. That's really cool.
2: Yeah, we're actually playing a gig with them on the 6th.
0: Nice.
2: Of June.
0: Where's that? Where's that taking place?
2: That is at the Snowmobile Club again. It is like an all-day thing. I think starting at 11. It's the Pride gig.
0: Oh, cool.
4: Yeah, it's their big like Pride bash they do every year.
0: Oh, that's awesome. So if someone was interested in attending this event, you can go. You have an Instagram? Is that where
4: yes.
0: people might find out about?
5: This would be on ours or the Northern Hell Cult Instagram.
0: Okay.
5: It's the Punk Pride Extravaganza.
0: Rad. This is cool. All right, so we have a lot to talk about, and you have a lot of music to get to. So do you want to... do you want to play some songs now?
3: Yeah, actually, our next song is kind of metal, even though we're not like an official metal band. It's called Trust.
0: We have a little bit of a roadmap. This isn't one of the ones you want. Okay, sorry. Okay, we're good. So this is Trust, and you're listening to Local Motives on WMPG. This is Turf Stomp, TERFSTOMP.

0: All right. Is this is where you requested a little bit of a break to do some tuning and stuff?
1: Yeah.
2: Yes, please.
0: I was paying attention.
1: Yeah.
0: All right. That was cool. So that song is called Trust. And how does your songwriting process work? I know, and I'm sorry, I'm still remembering you, Skylar. You said you write a lot of the songs, or is that?
2: So I actually didn't write Trust. Camille was the one who wrote that song. Camille being one of the newer members. Well, not the newer members, but the first new member away from the solo project. But yeah. Yeah.
0: It definitely had a personal kind of feeling to it.
3: Yeah. No, it got introduced, I want to say, 2024, when the band was a trio at the time. And at that time, it was just more of like an interlude between songs, like a very brief kind of little ditty in between the full set list. And I just kind of expanded on it more as we kept working together.
0: Cool.
3: Yeah.
0: I dig the sound, and I love the energy that you're bringing to it. Are we good to launch in the next? I am a little worried that I don't want to talk too much. So
2: you're doing great, my friend.
0: I've had some experience.
2: We appreciate you and your banter, and we appreciate being on the show. Thank you so much.
0: Yeah, yeah. I appreciate you coming down all the way.
4: Hey, Skylar, did you want to talk about soup?
0: Yeah.
2: Oh yeah, I do want to just bring up like the background of this next song. Real quick, because this next song is about a particular turf. Since we're called Turf Stomp, and we don't like them turfs. This song is about Posey Parker, who is she really does not like trans people. And this song is specifically about her tour in Australia of 2023. She did these weird events where it was called Let Women Speak, and anybody could speak, but like cisgender women had the priority in that respect. And so eventually actual neo-Nazis started showing up, like Australian neo-Nazis started showing up to them and doing Sieg Heils and stuff like that. And then eventually afterwards, people in Australia had enough of it, and so a bunch of trans allies and a bunch of trans people and activists showed up. And they booed her out of the whole country. And the reason why it's called Soup for My Family is because at one point she did get like a literal tomato soup on her head as a result of that, like pretty much booed out of the country. So that's what this song is about. It's called Soup for My Family.
0: Right on. Turf Stomp on Locomotives.
2: One, two, three, four.

0: All right, awesome. Was that no fun allowed? Did I remember? Is it?
1: Yep,
0: no.
1: That yeah. was no fun allowed. We usually abbreviate it to NFA.
0: That's why I had to ask. I was like cribbing off your set list. Very cool. I love the like kind of just almost like classic like West Coast like punk rock like SoCal kind of like. Nature of like
2: I'm from Burbank, California. Yeah, surprise.
3: It's funny you bring that up.
0: Yeah. One thing to watch out for is getting if you get really close to the mic, sometimes it blows out.
2: Sorry.
0: Yeah, no, it's cool. It's not a natural situation for folks to be in. I love it. I love the kind of like just classic punk kind of vibe that you all are delivering. So do you want to talk about No Fun Allowed?
1: Sure.
0: Yeah.
1: Started as a riff that Skylar had been working on that kind of at the time wasn't going anywhere, and I was like insisting, I was like, this could be really cool, because I especially
0: You're
1: have the chorus in my my mind, like the, you know, no trip hop at the No Fun Allowed Club, no this or that, nothing you know too, I don't know, niche or interesting, like you all have to listen to one kind of thing.
0: Yeah, you're kind of like that kind of outsider perspective of just like seeing like people all kind of do and act similarly.
1: Yeah,
0: absolutely. Well, I responded to that, and also just the classic kind of like No Fun being like kind of like almost even like a Stooges throwback a little bit. It's like there's a sort of punk rock coded right from the title. So it's good that you stuck that out.
1: I think I don't know, I chose the abbreviation inspired by the Green Day song JRA.
0: Okay. I don't know that song.
1: I believe it's off one of their compilation albums.
0: Okay. Cool.
1: I'm blanking on it really bad.
0: That's all right. There's no test.
1: Yes. Thank you.
2: It kind of reminds me of that one punk band, Jody's Foster Army, JFA.
0: Oh, yeah. I remember hearing about that band. I don't think I ever...

0: Listen to them, JFA.
1: They're really good. I think their cover of Flow Rider is worth listening to.
0: Okay,
1: hidden gem right there.
0: Nice, yeah. Very cool. So when you're writing, are you writing at this point all your songs as a full band, or is that like someone has a germ and you build on that, or is it somebody comes with like, here's how the song goes and everybody learns it?
2: It usually depends on the song. It's typically the second example, like someone has an idea and kind of either brings it to practice or brings it to like a group chat and it's like, hey, I'm really, you know, proud of this. Can we turn this into something? Like the next song is a great example of that, because I had this demo for a while that I was just insisting like, this could be something. Come on, guys.
0: Yeah. Cool. What's the next song called?
2: The next song is called Sick for My Consumption.
0: Awesome. Just really quickly before you start, do you rent a practice space, or do you play in someone's house? Or
2: we play at my parents' house in the basement with acoustic instruments.
0: That's interesting. You practice with acoustic instruments?
2: Yep.
0: Do you play with brushes with the drums?
3: No. I mostly use jazz sticks, but okay. I do have hot rods for fun. This is
0: neat.
3: Actually our first time playing electric since our last gig.
2: Yeah.
0: Oh, wow.
3: So
0: that's cool. Do you ever think about like maybe like recording something in the vein of the quiet rehearsal?
2: I think we have discussed that for certain songs, like especially Trust sounds very distinct with acoustic instruments.
0: That's really acoustic punk.
3: We definitely also have like 900 practice recordings.
2: Oh yeah. But yeah, I feel like a song like Trust can really like spread out with acoustic nuance.
0: Yeah, that's cool. Awesome. Well, all right. So where are we at? Oh, you know what? We are at the time where we have to say the thing that we have to say. Remember we talked about that? It's the thing. It's on that right there.
2: All right.
0: Just like you guys can, if you want to say it all together, or if you want to just have one of you say it, or.
2: I'll do it. Yeah, right. I'll do my best. 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
0: And nice.
2: This is Turf.
4: Woo!
0: Perfect.
2: We're not the Supremes.
0: This is not the Supremes. That's WMPG Radio from the University of Southern Maine. You're listening to Local Motives. Thank you for doing that. That was awesome. And thank you for coming down from Bangor to play a live set. And they're going to... Oh, I have a thing. I have a thing. I have a thing. It's important for me to read it. Here we go. I got to center myself. 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I'm going to start again. This is like the worst card read I think I've ever done.
1: You're doing great.
0: Yeah, I am not. That is not great. That is very, very much the opposite of great.
3: Humor, right?
1: Fair enough.
0: No, I do appreciate that, though, very much. Okay, so 1, 2, 3, here we go again. 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You know what screwed me up is that it didn't say Bangor. There's a Bull Moose in Bangor, and I was like, I wanted to say Bangor, but it's not on the card. But there's also a Bull Moose in Lewiston. There's a Bull Moose in, like, so there's all kinds of different Bull Mooses. And I got in my head while I was reading the card about how they didn't list all of the locations, and that's what screwed me up.
5: You did say Portland.
0: Yeah, right?
5: And there is none in Portland.
0: Well, right. But that's when it happened. That's when I knew I screwed up, because I said a mystery Bull Moose that there used to be a Bull Moose in Portland. It was the best Bull Moose.
2: Yeah.
0: I loved that Bull Moose.
3: I remember that one.
0: Yeah, I applied at that Bull Moose, like, and they did not hire me. But in those days, Bull Moose applications were done. You just brought in, they didn't have an application. And my friend got hired by burning the words "hire me" into a loaf of bread. And they hired him. And so I wanted to do something fun. And so I wrote my resume on a oven door that I found on the side of the road. And I brought it in, and they did not hire me.
3: Oh,
0: well, I worked at all the like cool places in Portland, but I never worked at Bull Moose because Bull Moose thought I was an insane person. Because I literally wrote a full resume on an oven door.
2: Yeah. I don't know. That takes dedication. That shows, perseverance.
3: It shows you can lift an oven door.
0: I was bummed, especially because I knew the people who made the choice about hiring, and they didn't. They very specifically did not hire me. Anyway, whatever. Turf Stomp is here to play, and you're going to play another song. Which one is it again?
2: Sick for My Conception.
0: Okay, awesome. Good to go.

0: I was doing my log transmission readings. I apologize. I was not ready.
1: A little bit of tuning in.
0: It's funny
1: studio.
0: To me. It's very interesting how a band has like a personality that's kind of like a vibe in a way. And so some bands will organize their set in a certain way, and some band like so your kind of organization is a little more song to song, and I like that. It's,
1: yeah.
0: But it's keeping me on my toes because normally I'm like, oh, I'll go do my log transmission. And then it's like, oh, wait, they got to tune and do some stuff.
2: Yeah. We tried to, like, group the drop D songs together so that way, like, you know, we're not tuning between every other song and, yeah. like, eating up more time, especially playing live under, like, really strict yeah. time limits.
0: Totally. So it sounds like we're good to go?
2: Yeah.
0: All right.
2: Ready, Freddy.
3: This next song is a cover by Alkaline Trio.
4: Steely Dan.
2: Yeah.
3: There you go, Steely Dan. That too.
2: Yeah, Steely.
3: One, two, three.

0: Okay. I have to interrupt for a second, and I'm very sorry. My mom texted me, and she had some questions. Okay. And I want to answer my mom's questions. Yes. So, number one, mom, a labubu. It's a labubu, and it's a tiny stuffed animal kind of thing. It hangs on a keychain. Sometimes people put them on their purses. So that's it's a labubu. And she asked how I found you, and the answer is that they found me through my fellow WMPG volunteer, or actually, she's not a volunteer; she's an actual employee of the university. Anella found the band Turf Stomp, and when I was in Minnesota recently, I had kind of a family emergency that obviously you know about, Mom, and a few people stepped up and booked for me while I was away dealing with the family stuff. So I didn't find them. They found me, and I'm very happy that that happened. So there's that. And then that's all my mom's questions. Okay. I just wanted to answer my mom's questions. I thank you for humoring me.
1: Yeah. Shout out to Bob and Mom.
0: Yeah. Her name's Carolyn.
2: Hi.
3: Hello, Carolyn.
0: Nice. All right. Sorry I interrupted. That was a buzzkill.
2: No, happy to be here.
0: Nice.
1: This next song is called Better Left for Red.
2: Yeah.
1: Whoa. 1, 2, 3, 4.

0: All right. What was that song called again?
1: Better Left for Red.
0: Better Left for Red. And I want to take a really brief moment and shout out Chris and Steve, who are doing the engineering tonight, and David. I want to shout out New York Mike for doing the board for me, and everybody else who's here whose names are escaping me. We had a few new faces and people doing photos and the whole Locomotives crew. Thanks all of you. Yep. But particularly, I want to shout out Chris, because this is Chris's, I think, maybe first or second solo engineering gig, and always happy to have folks. And speaking of the No Fun thing, Chris used to be in a band called No Fun.
1: Nice.
0: Really good.
1: Shout out to Chris.
0: Shout out, yes. Chris.
2: Yay.
0: All right. So what did we didn't talk about where people can or did you want to do another song and then we'll talk?
1: Sure. I think, well, this next song has a bit of a story. I'm not eating up too much time.
0: Yeah, no. I feel like I'm eating your time. I want to make sure I'm not doing that.
1: This next one, I'll try and keep it brief, is called Age of Misogyny, and it's inspired by, like, the wave of, like, trad wives and, like, the resurgence of that kind of, like, oppressive, like, really forced family dynamic that can put young women into a lot of unsafe situations. Yeah.
0: And it's called what?
1: Age of Misogyny.
0: Age of Misogyny.
3: One, two, three, four.

next song is a ska punk song, and we want to dedicate this to all the queer and trans people who have lost their lives, not just this year, but in every year, especially in the rise of unchecked transphobia, legislatively, socially. And we want to make this a love letter to y'all, and bless you, and you'll always be in our hearts. So the song is called "Compost the Status Quo."

0: That's my favorite one so far. I like that a lot. It's a good one.
1: So, can we play one more song?
2: Yeah, do
1: it. Okay, cool.
2: It's your show.
1: So, this next, obviously, this next song is it's a song I actually wrote a long time ago, way before Turf Stomp was ever a thing. Like I mentioned earlier, I'm from Burbank, California. I wrote this song back when I was in another ska punk band called Patetico Mondo, which is Italian for Pathetic World. And this song is called When March Was a Boy. It's at the time, you know, I was developing. I was still a teenager, but like, you know, I was hearing all kinds of anti-communist talking points from the media, the news, Fox News in particular. And I thought, there's a reason why people are considering communism. I wasn't a communist then, but that was just like, hey, if things are so bad, there's a reason why people are considering communism. And so this song is called When March Was a Boy.

0: I'm sorry, we got a broken string.
1: Oh, no. Oh, no.
2: I was
1: all
2: like, right. Halfway through, I was like, why does this not sound like a song at all? And I was like, are you doing like some jazz?
3: I did actually notice. I noticed that happened in real time. Yeah. You're just like, what's happening
2: like,
3: there?
2: The strings are broken. I'll figure it out.
1: That's, I was like, oh, new riff. Yeah, I guess we're showing off on the air. And then I looked over and I just see like in the air, and I'm like, oh, okay.
4: I mean, I'm glad we kept rolling with it. I'm very, I don't know. Yeah, you never for that because like I was also feeling like vocal strain. I was like,
3: Yeah, man, it's got to be tough to especially in a room where it's getting hot and you're and you just did three songs back to back basically. So that's a lot of vocal strain.
1: Oh man, you mean we don't get to do our last song?
3: Oh, is that like are we just going to talk for the rest of it?
5: Yeah, we may as well just talk for the rest of it.
2: Yeah, I think.
1: I don't know. Yeah, you sure? Have a backup guitar.
3: All right. Yeah, no backup guitar. Okay. Well, let's do that. We got We got 5 minutes. So let's do that. Let's first talk about where people can, find you online. How about that one?
5: You can find us. Well, first, you can follow what we're doing as a band on Instagram and Facebook. I am trying to do better. At
3: what's your Instagram handle?
5: Facebook, but Instagram's where you can find us. And then
3: is it just at Turf Stomp?
5: The music?
4: Like, what's the tag?
1: Yeah, what do they
5: the
1: type
5: tag
1: in?
5: It is Turf Stomp.
3: Just at Turf Stomp.
5: And then you can also find us on Bandcamp. That's the best way to support us directly from online.
3: And you have like three albums on there?
5: We have three albums.
3: Whoa, it just got
5: one of
3: here.
5: Which is four if you count the compilation. That is all of the albums put together.
3: I can't count it. Sorry.
5: That's okay.
3: Can't count the comp. It's not a real album.
5: Hey, that's fair.
4: Sorry. It's a long.
5: We are coming out with new material, though. We have an EP coming out at some point. No announcement date at the moment. But we're after that. We are planning a self-titled album in the distant future, hopefully by the end of 2026 or early 2027.
3: That's not too distant. That's pretty close, actually.
1: For those not in the know, we actually have been playing new songs almost every gig. Actually, for this particular show, we busted out Sick for the first time.
3: Okay.
1: Our last gig, we busted out Age of Misogyny for the first time.
3: Right.
1: Actually, I think this one we also played Better Left for
4: Red.
1: Yeah,
4: Better Left for Red is, this is our All live new material. Debut of it.
3: Debuting here live on Locomotives on WMPG.
1: Yeah,
3: you know, if
1: songs.
3: You are listening, Soulmates is next, and you're going to want to stick around for that. It's one of our evergreen perennial shows, been on the air for many years and is always awesome. So thank you for supporting community radio and WMPG in specific. And okay, so Turf Stomp, we still have a few more minutes to riff. So since you can't riff on your guitar, we're going to riff on, we talked about where people can find your music. When's your next show?
5: Our next show is going to be in, I believe, Holden? Or you said Eddington, but...
1: Well, it's up near Eddington, but I believe, I couldn't remember Holden because all I could think was Hamden, and I was like, that ain't right.
3: Yeah, that is actually, I always remember Holden because my grandparents lived there before I was born, and I, you know, hear like family lore of that we would drive by. That's the house where your grandparents used to live, and it is in Holden, but I had a friend that lived in Hamden, and I would often confuse the two. It's like Bowdoin and Bowdoin Ham. It's like, what's the difference? You know the difference
1: apparently
3: is... There's nothing in Bowdoin Ham.
1: Oh, yeah. I saw that sign, and I was literally like, what do you mean Bowdoin and Bowdoin Ham?
3: I was driving up, not to Bangor area, but to Western Maine, and I went. I was on the highway, and I forgot to get gas. And then I was like, oh, no, I got to get gas. And so I took the first exit, and it was the Bowdoin Ham exit.
4: Mm-hmm.
3: And I almost ran out of gas because there's nothing there, and there's no way. Like, even with GPS, like, there's no signal. So I was just like blind driving down roads and trying to just be like, what is this? Oh, more nothing. And then I found a gas station that was closed. It was like, and I don't mean closed like for the day. I mean like permanently closed. I don't know. Anyway, that's Bowdoin Ham. And go for it.
5: Real quick, I just want to also shout out, since you asked about what our next show is.
3: Yeah.
5: So there's the Punk Pride Extravaganza that we just mentioned that's going to be in Holden.
3: Right.
5: But then there's also going to be on July 18th, we're playing a Squashed Warehouse. If you don't know where that
3: cool,
5: is,
3: yeah.
5: Ask the punk.
3: Squashed Warehouse is legendary.
1: Yeah.
3: I've heard of that one.
5: We just love the people at Squashed Warehouse, and just the vibe there is it's very safe and friendly and vegan. We're not vegan, but it's vegan.
4: Yeah. Nice. No, it's a very, very yeah, vegan
3: actually, my next Local Motives a month from now is with a band called Omen Negation, and I believe they recently played Squashed Warehouse.
4: Nice.
3: Great band. We're going to do that show is going to be live from the driveway. We're going to do it outside. So if you feel like attending, you should definitely come. And I think we're just about out of time. So Soulmates is queuing up. Thank you, Turf Stomp, for coming in.
0: Thank you for having us.
4: Thank you for having us.
3: It was a blast and a pleasure. I was happy to hear your music for the first time and look forward to hearing more from you in the future.
4: Awesome. Thank you.
3: All right. Awesome. So that was Local Motives. And yeah, right. Am I right on the time? Yeah. Oh, am I segueing to? Oh, the promo. We're going to play a promo. All right.
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right, that was Red Balloon by Charlie XCX. A little bit of a rough mix-up between me and our previous show, which our previous show was great, but we put it on and we started laughing because of how different it is. You're listening to Studio 51 Internet Radio, WMPGG. This is Ash. You're listening to Ash on the Air. And we've got some exciting things going on here in the Gorham Station. It's no longer sunny because I'm running your night show tonight. But we have a turntable now, so that's quite exciting. I got a little coaching today on how to use that. Am I using that during the show? Absolutely not. But I'm hoping by next week, because you get me on Mondays and you get me on Tuesdays, that I should be able to get some of this going. Also, we've still got some Instagram posts that we just posted at WMPG Studio 51. Go give us a follow. Go give us a like. I'm cooking up some of the new upcoming posts in between these songs, but I don't want to take too much of your time, so I'll bring you back to your music, and then we'll talk a little bit more. So how about next up, we listen to a song that I found last year. We're going through a little bit of a rough time. That's why we started with Red Balloon. I'm going to be honest. Today's not my day. So we're going to play a lot of my favorites. This is going to be my favorite block. Music might be a little bit different than what we normally do, but hey, we're gonna go for that energy. We're going to go for some joy and whimsy. This next song is not joy and whimsy, though, but it is a song I love. It is called Cast the Bronze by Brains.

All right, guys, that was Death of a Bachelor, Panic at the Disco. Next up, we are going to do another block. Remember, today's show is going to be a little bit more focused on things that are positive, uplifting. Let's go, you know, because, you know, when you're feeling down, a great way to make yourself feel better is to listen to music and change your attitude. Like I personally, as we started with the song Red Balloon, that's what I was playing earlier today to try and get out of my funk. But I can't just play songs that I think, hey, you know, I think that this song's fun. I mean, I technically could, no one's really stopping me, but I don't think that that's what I really want to do today. So you're listening at Studio 51 Internet Radio, powered by WMPG, Ash on the Air. The next segment that we're going to be listening to is concerts that I'd like to go to. Our first one actually is going to be a concert that I've been to. The rest are going to be people that I'd loved the opportunity to see. I've only ever been to one concert in my life, and it was for the opener, which was Grace Vanderwaal. For you that don't know, she was a AGT, America's Got Talent, I believe, winner. If she wasn't a winner, she was a finalist or something along those lines. It's been too long. Probably around like the 2016 era. I was obsessed with her as a kid. She came to the Bangor Waterfront in like 2019-ish, I think. And she was opening for Imagine Dragons. It was a beautiful concert. I loved it so much. But we're going to start off with a Grace Vanderwaal song. And then from there, we're going to go to a couple other artists that I'd like to hear in concert. But first up, as I said, is Burned by Grace Vanderwaal.

And that was Thumbs by Sabrina Carpenter. Now, you're still listening to Studio 51 WMPG. And I don't know about you. I'm feeling a little better, not going to lie. Tried to get you off guard a little bit there. You're listening to Ash on the air. And I'm happy to be here. I'm so happy to be here. But we're only going to be together until 8 p.m. I'm with you for your closing shift. And this is probably the last time you're going to hear from me this week. I'm scheduled Mondays and Tuesdays over here in Gorham. And then I'm over in Portland, not on the radio, but for other work on Thursday. So, unfortunately, in about 30 minutes, we're going to have to part ways. And I'm going to miss you guys, but I am excited for coming back next week. But again, right now, though, let's focus on today. WMPG, Studio 51, what are we going to play next? I know what we're going to play next. Our next block is going to be none other than a block that is just some songs that I think has particularly silly names. Like, it's not like the greatest way to pick my set list, but no one else is here, and we're gonna have fun! We're supposed to have an upbeat vibe today. So we're gonna jump straight into none other than The President Has a Sex Tape by Kay Flay. And the rest of the songs afterward, I would argue, all have silly names as well. And I will come back to you in about 4 songs, talk to you maybe for the last time, and then we'll go for there. But in the meantime, here's Kay Flay telling you about how the president has a sex tape.

All right, that was none other than Doom Bop by the Tryhards. I apologize, it's not showing anymore. I'm gonna make sure that I get that up for you because I don't want to spread any misinformation. Doom Bop, I've been listening to this band for a while. The Toxhards, I was really close. I honestly really like a lot of their music. Another one that I would check out if you're interested is Angus the Prize Winning Hog, which is a funny title. I know I didn't play it in our little funny title segment. But I honestly kind of just blanked on it. And by blanked on it, I mean I stared at it and I was like, is this what I want to play on the radio station? I'm not sure. Because it kind of gets like a fair aesthetic. And aesthetic's not the word I'm looking for, but it's late at night. It's 7:40. It's not 40. It's practically 7:40, though. It's 7:37 p.m. You're listening to Studio 51, powered by WMPG. But I just didn't think that that was what we wanted to go for tonight. And I apologize, a little bit of music started for the next song coming up, which is going to be none other than Take Me Out, Franz Ferdinand. We're all excited. But I want to take a moment just to talk with you guys, you know, connect a little bit. Because, you know, yesterday we were together for quite a while. We had a show that ended up being almost 4 hours long, but today we're doing a little bit less. So far, I've been on with you for about like 48 minutes, about 50. And I'm only going for about 20 more minutes. So, hey, I got a lot more free time, which actually isn't true. Well, while those songs were going on, I was in the manager's office trying to prepare our next social media post. For those of you that aren't aware, which honestly, I haven't said this on air, I tend to be managing more of social media for Studio 51. So if you see a post on the Instagram, that's me. Hi. However, our phenomenal art over there is done by our other manager, Spencer. So give love to him in the comment section. And don't forget to like. We have an open house coming up at the end of this month, September 29th, 4 to 8 p.m. And another one on the 1st. So don't worry if you can't make it on the 29th. October 1st, 4 to 8 p.m. We'd be happy to have you. We have plenty of people that have come together to get this event to be nice. And we're so excited to have people stop by. But if you want more information about that, you should check us out on Instagram, WMPG Studio 51. But I've been talking for a while. I imagine you guys are saying, wow, this person really needs to stop talking. I just want to listen to my music. And I'm not going to keep you from your music. Hey, don't worry. I want to listen to music too because I want to try and get this Instagram post done before I clock out at 8 p.m. tonight. So how about we listen to just an assortment of whatever I feel like. We're not really going to have an overarching plot to this one. But we are going to start off with Franz Ferdinand, Take Me Out.

by Miles. That was New Romance by Miles Fisher, just in case I didn't come through the first time. Now, I chose that song because I think that there's like a fun little story behind it, obviously. You know, I thought that it fit with the vibe of the show, but I also wanted to tell you a little bit about Miles Fisher, because if you didn't know, he is one of the leading actors in one of the Final Destination franchise movies. And Final Destination is my favorite horror movie franchise of all time. Like, genuinely, I love it so much. Some people can say it's corny, and honestly, it kind of can be. But I love it so dearly. And he is in my favorite installment of the series. Actually, sorry, I have to take that back. We just had the sixth movie. Highly recommend. Sixth movie is Bloodlines, Final Destination Bloodlines. That's my favorite of the entire franchise. It does everything the franchise is known for. Great, perfectly. But until then, my favorite was the fifth one, which is a controversial opinion for those of you that aren't into the horror scene, or specifically Final Destination. Very controversial opinion. A lot of people really don't like that specific song. Not song, sorry, movie, because of the effects in it aren't really great. Some of the writing's a little questionable, but I don't know, it's got a dear spot in my heart. And when I did more research about the movie afterward, I learned that one of the main characters in the movie made a song, and he had the entire cast star in it. It's actually quite a fun music video. I really recommend you guys go check it out. It's super fun. It's 80s like commentary on like it's parodying Save the Bell, but it's also like joking about like horror slasher franchise. It's beautiful. I love it so dearly. I love horror so much. I'm sure as October is coming more, you're gonna hear me talk about horror more and more and more. But in the meantime, we do have some music to listen to. It is 7:56, almost 7:57 at night. So I'm going to play one more song for you, and then that's going to be the rest of it for the night. And this song is none other than The Sun Goes Down, which I chose this specific song, which is by Robin Loxley and Jay Hawk, because it is also from horror media. It is specifically from the video game The Quarry. And I personally think that it's quite a fun song, and we wanted this to be our fun little mix for tonight, so why not stop with fun too? Again, if I haven't said yet, you are listening to Studio 51 Internet Radio, powered by WNPG. This is Ash on the Air, and I'm so glad to be here. I feel like this really boosted my mood. I think this is what I needed tonight, guys. So thank you for listening. I'm so glad that you've chose to listen to us. After this song, I'm going to put you on the archive, and you can listen to some past broadcasts. Maybe I'll pop on there, too. I've got a couple in there now, racking up those hours. You can expect me next week on Mondays and Tuesdays. Mondays from 4 to 6, definitely. Maybe to 8, depends on how things go. But definitely you'll see me 4 to 6 on Mondays, and then Tuesdays looks like I'm going to be 6:30 to 8 on Tuesdays too, so looking forward to it. And I'm going to play you out with none other than The Sun Goes Down. Enjoy your night, guys.

0: afternoon. Welcome to Studio 51, digital radio coming from the University of Southern Maine's Gorham campus. I am your host, Tess, the Vinyl Maven, back after summer break and well into now we'll be starting the second week of classes. So far, so good. So what's on tap for today? Well, I'll give you a hint. It's something we all need and we all want, but rarely have enough of. And some people do some pretty nasty things to get it. Yes, I am talking about the Green Devil. Money. So I've assembled for you probably 40 songs. I never cheat you on quality either, as well as quantity. So we're gonna get into the first set, and we're kicking it off here with Cherry Wainer, Cherry Wainer. Cherry Wainer. She was born in South Africa. She was a Hammond organ virtuosa. I think that's the correct phrase terminology. This is her version of Money. And coming up, we've got hits from the 80s, the 60s, the 70s. So sit back and enjoy, and don't spend it all in one spot.
1: Pounds, dollar, million, dollar, pound, dollar.

back at him. Tell us how you really feel. Oh, we had our first set. It started off with a little bit of ABC from their EP, How to Be a Zillionaire from 1985, with their tune, How to Be a Millionaire. And then we had Money's Too Tight to Mention. That's the original version by the Valentine Brothers from 1982. Later in 1985, covered by Simply Red, the blue-eyed soul, red-haired fella. Then we had Above and Beyond by country legend Buck Owens from a self-titled album, 1961. Among many things that he accomplished, he created a really popular but kind of terrible television show in the 70s, probably went into the 80s, called Hee Haw. And that was all, it was like a venue for, you know, a way for country stars of the time or in the past to have, you know, a place to sing and promote their music. But it also was filled with all these really bad skits and terrible jokes, like worse than any dad joke you've ever heard. Some of it was kind of funny, just in a nostalgic way. I think back to it and go, oh yeah, that was kitschy and kind of campy. But for the most part, whenever that came on, I changed the channel. But that doesn't take away from Buck Owens. He was great. And then we skipped into Alimony. Oh boy. Frankie Ford from his 1960 album, Let's Take a Sea Cruise. And that was, you know, zoo animals suing each other. But, you know what he was really talking about. And then we had Adam Ant, who did have a really bad marriage that ended, apparently, with him losing quite a bit of money. That was his song Made of Money on the Friend or Foe album, 1982. First record I ever bought with my own money. So a special one for me. That was Sans the Ants. He was going solo at that point. Yeah. And Unlucky in Love, it would seem. That was some pretty acerbic words for his ex. Behind us, we've got Who's Got the Bacon by Howie B from Turn the Dark Off, 1997. Who does got the bacon? I have just enough bacon to get by. I don't know. Do you have the bacon? What's your side hustle? How are you making ends meet? Well, thanks for joining me today. We got a whole show here about that most precious of resources and yet the source of all evil. Money, money, money. Heading into our second set, we're going to get into some of the funkier side of money. Got a little bit of Rick James, Temptations, and then we're going to head into some really interesting stuff. Supergrass, Elvis Costello. You just stay tuned, because it's just going to keep rolling out. The arm and the little musical slot machine and see what comes out. Hope you're enjoying your glorious Sunday this September 6th. See you in a little bit.

That was a song called Quarters by a fella named Kyle Rising. And he's sort of trying to pull a little Jim Morrison. I've seen him do some videos of some Doors songs. He's not too bad at it. I'll give him a little something. He's got the hair. He's got a little bit of a young Bon Jovi look about him. But that song was called Quarters from his single released just this summer. We're going to go back to the top of the set. Let's see, where were we? Ah, we started off with The Temptations from their reunion album 1982 with a song called Money's Hard to Get. Sure is. And with lots of reminders to pay your bills, pay your gas, pay your phone, pay your loans. You know, so it's a song that gives you some good advice. Don't forget to pay your bills. And then Money Talks by Rick James from his Throwin' Down 1982 album, where he's got a bass guitar that's shaped like a battle axe with blood on it, and a shield, and he's ready to fight Reaganomics, which was a thing. And it's, I think, probably a thing now. We can't blame Reagan, but, well, no, I'll still blame Reagan. He influenced all the stuff that's going on now. Let's see. Then we had Put Your Money Where Your Mouth Is by Rose Royce from the soundtrack to Car Wash, 1976. Man with Money by the Fabulous Poodles from their album Think Pink, 1979. And then a really sweet one I really enjoyed, Dreams Are Ten a Penny, Jenny Jenny by John Kincaid from a 1972 release by the same name, Dreams Are Ten a Penny, Jenny Jenny. In It for the Money by Supergrass, one of the great albums of the 90s, one of the great bands of the 90s that did a tour, I think, a year or so ago. That was impossible to get tickets for. Didn't get to see them, unfortunately, but they were in it for the money from their album of the same title. And then Clean Money by Elvis Costello, Pay No Mind by The Weird Nightmares, Back to Quarters by Kyle Rising, and now Money by The Sonics.

divert, ground. A mark, a yen, a buck, or a pound, a buck, or a pound, a buck, or a

It sure does. Money makes the world go round. From the 1998 revival of Cabaret, starring Mr. Alan Cumming. Was very fortunate to see him perform in a Threepenny Opera at Studio 54 with my sister. Boy, that was a long time ago. Maybe 2006, maybe? Yikes. Such a great performer. We did the wonderful musical theater department here at USM, and theater department put on a great production of Cabaret last year. It was really stunning. So good. Their first shows should be coming out soon. I'll get a schedule and talk about it next week. But in the meantime, we got a nice cover of Can't Buy Me Love by Sonido Lasser-Dreiker from 2022, followed by Money in Your Talk by The Laws, an early one from a collection of Lost Laws songs called Break Loose. It came out 2018. And then we had Cash on the Barrelhead by the Lubin Brothers from their Encore album, 1961. And they're not singing about the devil, they're singing about money. A Dime at a Time by Del Reeves, Best of Del Reeves, 1974. And our beloved Dolly Parton, may she rest in peace forever and ever, with her song Nickels and Dimes from her Heartbreaker album, My Heart's Broken, from 1978. And then we had Loose Change by the High Women. It's a 2009.

0: 19 release. That's one of those super groups. Brandi Carlile, Natalie Hemby, Maren Morris, Amanda Shires. That song felt so much like a Dolly Parton inspired tune. Love that. Those clever lyrics. All right. Let's see. We're pulling into second to last of our sessions here, and we're going to start with a little song from Eddie Cantor, 1943.
1: Thank you for your cordial invitation, Mrs. Jones, but with nightclub life, we're through. Non-essential spending brings inflation, Mrs. Jones, so here's what we're planning to do. We're staying home tonight, my baby and me, doing the patriotic thing. I've got my income tax return to hurdle, and she'll be saving mileage on her girdle. Don't want to roam tonight, we're snug as can be, hoping the phone will never ring. The landlord never told us

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We're snug as can be. 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While I sit in my slippers and munch a piece of fruit, she'll iron out the

love their francs. Italians have a lira and the marks in German banks. The Spanish love piastas, the guilders Dutch, and then in Mexico it's peso and in Japanese it's yen. No matter what you call it, no matter where it grows, names are not important, it's the way the money goes. New Zealanders unite, let our voices join, and praise the powers that be who chose the name of our new coin.

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A footballing fan said, a try wouldn't hurt, but tries, as you know, are so hard to convert.

0: As I was walking down the street last night, a pretty little girl came into sight. I bowed and smiled and asked her name. She said, "Hold it, bud, I don't play that game." I reached in my pocket and to her big surprise, that was Lincoln staring her dead in the eye.
1: On a greenback dollar bill, just a little piece of paper coated with chlorophyll.
0: She looked at me with that familiar desire. 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
1: On a green

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1: 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Sorry. Thinking about money makes me a little sad. All right, let's go back to the top of that set. We're Staying Home Tonight by Eddie Cantor, 1943, accompanied by the Spike Jones Orchestra. Well, if you can't afford to go out, that's where you're going to be. Dollars and Cents by Rod Derrett. He was a novelty song guy from New Zealand, 1967. Apparently they were changing over their currency and nobody liked it. So you write a song about it. Penny in My Pocket by the Kirbys. Sounds so much like John Lennon, and my partner at home texted me and was like, yeah, that's a total Lennon ripoff. Well, it makes sense. It was on a collection of unearthed Mersey Beat songs. You know, everybody tried. I mean, if the Beatles could make it, why not the Kirkbys? So that's on Viper Records from 2004. Really fun collections. IOU by Jane Kennaway, 1980. I don't know if that one was produced by Thomas Dolby, but he did produce some of her few songs that came out during that time. Greenbacks by Ray Charles, 1957. Poor guy. Lost all his money taking a gal out for a nice night, but hey, he still had a nice night. 1957 self-titled album. Legal Tender by the B-52s from their Whammy album, 1983. If you can't earn it and the man keeps stealing it from you, you might as well make it in your basement. So a little bit of counterfeit coming out from the basement at the B-52s house in Athens, Georgia. When I Win the Lottery by Camper Van Beethoven, the great philosophers of the late 80s, early 90s, from their re-recordings called Popular Songs of Great Endurance and Beauty. That song was originally on Key Lime Pie, 1989, but, you know, as things go in the business, sometimes you get screwed out of your royalties, so they re-recorded it. And then we had a fantastic version of Taxman by Junior Parker from his album Love Ain't Nothing But a Business Going On, 1971. Have to think George Harrison would have been very chuffed by that version. That was his contribution to the Revolver album. But 1971, Junior Parker made it his own and really, really loved that version. Of course, behind you, if you are a fan, if you've ever stayed home sick and watched TV, you might have seen The Price is Right. And this is a piano version rendition from 2022, a piano renditions of TV theme songs. It still gives me a little like goosebump feeling and a desire to have like Campbell's chicken noodle soup when I hear this music. We're coming into our final few songs. Hoping I didn't go over. I might have. I tried to thin it out here while we've been listening, but time flies. So we're going to head into the last bit here. We've got some punks from Australia coming up here who are really desperate to get a little bit of money so they can ride the bus. And enjoy.

Money. Oh, that's what our show has been about today, the Kitsch Session on Studio 51, streaming digital radio from the University of Southern Maine's Gorham campus. I have been the Vinyl Maven. Been really happy to be back and presenting some of my collections that I have been painstakingly putting together for y'all. And that last song, let's see, we just had a few songs since the last time we chatted. We had Bus Money by the Chats from their 2017 album, Get This In Ya. I love it. Just give me a buck. I need a buck or two. Get on the bus. Then we had Give Me Money by Plastic Penny, which was sort of like a kind of a Who mod ripoff from a compilation called Get Ready for the Countdown mod Brit Solo R&B Freak Beat that came out last year, 2025, as well as Money by the Happy Dust Gang. Their single came out in 2025. Ready Money, that's our song on the outro here by Roberto Conrado. Sorry for my pronunciation. And Piero Montanari on their 2010, let's say this must have been a compilation of psych music called Flipper Psych Out. But we're going to end today with the song that inspired all of this mix. And sorry, I've got a little shorting going off with this one line here. Let's see if I can fix that. But I hope you all have a great week. I'll see you again next week, hopefully on Sunday, from 1 to 3. Studio 51. In the meantime, save your pennies, pay your bills, you know, but treat yourself to something nice too. Now, our last song is famously on an album that almost didn't come out from 1984, and because the cover was so offensive to the label, they released it as a all-black album.

hurts slowly. It's hard to say that I'd rather stay awake when I'm asleep, because my dreams are bursting at the seams.

That was Fireflies by Owl City, which for a lot of people is kind of one of the maybe defining songs of their younger years. I would say I'm one of those people. I love that song. It is a fantastic song. And tonight is just going to be Owl City because I have a playlist and it is the perfect amount of time for what I need because I was told that there might be another person maybe, probably, possibly coming in, and I have no idea whether that's going to pan out the way it is. So, the playlist tonight is according to that idea. And if it doesn't happen, then we'll see what happens. I might hop back on. But the plan is, for Thursday nights, is that that is going to be the group-specific music. And I have enough individualized playlists of specific artists to carry me doing that for a while. However, asterisk, I might put feelers out into the listening crowd and see if anyone would be willing to construct a playlist, which who would you be constructing that playlist for? Well, that would be me, the G-Man, doing Studio 51 internet radio here at Gorham, powered by WMPG. And the segment you are listening to is Stasis, where I'm just going to play what I want to play. And that's going to be tonight, Owl City. And then next Tuesday, we'll see. Yeah, so things are already pretty crazy, but in a good way, not in a bad way, in the way that we're getting people settled in. And I don't want to ramble for too long anyway. So please sit back, relax, and enjoy the rest of the music. I'll talk to you in a bit.

That was Galaxies by Owl City. Oh my goodness, excuse me. Oh. Okay, there we go. That's a song I remember listening to a lot more growing up, but I definitely don't listen to as much now. Not that I think that it's a bad song by any stretch of the imagination. I just don't listen to it as much. Anyway, now's about the point of the show where I talk about the weather and any PSAs. Weather, it's phenomenal. It's a little hot, but, you know, it rained last night, which I learned that the hard way. I had my window open because I had no idea that it was going to rain. And so I had my window open. And, yeah, the wind was blowing and it was ridiculous. Anyway, so it's looking pretty good today, and that's amazing. And as for PSAs, we're gearing up for Battle of the Bands here. And by here, I mean on the Portland campus, because for some reason, I have no idea. Whatever. Anyway, I don't have the dates for the Battle of the Bands yet, because I just started hearing about it. As soon as I find out, I will say something. In the meantime, we are going to get back into that music, and then we, I think there's a segment. Yep, there's a segment, and then signing off. So enjoy the next few songs before I ramble for a short period of time. I'll talk to you in a bit.

That was Alligator Sky by Owl City, or at least another version of it. And this is the last song coming up for the evening, and then we will be passing it off to the next DJ, which I guess answers the question of if someone was going to be here tonight. So I'm glad we got that figured out. In the meantime, I hope you all sit back, relax, and enjoy this next song. And next week, we're going to see how everything continues to evolve. So have a great rest of your day, and I'll talk to you again next week.

I said, hey, I'm looking for Casey Connor. Here's my resume. I'm looking for a part-time job, and I can start today. Well, I heard you needed some help in Frozen with Eric leaving soon.

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We have King of the Deep live in the studio with us tonight. We're going to kick off the show hearing their first song is going to be Ancient Brain. And then after that, we're going to come back and get a chance to meet the band.

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1: I can't hear anything with my headphones. Sorry.
0: We are listening to Locomotives on WMPG with King of the Deep playing live for us in the studio tonight. And we just heard Ancient Brain. And I think we're going to ask King of the Deep, Stephen Bischoff, if he can introduce the band for us. Steve, can you hear me?
2: Hello.
0: Can you hear me now?
3: Steve cannot hear you, but Rob can.
0: Rob can hear me? Okay, Rob. So, Rob, can you help introduce the band?
3: And I sure can.
0: Tell us who everybody is and what they

0: single today, which we will play at the end, Cobra's Eyes. And we have a new album dropping, hopefully next month. We're just putting the finishing touches on it, which will have some new tracks on it.
1: That was great. So we just heard Ancient Brain.
0: Yes.
1: And the next song we're going to hear, I think it's High Society. And that's the song that the band kind of did in 2024.
0: Yeah, that's right.
1: Yeah. And it's a fun song. It's kind of got fun lyrics. I like it.
0: Yeah, you know, I think we like to call ourselves sort of self-indulgent nerd rock.
1: Yes, so nerd rock,
0: We try not to take our lyrics too seriously. So, I don't know, the more fun we can have, the better.
1: So you guys ready to go right into High Society, do you think?
0: I think we are.
1: All right. So again, this is WMPG, Locomotives. We've got the band King of the Deep in here. We just heard Ancient Brain, and now we're going to hear High Society from Departing the Void, which was an LP they put out in 2024. And it's got some great music and some, I think, humorous kind of lyrics to it. So listen tight, everybody.

0: I'm Marsha Leander, a member of the WMPG Community Advisory Board. We are conducting a brief survey to hear directly from you on what you love and where we can improve. 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You are listening to WMPG Locomotives. We have King of the Deep live in the studio with us tonight. And we just heard High Society. I wonder if you could tell us a little bit about what inspired that song.
1: That is based on a character from a Dungeons and Dragons campaign, a non-player character.
0: So I like it.
1: Aldrin Foxglove is his name.
0: Yeah, that when I heard that you got rock and kind of like nerd rock, the two songs that I listened to were High Society and then the YouTube Millionaire kind of made me think of the nerd rock more than some of the other songs. The other songs are just kind of great hard rock, you know, from my perspective, at least what I've listened to.
1: No arguments.
0: You shouldn't argue with the DJ, so that's good. So, why don't you tell us about what you're going to play next?
1: This next one is called Not a Problem.
0: Yeah.
1: It's one of those songs where the lyrics are complete nonsense, and I just sort of stream of consciousness when writing it.
0: All right.
1: I can't offer any deeper meaning than that.
0: That's all right. So this is WMPG Locomotives. We've got King of the Deep live in the studio tonight, and we're going to hear Not a Problem. I guess from Not a Problem, do you want to go straight into Fighting the Worm or just a little break? I'll play a little something in between to give you guys a break.
1: We can do two in a row.
0: Yeah, why don't you go into both of them right away then? Sounds good. So it'll be Not a Problem, then Fighting the Worm.

0: 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Have you heard about our radio station, the best there is in the entire nation? We call it WMPG. You want to help out? Then listen to me. If the car you're driving is old as sin and you're thinking of maybe trading it in, get that notion out of your head. Donate your car to us instead. 1-888-WMPG, and after that, add AUT. It's just that easy, you won't regret it. I'll say it again so you won't forget it. 1-888-WMPG, and after that, add AUT. Folks will thank you from near and far because you decided to donate your car.
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2: Thank you, Steve Bischoff with King of the Deep. So again, this is Locomotives. We're having a great time here today with King of the Deep, playing live for us in the studio, some new recordings of theirs, and some recordings from Departing the Void. And so why don't you tell us, I'm going to read a little promo again right now, and then we'll get back into the music, folks, if that's okay, because we've got some wonderful companies that support WMPG. 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Also want to share that the Greater Portland Immigrant Welcome Center serves as a hub of collaboration that strengthens the immigrant community through language acquisition, economic integration, and civic engagement. For more information, visit www.welcomeimmigrant.org. This is like the second show that I've hosted now in the year of 2026, and I did the first Locomotives for 2026, and I kind of wished everybody a happy new year. But what I said to folks is we got to do more than wishing this year. You know, if we want it to be a happy new year, a democratic society and a good world, we've got to engage. So I really encourage people to engage. And my segue is this is a really engaging show. So we're here with King of the Deep. And I like if you could kind of talk about what you're going to play next.
1: This one's called March of the Chickens. It was named a jam that we did that sounded like a marching thing.
2: All right.
1: So we just called it March of the Chickens and then sort of wrote lyrics to fit the title.
2: All right.
1: Sort of working backwards from a snare part to.
2: Okay. And then do you want to go straight then maybe from March of the Chickens and then into YouTube Millionaire?
1: Sure.
2: Does that sound okay? Then we'll take a quick little break before the third one. Does that sound good?
1: Fantastic.
2: All right. Again, Locomotives, King of the Deep. And they're going to hit off this next set with March of the Chickens.

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0: Thank you, August. I've got a DJ helping me here in the studio tonight. He did a good job reading about immigration legal services, which is really important right now in Portland, folks. So thank you so much for doing that for me tonight.
1: No problem.
0: All right, King of the Deep. That was the YouTube Millionaire. That was from Departing the Void. And I think Grapple First is also, if I'm not wrong.
2: Yes, it is.
0: All right, so let's go into it.

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1: This again is DJ Leo. We are live in the studio with King of the Deep, having a great show here tonight and getting some help from August. Did a nice announcement for us on immigrant legal services, which is one I like to do every show. Where can people get your music? 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
1: Which we're going to hear, yeah.
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3: Turn us into YouTube millionaires.
1: Yes. I can recommend, when we were planning this show, I was listening to your music, and have to admit I was disappointed that A Fragile Line was not being played here live tonight. I love that song.
2: When you have so many hits, it's hard.
1: I know. So it's such a humble band. And so I can...
3: I guess you're going to have to come see us at Rumors.
1: Yeah. So tell folks where they can hear you live, too.
2: On February 15th. Yes. At Rumors in Biddeford, we'll be playing with Andromeda and Head First. Mm-hmm. It's a Sunday night, but it's the Sunday before President's Day. So it's not a school night. So it's still okay to come out.
1: All right.
2: So again, Rumors Biddeford, 215.
1: Right. So anyway, so listen to their stuff. Listen to A Fragile Line. It's got an amazing guitar intro for it. And really cool lyrics as well, from the mundane to the sublime. I like kind of the twist of lyrics that you have in that song. And so I was listening to it over and over again. So folks, like, if you like what you're hearing here, go listen to A Fragile Line. It's really excellent as well. So you're going to play a song from Departing the Void, Cruise.
2: Yep.
1: And then your new single.
2: Yep.
1: Yeah, so the new single, tell folks what that is.
2: It's called The Cobra's Eye.
1: Yes. And so why don't we go into Cruise first, and then we'll see if we've got a little bit of a break. We go into the last song. Does that sound good? We can talk for a bit more.
2: Yep.
1: Does that sound okay?
3: Rock and roll.
1: All right, again, King of the Deep, live on Locomotives. This is DJ Leo. Keep listening.

0: This is DJ Leo. Again, we've been listening to King of the Deep live in the studio tonight. It's been a great show. I do want to thank Steve Bischoff, Rob Moriarty. Moriarty,
1: like the evil professor from Sherlock Holmes.
0: Oh, okay.
1: Or Dean Moriarty if you're more of a Kerouac person.
0: Sounds good. Matt Tebow, I can say that one. And Herb Clark. And so thank you so much for coming in and playing for us live tonight. Also, engineering support from Steve and Kylan, and DRB was in here helping, and Nella a little bit earlier. And also August, who helped did a really good immigrant promo for us tonight. So you guys are going to play us out. We've got Soulmates on. Soulmates is a great show. It always follows this show. Steve is in, ready to do it next. So tell folks what you're going to play, and then you're just going to go play us out, guys.
2: This is the new single, The Cobra's Eye.
0: Cobra's Eye. All right. So again, King of the Deep on Locomotives playing us out to The Cobra's Eye.

0: right.
1: We did it.
2: Did you know you can raise money for WMPG via Clink? 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

0: hard time getting everything going today. Hopefully, you can hear me. I can't hear myself. So we're going to just keep bumbling through here for a little bit until I get the rest of this set up. Today's show... today's show is all about music that defies genres. So it's going to be no wave, new wave, punk, post-punk, power pop, electropop, you name it. You decide whether or not it's something that you're into or not, but it's stuff that I like to listen to when I am feeling overwhelmed and frustrated and need to get my my frustrations out in some way. So sit back and enjoy while I try to figure out how to hear myself through the headphones. I'll see you soon. Enjoy. I hope you're having a good Saturday.
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Jonathan Richman and the Modern Lovers. An old favorite of mine, introduced to me by my beloved sister out there in Bath cleaning the house today. Sorry for the messy start today. I had to push a lot of buttons and make a lot of connections to try to get everything functioning today because it's not the school year anymore. And that means there's only a few of us doing shows this summer, and I'm one of them. So I'm glad to be back. I took a few weeks off and ready to rock. So let's go back to the tippy top of the show. We started off with Shadowy Men on a Shadowy Planet, and they're going to come back later. That was their song Running Meredith from Dim the Lights, Chill the Ham, 1991. And then we went straight into Rhythm Is Our Business by Snapped Ankles from their Forest of Your Problems album, 2021, a mere 30 years later. Sister Soul by One the Juggler on their Nearly a Sin album, 1984, giving back a little bubblegum glam. The Girl Wants to Be with the Girls, Talking Heads from their More Songs About Buildings and Food album, 1978. Let's see, then we got into The Stranglers with Get a Grip on Yourself from their Radis Norvegicus album, 1977. Liar by the Benelux, a short-lived band from Amsterdam. Ugh, they were so good. That was a self-titled, just a little tiny album that came out in 2013. Viva l'Amour by Sabina Suba from her album Toujours, 2014. She is from Munich, Germany, singing in French. But let's get back to, let's see, after that. Oh, this band, The Gnomes, they are from Frankston, Australia. And they're just like a powerhouse, young post-punk garage band called The Gnomes. And they had a song there called You Won't Fool Me from their self-titled album that came out last year, 2025. And then Cool by Pylon. Certainly, if you like the Yeah Yeah Yeahs, they got it from Pylon. A band from Athens. That song was an extra on their Pylon box set from 2020, but they were buddies with the B-52s, and REM covered one of their songs, Crazy. Certainly like a really big influence on the whole post-punk scene of the 80s and 90s. Then we had We Want To by New Young Pony Club, one of my favorite albums of 2010, The Optimist, The Overload, Yard Act, shortlisted for a Mercury Prize, that album, The Overload, 2022. I just learned from someone that they are going to be playing in Portland, Oregon this summer. Don't Care, Clark Kent, also known as Stuart Armstrong Copeland of the Police. That was a self-titled album in 1980. That means he was making that while he was in the Police, so he had a little side project there. House of Jealous Lovers, a true, true banger by The Rapture from their album Echoes, 2003. I'm having a really hard time believing that was 23 years ago, but time she marches on. Ton of Love by Devo, the band that I think has influenced more modern bands than any other. That's just my opinion. I think they were the original band to push everything right outside of the margins without even looking back or making any apologies whatsoever. And then we got to I Want to Sleep in Your Arms by the Modern Lovers from the original Modern Lovers album, 1981. Jonathan Richman came from Boston, went down to New York City because he loved Lou Reed so much in the Velvet Underground and wanted to work with their manager, but found himself in a rat-infested tiny hotel room and decided that he would rather go back to Boston. And I'm so glad he did, because he wrote some of the greatest, funnest music of all time and is a wonderful showman. And if you ever get to see him live, please do. I don't know when he'll stop
touring, he seems to be somewhat of a troubadour in that sense. He loves to tour. But he's been to Portland, Maine many times, so if he ever comes back, you know, I'll be there. So once again, you're listening to Studio 51, Gorham Digital Radio from the University of Southern Maine in the Bill Dufresne Memorial VoiceOver Studio. It's a student-run and sometimes staff-run streaming station featuring original radio shows and opportunities for hands-on broadcasting experience. It's a place to hear something new and to play what you like. So what's better than that? Get out of the mainstream. I hope today you're doing something that, you know, this music is a good soundtrack to. Get the sillies out. Crank it. Dance, sing, release all of your stims, all the things that you need to do to recharge and get yourself going. We're going to get right back into the music here. Thanks for joining me and for being patient while I got everything going.

thanks for coming along on this very strange, wild ride with me today. I'm going to go back to the interstitial music we listened to at the last break. It was Our Man Flint by Perry Deer and the Stalkers, the Deer Stalkers, sorry, from their album Oh Deer 2023. The Norwegians really know how to do the surf rock. I don't know why, but they do. They just get it. And that's a great example. Then we had Tunde Adebimpe, best known as the frontman from TV on the Radio, with his new solo album, The Black Bolts, with a song called Magnetic. Really like that one. Been playing it a lot. And then we had Treeland from a band called Being Dead, and their album is called When Horse Would Run 2023. They're from Austin, Texas. UMass, I mean, a classic from the Pixies, Trompe Le Monde album 1991. I was well ensconced in college at that time, so that was right up my street. Nothing Left to Tell by the Satelliters, a very sort of short-lived band formed in Germany, 1983. They had a collection of nearly lost recordings, as it was titled, from 2024. And then we had a Korean neo-wave band with a brand new single, 2026, called TV TV. The band is called Suspects. And then Lady Killers by Lush. I mean, the best song to put a narcissistic boy in his place. from their 1996 album, Love Life. And then Motorboat, a cover of controversial rock impresario Kim Fowley's song, covered by Red Cross. From featured on the Hot Issue album 2016. I have that in green vinyl. Everyone knows I love a song with double claps, so there's lots of those on this list today. Because double claps get you up, get your butt moving. And then the last song in that set was He's Frank from the Monochrome set. Another band that was, kind of a out-of-the-box 1979 single found on a 1983 compilation called Volume Contrast Brilliance. And behind me, those who are fans will recognize this as the theme song from The Kids in the Hall by Shadowy Men on a Shadowy Planet, Having an Average Weekend. I'm not having an average weekend. Let's go to the dump.

That one is going out to my dear friend Baker out in Washington State, reminiscing recently about seeing that band who went by Vic Thrill in 2002 at the old Big Easy in the Old Port. We went on a whim, didn't know much about this band, and they didn't survive long, but man, did they put on a show. I just remember being dumbfounded by the whole experience. This guy, Billy Campion, who's the lead singer there, it was he and his little electronic wizards, and I don't even know how to explain it. He danced so hard that his pants split, and he danced out of them. So I tried to top that. That's really a good show. I mean, anytime that the lead singer has danced out of his pants, you've gotten your money's worth right there. We started off that set with Drive a la Dump. Who doesn't love a jaunty song about going to the dump? Mon Oncle Jason from his album Allo Chanson. He is from Moncton, New Brunswick, where they say things like Regardez le bateau, and they're very sad because the Canadians are out of the Stanley Cup race, sadly. That album's 2026. And then we moved on to Six Guns by Milk and Cookies. You'd never know that band released that song in 1976. It sounds like it could have come out yesterday. So whether bands today sound like them or they were way ahead of their time, I don't know. But it's freaking great. Self-titled album. They were CBGB regulars. They were from Long Island. Long Island. And then we had a song called Double Yolks by Damaged Bug on their album Zuzax. And we know this guy, John Dwyer, from the OCs, another great rockin' band. That's a 2026 side project, so that's a newbie. And then we went back to 1982 for Night Ride to Trinidad by my very favorite Robin Hitchcock on his Groovy DK album. Such a nice guy. Well worth watching. Prolific, has a new book coming out about his life in and outside of music. And then, of course, back to the guy dancing out of his pants. Behind us is Spanish Blue by the Aqua Velvets from their self-titled album in 1992. You're listening to Studio 51, digital radio out of Gorham, the University of Southern Maine. I'm so glad you're with me. We're going into our last few songs here of the day. I hope you're getting stuff done and or just sitting back and enjoying. Talk to you soon.

Oh, thank you very much for sticking around for that last long set. We're coming into the close today. We started off with Small Stones by The Passions from an album called 30,000 Feet Over China from 1981. Way back. And then I Want Some by The Makeup from their album I Want Some, 1999. Real Shocks by The Swell Maps, all the way back to 1979. International Rescue was the album. They formed in 1972 in Birmingham, England. That boggles my mind a little bit that was coming out at the same time as Ziggy Stardust and Led Zeppelin. Janitor. This one's a real weird one, by The Suburban Lawns, 1981 self-titled album. The lyrics, if you were scratching your head and wondering if you heard what you heard, yes. I'm a janitor. Oh, my genitals. Yes, those were the lyrics. And it came from overhearing, mishearing a conversation at a loud party. Somebody yelled out, "What do you do?" And the guy said, "I'm a janitor." And they heard, "Oh, my genitals." So it made its way into a song. And that I relate to a lot, because I mishear things all the time. And it's a source of great entertainment for me, but very confusing for others. Sorry People by Savoy Motel, self-titled album, 2016. Trauma Olympics, brand new, James the Seventh, a single from 2025. She's a Korean singer-songwriter named Bethany Latham. And then Plastic Cowboy. It was by the band called The Yummy Fur from a 2019 compilation. They're a Scottish indie band. And then we had Aspidestra. I don't know where the Aspidestra is, but Tim Kasher knows that's where you go to get drugs, from an album called While No One Was Looking, which is a Bloodshot Records compilation from 2014. And then we've got the Torquays here, who were a 60s surf rock band who got popular in the 90s when Pulp Fiction came out. It's their song called Rescue at Mavericks. And we're closing it up today with two songs, because I realized I left one off that was really critical. So the very last song is an add-on, but the next song is called Mirror Test by a band called Pigeon, which is new to me. Brand new song, 2026. Enjoy and have a great rest of your weekend.

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1: Hello, hello, and welcome to another episode of Local Motives, WMPG's always live, always local music showcase. And it's a very Exorcist video cover type day outside with the fog and the streetlights. And I am joined here by a returning guest, Crying Caleb. Crying Caleb, welcome.
2: Thank you. Happy to be here.
1: I'm happy to have you, and we're going to kind of jump right into it with some tunes, right?
2: Couple songs?
1: Yeah.
2: Sounds good.
1: Let's get to it. Vote us on WMPG.

0: Yeah.
1: So we're back here. I think my mic is turned on again. That's good. And so yeah,

0: I've put out two albums, one on vinyl, one digital only. I put out a new record, which I brought into the studio today, called Cold Heart Volume 1, that came out in the spring, and I'm pretty happy with it. And the day I recorded that, I paid for a whole day of studio time and finished the album in about 32 minutes because it's a 32-minute long record.
1: You just did one take of every song?
0: Pretty much. And then we took lunch. We had pizza, and then we're like, well, what are we going to do with the rest of the day? And we listened back, and there were two songs. I was like, they sound good, but I might as well do them again. I want to use a different guitar on one of them. So, like, did that, and then we still had time. So I just did a bunch of cover songs I know and ended up with some usable ones. So I put out a cover album.
1: Nice.
0: Last month called Cover You With Kisses. And I had to deal with getting like licensing and stuff like that.
1: Oh, really?
0: Just so it wouldn't get taken down. Maybe I didn't, but I did. It wasn't a big deal.
1: Is that like you had to do that like through, did you put on Bandcamp or something?
0: I did it through DistroKid.
1: DistroKid.
0: I did the it's on Bandcamp. You can listen to it there.
1: Yeah.
0: But that was a lot of fun to put out a solo cover album.
1: That sparks a curiosity within me. So like if you put out an album of covers through DistroKid, did they say you need to clear these covers, or did you just kind of take it upon yourself to do that?
0: Well, they ask who the songwriters are, and if you're honest about it and you didn't write it, then you have to put, you know, I'm sure, I don't care what, I'm sure you can put up covers and they won't notice. I mean, there's literally tens of people listening to the album, so I'm not worried about it, any trouble happening. But anyway, I did two albums this year and a lot of shows, playing a lot.
1: And all mostly in Maine, but
0: a lot in Maine, New Hampshire, Massachusetts, Vermont, New York.
1: Did you do a tour?
0: I did one kind of weekend tour, but mostly it's just weekends going out and playing somewhere and driving a lot.
1: What was a memorable out of Maine show that you played?
0: New York City, definitely.
1: Nice.
0: This place, Otto Shrunken Head, in the East Village. I've played there. Seemed a few times, but played there the Saturday before Halloween. That was a blast.
1: Oh, nice.
0: That was a lot of fun. They was really good crowd. I mean, they weren't there to see me. They were just kind of a built-in crowd already, but that was awesome. That was a lot of fun. And it's fun to go to New York.
1: Yeah.
0: Anyway, even though I got a speeding ticket in the mail from New York City, because apparently I was...
1: Palantir has found you.
0: So I was going... camera caught me going too fast through Harlem.
1: Yeah.
0: So I had to pay a ticket. But anyway, that was a really memorable... That's the first one that comes to mind.
1: Yeah.
0: And a couple of great shows in Vermont with my friends, Jaded Ravens, who live out there.
1: Nice.
0: That was a blast.
1: That's cool. So Well, let's talk about after our next... First song we heard was Got a Light and then Sad Sci-Fi Part 1. And that's for those keeping track in the audience. And I also, very quickly, I didn't remember to do this at the very beginning, but thanks to Ryan Von Goolsworth for his Thanksgiving-themed radio program he did to lead in here on this... our lead-in show. And also really quickly want to mention that just went live today. We have a Bandcamp compilation of Locomotives performances that is benefiting the USM food pantry, and I will have more details on that when we come back. But we're focusing on the music and our visit with Caleb, and we'll have more to talk about. But what are we gonna? You ready to do some music, or
0: do some music?
1: Yeah, yeah. I mean, you got to do it.
0: I'll do it. All right.
2: What it takes to get us through the day.

sleepwalking cheetah with a heart full of napalm. I'm the runaway son of the nuclear A-bomb. I am the world.

0: I put my microphone? I put it down here.
1: Hey, I got a microphone. Yeah. Well, so I'm making my questions up as I go, and
2: I've noticed.
1: You've been on the show with me before. This is my style. This is how I do it. But what's a thing that like draws you to a cover song? Like obviously we just heard Search and Destroy. Like what's the X factor for you with a cover song?
3: Well, I don't know, just songs I like, yeah. And I hear them, I'll be like, man, I can do that one.
1: But you bring your own.
3: Oh, of course. I mean, I'm playing as a one man band, so I have to. And you know, it's still. I play basically every song's the same rhythm. So don't ticka don't ticka don't ticka don't. So I just do it. And this song's. I mean, part of it's. I think it's funny. It's like, what would that sound like as a country song?
1: Yeah.
3: I mean, that one didn't really sound like a country song, but it's still.
1: I think the vocals did kind of like branch into that like kind of adjacent area.
3: In a lot of I play a lot of shows where I have to fill up a lot of time.
1: Yeah.
3: And I have enough originals to maybe do 90 minutes to 2 hours, but that's maybe half as much time as I got to fill up. So
1: yeah.
3: And I get bored playing the same covers all the time.
1: Yeah.
3: And I do play the same ones all the time, but I like to add new ones just to amuse myself, and a lot of times people will enjoy it. You never know. Someone might be like, hey, oh my God, you played that song. I didn't expect to hear that song, you know?
1: Yeah. So you like to kind of like get people shock factor a little bit.
3: Yeah, maybe. I mean, part of it's fun. Like a friend of mine noticed, like I was playing at the Cage in Lewiston and I was doing a Cure song, but like country style. And there's like big burly, like, dude there, and he's loving it, but he doesn't know who the Cure are. He just thought it was cool because it's like
1: never didn't he did know. He didn't know the song at all.
3: Yeah, no, he didn't know the song, but yeah. he liked it, you know. And I don't think he went home and listened to the Cure. Maybe he did, but I don't know. Someone told me that after. Sure, yeah, they were like, you know, that's fun.
1: Yeah, that's cool. So so what's let's talk about shows, since you're doing so many shows.
3: Mm-hmm.
1: And you've played shows for, you know, I guess I always kind of forget that, like, you know, I always assume it's like our friends that are listening or like people who know who you are.
3: Mm-hmm.
1: But there's entirely possible that there's somebody tuning in right now that was just like, what's this? And
3: what
1: they have no
3: this?
1: Idea.
3: Yeah.
1: So maybe talk a little bit about your history. But I'm curious your take on how playing a show today is different than playing a show even just like. You don't have to go super far back.
3: No, I mean,
1: like,
3: it's definitely subjective. There are, like, definite differences that maybe aren't so subjective. Like, at least locally, you have to be there way earlier than you used to be. I remember showing up, like, a show. I saw a flyer the other day from a band I used to be in called Down to Kill,
1: mm-hmm.
3: a hardcore punk band, a show at Geno's, and it was, like, doors at 9, music at 10. That would not happen now. Normally, by 10, the last band's going on and everyone's yawning, you know? And
1: yeah.
3: I think a lot of that, what's changed maybe, kind of just going off the cuff here, but, I mean, I've thought about this. When we were younger, we were the ones going to shows. We're older, we're still the ones going to shows.
1: Yeah.
3: So it's changed. I mean, if there are young people going to shows, I'm sure they are, they're not coming to our shows necessarily. And maybe they're used to things being early too. That's the big difference, is things are early. For myself, I don't do it for money, but I actually think about it a little bit. You know, so there's that. I try to break even.
1: Yeah.
3: And I often don't, and that's fine. I don't do it for money, but that's
1: right.
3: Something I never used to think about. Money, especially in a band, you don't see any of the money.
1: It
3: goes into the band or it goes into the party after the show.
1: Yeah.
3: But that was never, I never thought about the money. As I got older, I actually count what's handed to me, stuff like that.
1: That's interesting. Yeah, I've noticed some vague trends, you know, here and there, and I think that your observation about the same people still going to shows, that's I think that's you're onto something there.
3: Yeah.
1: And I don't know what the X factor is for the young kids, because like I did, we did the McGold Rocks little mini festival here a few weeks ago, and Covered in Bees played. Mm-hmm. And there was not like a massive crowd, but there were kids that were like slamming, like they were like
3: awesome.
1: Skanking and stuff, and
3: that's
1: I was like, okay,
3: so
1: like
3: cool.
1: There's kids that like punk rock music.
3: Oh, definitely.
1: And I like, what how do we bridge the generation gap or whatever?
3: We don't have to.
1: No, I guess
3: why
1: not.
3: Should we? Like, they're kids. Let them hang out with themselves. They don't want to hang out with us, and I wouldn't want, and I don't want to hang out with them.
1: But as a person who's doing like a radio show,
3: oh sure,
1: and
3: that's
1: you know
3: different.
1: We do
3: you're
1: like
3: dealing with demographic. I mean, when I was younger, there were older punk bands I liked hanging out with, but they were scarier than the older punk bands now. Like, yeah. They're more fun to be around, but like, I didn't want to hang out with a bunch of like older people in their 40s. I wanted to hang out with people my own age.
1: Yeah.
3: So I don't expect them to want to. And like, if they do, it's awesome. Don't get me wrong. Yeah. But it's like, they don't really need to come see me play. I mean, it'd be cool if they do, but...
1: Yeah, and anyway. There are those moments where there's just kind of like a serendipity where, like, all of a sudden you find yourself in a huge crowd and you're like, why is this crowd huge, and what is I'm kind of, you know, curious about it myself. So we talked about, you do have your new album and clearly you're ready to start playing again. I'm going to shut up. You know your song list. So, I was thinking we were ahead and maybe could talk a little bit, but, I'm following your lead.
3: I'm following yours. It's your show.
1: it is not my show.
3: Well, this song's okay. I'll play. This song's called "Oh How She Dances."
1: Cool.
3: This is a song. I first heard it when Tav Falco did it, but it turns out it's an old vaudeville song. And I grew up in a town called Old Orchard Beach, and makes me part carny.

Right this way, ladies and gentlemen, right this way to see the greatest conglomeration of curiosities ever gathered under one canvas tent. See the Indian rubber boy. See two-ton Tiny, the fat lady. See Prince Juju Bobo, the sword swallower. He is also the snake charmer. See the lovely Princess Karma perform her spectacular dance, suspended high above the heads of the audience on a pallid surface no larger than a silver dime. She performs her dance to the accompaniment of a strange tom-tom orchestra, lit by a myriad array of thousands of tiny electric light bulbs. Oh, every nerve, every muscle, every fiber of her body shimmies like jelly in the bowl. So bring your friends, your neighbors, and your children, or they may reproach you in later life for this uncalled for lack of their education. It only costs a dime, 2 nickels, 1/10th part of a dollar. You may receive instruction.

0: right this way, ladies and gentlemen, right this way to see the incredible and despicable blood-drinking geek. Captured in the wilds of Old Orchard Beach, Maine, where he was incarcerated in the attic by his parents at the tender age of 14. In order to survive, he learned to eat live rats, live chickens, and other living organisms. Yes, friends, he eats them alive.
1: Oh, thank you.
2: That was really impressive.
1: Thank
2: just
1: you.
2: Like getting those lyrics out like that, that was cool. 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
1: Hi, Mom.
2: She says, I love him.
1: What's your mom's name?
2: My mom's name is Carolyn.
1: Hi, Carolyn. Thank you.
2: She's into it. Is he a one-man band? Send a picture.
1: All right.
2: She's been texting me, and I haven't seen it. Hi, Mom.
1: You're pretty here, folks.
2: Yeah. So
1: Carolyn loves it.
2: Carolyn loves it. And that's like she doesn't love everything. She's not universally praising. So it's praise. That's real praise. You can count on. You can take that to the bank.
1: I'll take it to the bank.
2: All right. So yeah. So WMPG Gorham Portland, and go to WMPG.org. And I got this thing pulled up on the website. So we did this launched today. Where you stupid phone? I hate phones. The other day, I couldn't find my phone, and I was just like, oh well. Just, like, waited until I found it, and it was kind of nice. Remember, like, I mean, I don't know if you're a phone have in person, but, like, you'd lose your phone and be like, oh, where is it? Call my phone. I got to find it. Now I'm just like, oh, the curse is lifted. Okay, so WMPG, the reason I'm bringing this up is not because I want to be on my phone while I'm live on the air with Crying Caleb Aaron here in the studio at Bedford Street, but because... I want not Spinatron. What is up, Google? You are the worst now. We launched a benefit album today, and it's all made from performances here in the Locomotive studio, and it's a ton of local bands. I'm not even going to try to list them all because I don't want to leave anybody out. But go to WMPG.org, and the first thing you see is WMPG releasing local music compilation to benefit USM's Oakhurst Food Pantry. And it's you can go to bandcamp.com, follow the link there on the website, and you can purchase a digital album that is put together of one track each from all of the artists. And we're going to get a Caleb Aaron track on there too. So maybe wait a day. Before you do it, but do it and benefit the food pantry. You know, we've got it's a really good thing to donate to now, any various food related charities. And so we've linked up with the USM having its own, and we did that, and it's really cool. And I definitely want to thank all of the bands that were generous and gracious enough, and shout out to David Rogers Berry for putting it together, and Anella and Jim and all the people that are involved and I behind the scenes. And also shout out to New York Mike running the boards, and shout out to Morgan doing the awesome engineering tonight. I love working with Mr. Morgan on the knobs.
1: He's good.
2: He's a true talent. All right. So now we've cleared our business. Is there anything you want to talk about before you start playing? Like any shows or anything like that?
1: Ask me a specific question.
2: What is your next show?
1: Okay. I don't know what to say. So, yeah, if you ask me, I can.
2: Okay.
1: All right, my next show will be Friday night at the Milltown Tavern in Sanford.
2: Cool.
1: I'll be playing from 8 p.m. till 11 p.m.
2: All right. Are you taking some time off for the holidays?
1: Well, no, I have, I think four shows in December, I should have wrote them down. And I thought of that today. I was like, you should write these down in case you... But
2: I usually do a little bit of legwork beforehand.
1: I'm doing...
2: We were just talking about Star Trek.
1: Yeah, we were talking about Star Trek. No, I'm playing at a local store in Lewiston. I'm pretty psyched. Going to do an acoustic show, and I never play acoustic because playing acoustic terrifies me. But I'm playing an acoustic show at this store called Nerdcore on Lisbon Street in Lewiston. Which is right
2: that's the
1: down
2: hot dog
1: the road
2: guy?
1: From my house. Yeah, the hot dog man.
2: Yeah, I met the hot dog
1: so,
2: man.
1: So that's going to be fun. I am playing come on, Caleb. Oh, I'm playing at the Press Room in New Hampshire.
2: Oh, cool. Great little venue. I love that place.
1: Yeah, I play... this will be the third time I'm there this year. I'm playing on Sunday the 21st, I believe, of December. Right. And that will be my last show. I have a few more. You can find me online and see what shows I'm playing. But that will be my last show for a while. I'm taking January off.
2: Right on.
1: That's what I'm...
2: It's a smart month.
1: That's what I'm telling myself.
2: So just really quickly then, follow up on that. Is if you find you online, is that like a Instagram?
1: Instagram, all this Facebook.
2: At Crying
1: YouTube,
2: Caleb.
1: Whatever, just Crying Caleb, yeah.
2: Yeah.
1: It's all the same.
2: Type that into the bars.
1: Yeah, and you'll find it. Yeah,
2: like, not the local
1: or just
2: bars,
1: Google but. It, you'll find me.
2: But theoretically,
1: yeah, I'm not shy about posting when I'm playing. So
2: yeah,
1: you can find it.
2: Awesome. All right. So what's next?
1: Next, this is a ballad I wrote when I was in a. I wrote it a long time ago. This is a song that I just keep using. It was on Coalsack and Crux, which was a band I was in. It was on our first album, and I decided to keep doing it. So it's on my new album. A one-man band version, maybe a mellower version, but it's just a good song, so nice. I still do it.
2: Cool.
1: But it's called Black Eyed Beauty.

black is the color my true love's heart. Dull is the content like its counterpart. Strong is the fragrance long.

0: Phone back on. All right. So those just tuning in, Crying Caleb Aaron is here live in the studio at Bedford Street. This is Locomotives on WMPG. Caleb is playing songs from his new album, or this year's most recent album. So I guess you said it came out in the spring.
1: Yeah.
0: Cold Heart Volume 1, Absurd, Incredible, Tragic. Do you think you'll ever be in a band again? Like a more than one person band?
1: I'd love to someday. right now, this is just more practical.
0: Yeah.
1: Because I play a lot and if someone asks me if I can do something, I can answer right away.
0: Yep.
1: You know,
0: you don't have to check with the drummer.
1: I don't have to check with a bunch of people. But I would love to play with people again, at least a rhythm section. I think it'd be a blast. But, I mean, I've gotten so used to this. And so, I mean, I'm not in a rush. But if an opportunity presented itself, I would definitely, give it a go.
0: Nice.
1: I mean, I've played with a few drummers, and it's fun. But they're busy. And I get it. Like, I wouldn't, it's like, hey, do you want to be a backup guy for a solo artist? It's like, that's not,
0: kind of boring. That is sort of, I think, like maybe the curse of like people who get like really good at an instrument and then they want to write music, and then it's like, there's maybe less people that are,
1: or maybe, you know, if there's money in it, I could probably get some people to do it.
0: I mean,
1: I'm not against the idea, but this is working out just fine.
0: Yeah, it really is. Honestly, like there's a distinct difference. I think, like you're playing so many shows that I think that is from my observing of musicians over. Like I actually saw another band recently, Gum Parker, and they'd been playing a bunch of shows, and it was like a different band from the last time I saw them. So you see like a kind of a progression, and I see that.
1: Oh, the chops.
0: What you're doing, chops.
1: Sure.
0: Yeah. Yeah, it's apparent, and I am definitely psyched that you're here. It sounds great. I love actually being in the room. The only thing that's weird for me is I have your mix, so everything is like normally my headphone mix is like much quieter, but like in the room I have the drums and I have the guitar amp. So the vocals are in the headphones. So it's just like this weird thing where the vocals are like, I don't know. It's interesting, and I'm trying to find that balance. I got like the cans, like sort of like half off my ears, so that I can still hear the lyrics, but then also just like absorb the room sound. It sounds great in the room, and I thank you for letting me be in here with you.
1: Sure.
0: All right. So we got to 19 minutes left, and you have still five more songs to go. So maybe
1: I can
0: we
1: do
0: should.
1: It.
0: Yeah.
1: Let's
0: okay.
1: do it.
0: Awesome. What's next?
1: All right. Next is Hush Money.

on the trail of a very bad man. It takes one to know one, I suppose. Every day I think of things that would bring the devil shame in the man I hunt. I know he doesn't.

nothing but my clothes and my pain. In this flask filled with tears, collecting for years, I vow to drown my memory.

0: Oh, man. So cool. I really quickly wanted to show you that I went downstairs and I got the record and I put a sticker on it that says 45 RPM. Caleb has two vinyl albums available for purchase at, I think, local like Bull Moose's and things.
1: Yeah, the first album, Night Hoss, I think Bull Moose is the only place you'll be able to find it.
2: Oh, wow.
1: Because they're pretty much gone. Except for a couple copies I have in a vault.
0: You got to hold on to those.
1: Just a couple, because, I don't know. I'm probably not going to press it again. Maybe someone will want to press it for me, and they can do it.
0: Yeah.
1: But until then, yeah, if you want one, go to Bull Moose. But it's available online, of course.
0: Okay.
1: But that one is, it's a 12-inch. It's a whole album, but it plays at 45.
0: Plays at 45 RPM.
1: Not 33.
0: Not 33 RPM. One of the things, just like a total anecdote here, but like one of the things I really love about doing radio is, and especially doing live music on the radio, is like I ducked out to get that record. Mm-hmm. And so as I was moving through the building, and maybe it's even specific to this specific building or whatever, but like downstairs and I could hear the bass drum and nothing else. And then I moved to a different part of the and I could hear the broadcast coming out through one of the radios that's turned on. And then I like move on through the, and then I like get up closer and I can hear. And it's just so cool to hear music in that way when it's like, I don't know if I can translate it in verbally to somebody listening, but it's like, it's just really cool to be part of something like that. And this place is awesome. So thanks WMPG for having this show and keeping it going, and everybody involved with doing that. And thank you, Caleb, for coming in.
1: My pleasure.
0: I did just pass Steve in the hallway, and that means that he is here for Soulmates, which is coming up in just about 10 minutes. So stick around for that if you're listening and you want to keep hearing some cool music into your evening. We got Soulmates next, and you know that's a good show. So, and if you don't know, you will know if you listen. Mm-hmm. And don't forget to go to WMPG.org and grab that charity compilation that we're getting together. But maybe wait till tomorrow, because we're going to add some more stuff to it as time goes.
1: Or just buy it more than
0: once. Well, I think if you buy it, you'll probably be able to listen to anything that's added to it. So just do it. Just
1: buy it.
0: Donate the money to food, and then food for people who need it. And all right, so at Caleb Aaron on Instagram and whatever other socials, all the socials, to follow your movements, which are regular and rapid.
1: Yep, I have regular, rapid. Oh boy.
0: Yeah, I didn't mean to set that up.
1: All right, let's.
0: Yeah. Okay, 9 minutes. Songs left. Two songs.
1: All right, not enough. But I'm going to do Sad Sci-Fi Part 4. I haven't recorded this song yet. This is a song I wrote. It was inspired by the movie Threads, the last third of the movie Threads. And if you've seen Threads, you'll get it. If you haven't, then you should see Threads. It's called Sad Sci-Fi Part 4.

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And I know nothing of

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Mother died in the morning. Her eyes as cloudy as the sky. I dug a grave with my hands under a fallow tree, but I can't remember

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0: Hello, hello, hello. Greetings on this lovely, this warm Wednesday night. Take that extra layer off. It's a hot one out there. We got a special show for you tonight. We got some of USM's very own in the house. This is Reliquary here on Locomotives. I'm your host, Sam Monaco. I guess I caught two-thirds of this group at the last Battle of the Bands. They made a joke about how their drummer had died that was not well received. I don't think most of the audience was, I would say, vaguely confused was the reaction.
1: Yeah, expected though.
0: Welcome, Reliquary. Thank you for being here.
2: Thank you for having us.
1: Yeah, thanks for having us on.
0: Totally. You want to introduce yourselves? I didn't even get your names. I'm so sorry. My manners, where are they?
2: I'm Tyler. I play guitar and I do a little bit of vocals.
3: I'm Sammy. I also play bass. And also do a teeny tiny little bit of vocals.
4: My name's Chris, and I just do drums.
0: Chris, just on drums back there. All of the drums, though. I think he cleared out the drum shop on his way here.
4: Oh, there's more, don't worry.
1: There are more.
0: Where are you hiding them, Chris?
4: Home.
0: How many pieces is that drum kit?
4: I have an 11-piece kit.
0: Like here, or is what's the full size?
4: Full size is 11.
0: Okay.
4: Here is just 6.
0: It's just 6. Okay.
4: They did not let me bring more.
0: Yeah, it's a small room, Chris.
1: Put the kibosh on that one.
4: Yeah. I could put another one right here.
0: Well,
1: but like, you know,
0: I feel like let's dive right into the first set. I want to hear what you guys are sounding like. This is Reliquary. We're gonna hear 3 songs. We decided.
1: Yeah.
0: Yeah, we'll hear Snowing. Into All Right, into Whatever Happens, Happens. Cool. Here's Reliquary on Locomotives, live at WMPG. If I could talk. Live at WMPG.

0: Hey, we got Reliquary here in the studio. I'm just hopping on while you tune up, don't worry.
1: Yeah.
0: You can still play your next song as you were. Next one's going to be Whatever Happens, Happens. You just heard Snowing into All Right. Nice. I feel like I'm getting kind of early 90s throwback vibes.
2: Yeah.
0: Yeah, early 90s. I was there. You guys weren't.
1: Not wrong there.
0: It was cool. It was as cool as you think it was.
1: Damn. Wish I'd been there.
0: Yeah.
2: It's true.
0: At the time, we just were all like, man, I wish we were in the 60s and 70s. So, you know.
3: That's valid.
0: It's valid, too. You guys don't wish you were in the 60s and 70s as much as the... Okay.
2: I wouldn't mind some of the 70s.
0: Drummer wants to be in the 70s. Okay, anyway.
1: Yeah, he's a weirdo, so... As if we didn't know.
0: He's like half dead anyway. We already covered that.
1: Yeah, we had to bring him back for this.
0: Yeah.
1: Can't imagine what it was like digging him out.
0: All right, as you were, Reliquary, Whatever Happens, Happens here on Locomotives.

0: Reliquary, rocking it out. We got a call from a listener who wanted to shout out that y'all remind him a little bit of Frank Zappa.
1: Frank Zappa?
2: Hey, let's go!
3: Best compliment I could receive.
2: Yeah, I love Frank Zappa.
0: I was like, no, these guys want to be associated purely with early 90s.
2: Hey, I don't mind being associated with Frank Zappa. Are you kidding me?
0: No, we figured you'd be okay with that, too. Cool. Also, this same listener claimed that he saw a snowflake falling outside as you were playing the song Snowing, so perhaps you conjured some snow.
1: That's how we wrote the song.
4: That's why we named it Snowing.
2: Yeah, it was written and named in the same session.
4: It was snowing that day.
2: Yeah.
4: That's why we said snowing.
2: Pretty awful snowstorm, actually.
0: Mm. Yeah,
2: well, I mean, gorgeous, I depending on how you look at it.
0: Well, speaking of names, what's the deal with Reliquary? How'd you come up with that? I had to, like, Google it, because I was like, what? Is that a word?
1: Yeah, so a reliquary it's like a thing in Catholicism, and it's kind of like a box where you hold sacred artifacts, like cloth that the Virgin Mary wore, stuff like that.
2: Mm. Bones of St. Catherine, i.e.
1: I got it from an art history class that I took. The name came to me around the time we were forming the band.
0: Nice. And so do you consider yourselves a Christian rock band?
1: No.
2: I'm a heretic. I'm a heretic.
1: We're an occult
0: heretic
1: band.
0: Rock band. A cult band. Cool.
2: Yeah.
0: Occult, like OCC, like not a
1: hidden
0: cult
1: knowledge.
2: Yeah.
0: Band.
4: Chaos.
0: Okay. Gotcha.
2: Yeah, that too.
0: Well, both. Yeah. All of the above. So non-religious, heretic, occult band. Cool. And you're pretty fresh, right? I mean, I looked on your Instagram and it seemed like you created the Instagram just to promote the fact that you're coming on WMPG.
2: Yeah, it does look
0: not to call you
2: like
0: out.
2: That, but we just haven't had a lot to post.
0: That's fair.
2: This is our first outing, yeah.
0: There you go. Well, yeah, no, there's no shame in that. I'm just like celebrating the fact that here you are performing live on the radio.
2: Hey, we're glad to be here.
0: And you're still all, are you all USM students?
2: Just me.
0: Oh, just
2: I'm
0: you.
2: I'm trying to get this one over here to come to USM, but he's still debating finishing.
0: Come to USM, it's fab. Are you in the music program at USM?
2: I wish. I'm actually a history major.
0: Oh, okay.
2: Yeah.
0: So learning more about reliquary related things, perhaps.
2: Sort of. It comes up here and there, you know.
0: Yeah, yeah. Was the Battle of the Bands like the first time you had participated in such a thing?
2: Yeah, I actually, well, not my personal first time, but the personal first time that Reliquary performed at all was, yeah, that Battle of the Bands.
0: Nice. Well, you've accomplished so much in so little time.
2: Well, we like to try.
0: Nice. What are the goals for the band? Like, are you trying to record, play more shows?
2: Definitely want to record. I'd like to get out there and play shows for sure. We're all perfectionists in our own little ways, mm-hmm. So we are very unhappy with everything we make at all times.
0: It's healthy.
4: Big fans of the recording process.
2: Yeah, we. This guy loves tracking drums so much.
0: Do you have like a basic recording setup of some sort that you're doing?
2: We do. We have basically a studio back at Chris's house that we use as the home studio, and everything we record there.
0: Nice.
2: Yeah.
0: Are you all from the area originally?
2: I'm from around the Yarmouth area, half-ish.
0: Half Yarmouth?
2: Yeah. Other half's mysterious.
0: Okay. Other half North Yarmouth?
2: Oh, God, no.
0: I only learned, like, a year ago, maybe, that is, like, actually its own town. And I grew up here, so, yeah, I should know that. It's like, oh, yeah, North Yarmouth. I mean, it's like, no, it's not just part of Yarmouth. It's actually a separate thing, like South Portland. I should know that.
2: Hey, I didn't know South Portland and Portland were separate until today, so.
0: Hey, there you go.
2: he yelled at me earlier about that one.
0: Just like the southern side of Portland, you mean?
2: Yeah, yeah. That was my thinking. It's just like, yeah, it's just South Portland.
0: Okay.
2: Still, well, Portland.
0: That's what I thought about North Yarmouth. So there
2: you
0: go.
2: Still Yarmouth. It's just north of Yarmouth. Yeah. It's also Yarmouth.
0: We're totally exposing our ignorance live on air.
2: Oh, well. I'd rather be ignorant and willing to acknowledge it than ignorant and blissful, I guess. Or...
0: Nah. Then we can leave it at that. Amen, yeah. Brother.
2: Amen.
0: So, wait. Half Yarmouth. What about the other two? Where are you guys from? Hello?
4: I'm from Wyndham, Chris.
0: Wyndham, Chris.
4: Yeah, that's me.
0: And
1: I'm from Raymond.
0: And Raymond. Lakes region, what up?
1: Represent.
2: Oh, yeah.
1: Farm country.
0: Yeah.
4: They had to drag me here.
0: How'd you all...
4: to the city.
0: Yeah, I mean, how'd you all convene in the first place?
2: So, funny story about that, actually.
0: Let's hear it.
2: Do you want, it?
1: Well, I guess it kind of started when I met Chris at SMCC.
0: Okay.
1: And we instantly bonded over our love of, like, alt-rock music, and then I asked him to join my band. I had a band in high school. We played a total of one backyard show.
0: Solid.
1: And then that kind of just ran its course, and me and Chris were kind of looking for music to make and things to do, and then Sammy just stumbled into our life.
2: Yeah, I just kind of show up places.
1: And he hasn't left.
2: And then I just don't leave.
4: Yeah,
2: so it's great.
0: How did this stumbling happen?
2: So I was also in attendance at SMCC, and there was a group of people that were talking, and I decided that I was going to be nosy and insert myself into the conversation. Somehow didn't get kicked out of there for just sheer rudeness, but they liked me, funnily enough. And then these two were especially easy to connect with because, again, music interests and also general brain rot, honestly.
4: Nerd culture.
0: And the rest is history.
2: Yeah. And then I just refused to leave.
0: Nice.
2: It just kind of works out and they tolerate me. So
0: that sounds very, very organic. What's the music scene like at SMCC? I feel like I haven't gotten a beat on that.
4: I didn't know there was one.
2: Yeah, I don't think there's like an actual... There's a lot of music that comes from people who have gone to SMCC, I've noticed, but I haven't noticed anyone claiming to be an SMCC artist, you know?
0: Yeah, I guess I haven't either when I'm thinking about it, so I guess there's our answer. Yeah. We'll find them.
2: Somewhere.
0: I'll find them.
2: They've got to be somewhere.
0: Yeah, and so you guys, you're trying to, like, maybe self-produce a demo, it sounds like?
1: Yeah, yes. We all have a pretty DIY ethos to it.
0: Cool. Is the goal, like, what is the goal? Like, put out a little EP or something?
2: We have
4: EP or album. It's probably EP if we want to, like, actually be realistic, but...
2: Mm-hmm. We have an album list.
0: Yeah.
4: Doesn't mean it's all, like,
2: but, like, you know, they're not all made.
4: Yeah.
2: We have a list.
0: It's a work in progress.
2: Yeah.
4: Always is.
2: we're pretty slow workers as well as perfectionists. So very, very much of a crawl process, but we're getting there.
0: Yeah.
2: Inch by inch, and
4: we play things until we hate them, and then we stop playing them, and then we play them again.
2: And we enjoy them.
0: It's, peek behind the curtain at the process. Yeah. And so you're going to be at USM for how much longer then, Sam?
2: I'm going to be here for at least another year.
0: Okay.
2: I'm currently junior in credits, so probably another year of undergrad, and then who knows, maybe I will go into graduate.
0: And what's the focus with the history major? What are you researching?
2: General history, mostly focused on, honestly, more modern, like Cold War, World War II.
0: Cool.
2: Your average history buff guy who likes war a lot.
0: Very relevant these days at all times, really.
2: Yeah, there's a lot of stuff in there. Everything's great. Everything's great.
0: Everything's great in the world right
2: Everything
0: now.
2: Is perfect. There are no red flags whatsoever.
0: No. And then one of you... Is it you, Sammy, that's a photographer? And that's how you know our photographer friend, Scott? Or...
1: That's me.
0: That's you. So,
1: yeah.
0: What type of photography do you like to do?
1: I do analog photography.
0: Nice.
1: Currently, like 35mm. I just stumbled upon my mom's film camera in the basement one day, like back in high school, and then just kind of haven't put it down. So
0: nice.
1: Yeah.
0: What do you like to shoot for subjects?
1: I like to shoot houses and. I'm all about, like, deciphering what makes a house a home, that sort of thing. I'm kind of working towards some body of work there slowly.
0: Hmm.
1: But lately I've been trying to just kind of photograph
5: my life more and just kind of be like a documentarian of my own existence.
0: Cool.
5: Yeah.
0: Yeah. Keep a record. You are here. Well, I want to get into your next set. Let's see. You're going to hear Wish and Cigarette into Reprise. Is that right, guys?
5: Yes.
0: Cool. And before we get into that, we are pretty close to the top of the hour. Did Kylan explain what we need from you at the top of the hour?
6: We are playing at WMPG Gorham, Portland. This is Reliquary out of WMPG Gorham, Portland.
0: Nailed it. Like a pro. Yes, thank you for listening. WMPG Local Motives. I'm Sam Monaco. This is Reliquary. Not all from USM. One from USM. Other two, perhaps future USM, if they can be convinced.
2: Still work in progress.
0: To leave the Lakes region.
2: It's gorgeous out there.
0: It is gorgeous.
2: I see why they don't want to leave.
0: Yeah, no, I can't blame them. All right, let's hear Wish, Reliquary, live.

0: Reliquary, rocking it out here on Locomotives. I feel like the dynamics between like how chill your vocals can be at times, Sammy, to that ceiling. I mean, it caught me off guard.
1: I like to be surprising.
0: In a great way.
1: Oh, God.
0: Are you okay?
1: Yeah, I'll be fine. There's a reason I have this many waters.
0: I was going to say, do you have enough water?
1: Oh, yeah.
2: Nice. Our neighbors and my grandma hated it, but we leave it in. Yeah. Love you.
0: Shout
3: out to my dad listening too. Love you,
0: like
3: Bubba.
0: That one part, that's their least favorite. Well, yeah. If you're not upsetting older people, then you're not doing it right.
1: Exactly, that's what I'm saying. You know,
4: it's
1: like
4: not rock music. If someone's not upset,
0: yeah,
1: it's supposed to be counterculture. It's supposed to be counter.
0: Yeah, no, that was counter AF. Yeah, good job. I support you.
4: Thank
0: Scream
4: you.
0: It out.
1: Thank you.
0: So that was, remind me, what did we just hear?
1: Wish.
0: Wish.
1: And now we're going to go into cigarette. This.
0: Is it a, did you wish that you had a cigarette? Is that the evolution?
3: Yeah, kind of.
1: Yes, it's his wish.
0: And it was snowing.
1: And it was snow. Oh, man, cigarettes in the snow go crazy.
0: All right. Let's hear it. So we're going to hear Cigarette right into the reprise, correct?
1: Yes, I.
0: All right, let's hear it.

0: All right. I was on that journey with you all, Reliquary. Thanks for embarking on that journey.
1: Thank you for having us.
0: Yeah. Yeah. I mean, do you guys feel like doing that one more? I think you got time for it.
2: I think we got time.
0: Yeah.
2: You guys feel like doing Theron? All right.
0: Yeah, I'd say why not? Let's hear Theron. Yeah, do a quick tune up.
2: Get him tuned in to drop D.
0: There you go.
2: Make sure I'm in tune.
0: Yeah, we were.
3: Yeah,
4: that'll only take a few minutes.
5: Sammy, change your strings real quick.
4: Yeah, that's a good idea.
6: Can you guys help me tune my cymbals?
0: Yeah, no, that was a nice wall of distortion.
6: That is my drumstick startup tune.
4: We can fix that for you, Chris. Don't you worry. Just give me one of those real quick. I'll fix that. Yeah, I know.
0: So after this, you'll have your demo live on WMPG.
4: Woohoo!
7: Woo!
4: Hey, man, I never believed I'd be able to make it onto live radio. I made it onto live radio.
5: You got a face for it.
0: Oh, we're happy to have
4: Tyler,
0: you.
4: You and your face only a mother could love.
0: What's the, is Theron a person that you know, or who is, what's this?
4: Sure. Yeah, it's a person.
0: It's a person.
5: It's a working title.
4: It is a working
0: no
4: title.
0: No further questions.
4: Yeah.

0: You're going to have a lot of great photos from this, too. You'll have a whole media kit ready to send out after tonight on Locomotives.
1: We're lucky to have good friends.
0: All right. Y'all ready to rock? Here's Theron, one more from Reliquary here on Locomotives.

0: All right, Reliquary. Thank you, guys.
1: Thank you.
2: Thank you for having us.
0: Oh, yeah. That was another journey. Yeah, epic journeys you take us on with that guitar fuzz in there. So what's next? We're gonna follow you on Instagram at the very least.
1: Oh, heck yeah.
2: So our Instagram is Reliquary is the band.
1: Oh, sorry,
2: they couldn't hear that.
1: Reliquary is the band on
0: Reliquary
1: Instagram.
0: Reliquary is the band.
1: That's
0: on Instagram and
1: yeah,
0: here at WMPG.
1: That's on Instagram, all one word.
0: Yeah, so stay tuned. Maybe there will be a release of some of these WMPG tracks. Who knows?
3: Maybe.
2: We'll see how it goes with our end on how we like how
0: they're
2: going to
0: be perfectly imperfect, I can assure you.
1: Yeah, I think we did a pretty good job.
0: Yeah.
2: I like this set.
4: Yeah, you guys rock, man.
0: Yeah, that sounded great. Sounded great in here.
2: Thank you for having us. Thank you so much for having us, guys. We really appreciate being on here.
0: You're so welcome. Happy to support the young music scene, young and emerging artists here in the Southern Maine music scene. So thanks for being part of it.
3: Thank you for giving us a platform.
0: Yeah.
5: Thank you very much.
0: We'll be staying tuned. So thanks again, guys. This is Sam Monaco here on Local Motives, WMPG. Tune in next week. I think maybe Mike's got a promo for it. Oh, no? There's no promo?
5: No.
0: Oh, okay.
1: Well, to everyone out there, stay safe.
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0: Oh, that's yours.
1: Yeah.
0: Sorry.
1: It's okay.
0: Good afternoon. Welcome to the Kitsch Session on Studio 51. I am your vinyl maven. I hope you're enjoying your Saturday. I am. I'm here at the Bill DeFree Memorial Voiceover Studio with Jessica Lockhart and one of her students who just did a wonderful DJ set. And now it's my turn. So today's theme is all about beauty standards. The good, the bad, the beautiful, the ugly. Whether you're someone who conforms to them or not, there's a little something for everybody. Behind me, we're listening to a beautiful little piece of sweet library music from KPM, Spring Fashion by Alan Braden. See you in a few.

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Kinda makes you feel like a fish in the sea. Oh, but the way you're looking in them fishnets, mama.

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Lie on your back and roll up on your shoulders, supporting your hips with your hands. 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

0: editorial. 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From now on, girl, think pink. Think pink when you shop for summer clothes. Think pink. Think pink if you want that kelp to shows. 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Think pink, forget that Dior says black and rust. Think pink, who cares if the new look has no bust? Now, I wouldn't presume to tell a woman what a woman ought to think, but tell her if she's gotta think. Think pink.
1: Oh, just to think about it, we're warm as mink about it.
0: I'm tickled pink.

How does it get better than the Psychedelic Furs? It doesn't, really. We saw them live a few years ago at the State Theater, and it was great. They sounded just like they did on the recording. That was Pretty in Pink's theme song, Pretty in Pink. John Hughes movie, Molly Ringwald. If you are a youngin' and have never seen it, it's great. I don't care. It still holds up. So we just had a whole bunch of beauty standards hurled at us. We started out with the Flight of the Conchords singing Fashion is Danger. You know fashion is danger. Followed by Morris Day, the disciple of Prince, singing about fishnets, black pantyhose, big legs. Show through the holes. I have to thank my friend Brent for introducing me to that song those many years ago. Sunglasses After Dark by Dwight Pullen. And then a favorite of mine, and we'll hear from her again later, Exercise Number 9 from Debbie Drake's exercise album, How to Please Your Husband. Oh boy. I found that record a long, long time ago in a bin. And it's been a favorite of mine for her just utter enthusiasm about doing the bicycle exercise and the expectations, ladies, stay firm, stay young. Old time radio advertisement for Palmolive soap. Keep those hands with creamy lather fresh and soft while your dishes are get clean. The Kinks, dedicated follower of fashion. Not their only song about fashion, but I think one of the best. Followed by Blondie, Rip Her to Shreds. If you don't like it, you can rip her to shreds. She deserves it. Come on. Now, Blondie was the coolest. Her fashion was untouchable. Let's see. Oh, one of my favorites, My Bathroom, a lilting, wonderful song that was commissioned by the American Standard Bathroom Fixtures Company for a trade show. They used to do these trade shows to excite the sales force out in the world. And they would have conventions, and they would have all these performers come out and sing. And American Standard actually produced these songs. And one of David Letterman's former producers became obsessed with this genre while he was working on a segment for Letterman called Dave's Record Collection, which I used to love whenever that would come on, because they would pull out real records, play little snippets from it. Dave would make a joke. But he became obsessed with these trade show albums for things like tires and tractors, and made it into eventually a wonderful documentary called Bathtubs Over Broadway, and a great two album set of all that music. And people who became big stars started out there, like Martin Short and Andrea Martin. A bunch of people, you know, when they needed a gig, they would go work for these trade shows. So there we had it. As we move forward, we're going to get into a period of music that covers quite a bit, including a lot of songs about tight pants, and not the kind that Jimmy Fallon and Will Ferrell sing about, the real ones that inspired them. So I hope you'll stay with me and enjoy. Thanks for staying with me on Studio 51 out of Gorham, Maine, at the University of Southern Maine. Again, I'm your vinyl maven. This is the Kitsch Session. Thanks.

0: Look out, fellas, here he comes.
1: I'm stepping out, my dear, into an atmosphere that positively reeks with class.
2: Well, I say my word.
1: And I trust that you'll excuse my dust when I step on the guard.

Life is too long to wait to wear your shorts. Adam Buxton from his album Buckle Up from the last year. He's become a fast favorite of mine. So we had a really fun little session there. I'm going to go back to where we started. We had Fancy Pants from Valentino at our last station break, followed by Beauty is Just Skin Deep by the Iquettes. And First I Look at the Purse by the Contours. Not for fashion's sake, he's just wondering what kind of coinage is in there. Al Boley, Top Hat, White Tie and Tails. The Four Deuces, Yellow Shoes, Y-E-L-L-A. 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Careful when you date someone who's super fashion conscious. You might wait an awful long time before you leave the house. Joe Bennett and the Sparkletons with Black Slacks, originally written by Simon and Garfunkel, because before they got big, they had to make some money somehow, and they wrote some catchy little tunes like Red Rubber Ball and that little ditty. Jody Reynolds singing about his girl's tight capris, and you know I love a song with double claps. That one had some double claps, and so did the song after that, which is Tight Pants. We went from tight capris to tight pants. Iggy and the Stooges, that's Iggy Pop, from his More Power album, more double claps. And then we had some more tight trousers. We had skin tight pinstripe purple petal pushers. And it shouldn't surprise you that song was written by Sheb Woolley, who also released Purple People Eater. So he had a thing about purple and just ran with it. David Dundas with his song Jeans On. And then, let's see. Gene Summers singing about hot pants. That was a thing. I suppose they're back, but not like the originals. And that brought us back to Adam Buxton singing about his shorts. And I know a lot of people who like to wear shorts year-round. I'm not a big fan of shorts for myself, but I don't really love things that bind. And they never fit right. I'm short, so shorts don't look good. Behind us here is I Still Dress Up For You by Nouveau Luxe. And I did dress up for you today. I'm wearing one of my favorite brooches. It was made in Japan. And my fancy glasses, my stripy t-shirt, and my overalls, because I care. I hope you're having a great Saturday. You're listening to Studio 51. That's digital radio coming from the University of Southern Maine. And just want to give you a heads up. If you haven't seen it yet, tomorrow is the last performance of the Theater and School of Music's production of Cabaret, and I have just been hearing amazing things about it. They're so talented. If you get a chance to go, please do. It's at 2:00 in the afternoon tomorrow at Russell Theater on the Gorham campus. I'm fortunate enough to go tonight for the gala performance. It was a fundraiser, and I'm only too happy to support this incredible program. I get to advise these students, and I just love seeing them do what they love to do. So if you get to see it tomorrow, 2:00, there's still tickets available. You can buy them online or at the door. And just be prepared for something that's going to blow your mind, and enjoy. We'll see you in a bit.

Alive sounds like a real piece of work. Well, let's go back. So glad you're still here. We started that set with the newest single from David Byrne called T-Shirt. Say a lot with our T-shirts. Donovan followed that with I Love My Shirt. So comfortably lovely and groovy. John and Robin talking about how you got style. Because you do. I'm going to tell you. You've got style. Big D Irwin having some body positivity, talking about how he's happy being fat. You know, what's the harm in a few, you know, cozy pounds? Dolly Parton talking about her false eyelashes and being ashamed to go back to town if she didn't make it as a big star. Cass Elliott from the Mamas and the Papas. Papas, not the Poppets. Sorry for popping my peas. When I just wear my smile. So, you know what? Sometimes you just gotta, you know, take it all off. And that's the best style you can come up with to represent who you are. So, as long as you're doing it on your own terms, great. And then came back to Created by Clive by a band called The Sin, spelled S-Y-N. Very sort of inspired by the Kinks, I think. Here's Nuvalux again, buying new shoes with Mom. We're going to head into the next set here with Hair and a Beauty Salon.

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How about that? How about a little collection of songs about hair? Little side note about the vinyl maven. She went to beauty school. So many years ago now, I went to a place in Portland called Pierre's School of Beauty Culture. And yes, I did pick it because of that name. But it was an amazing year. It was hard. It was really out of my comfort zone, as they say. But I learned a trade. I met some great people. I had a troop of older women who sort of took me under their wing and convinced me to go back to college. I'm grateful to them for that, because I wouldn't be here if it weren't for them. So we started that set off with Hair and Beauty Salon by Barry Gray, followed by Long Blonde Hair, Johnny Powers with Stan Getz and Tom Katz, and then 90s alternative Darlings Pavement with Cut Your Hair. Boy, I heard that song a lot back in those days. And then the theme song to the stage musical, later the 1979 film soundtrack to Hair. And that one was sung predominantly, at least the opening, by Donnie Dacus. And Treat Williams, the dearly departed Treat Williams. I miss him terribly. I've watched that movie a zillion times. I swear to God, that song was written by Galt McDermott. He was that was the most famous thing that he did. But Dacus was one of those guys that just could do anything. And he sang with, worked with everybody from Billy Joel to Crosby, Stills, and Nash, Elton John, the Turtles, everybody. So we're going to keep on going for our final set.

0: This completes your beauty treatment. Lie in a reclining position for 10 to 15 minutes. This brings the blood to your face and helps maintain a youthful appearance. Now just relax and feel beautiful all over.
1: I hope you feel beautiful today, all over. I'm going to go back because I didn't time it right, and I didn't tell you all the stuff that we listened to, so I'm going to go back just a wee bit. Let's see. We heard a radio ad for Sunsilk shampoo to keep your hair Sunsilk smooth, followed by the one and only Morrissey singing about the hairdresser on fire. London is a very stylish town, I'll tell you that. I think the hairdressers there are doing a wonderful job. I hope they're not really on fire. Miss Bolene Berry sang about her boyfriend's long sideburns. She sure liked him. Manfred Minich. Beauty Salon. And Gene Summers sang about his gal's straight skirt. He sure liked that. You know? Praise your the style of your special person. Wanda Jackson, known as the female Elvis, sang about a little charm bracelet that gives you the story of the relationship. Every charm is a tale to tell. I saw her at, for a little while, the Bangor, Maine was hosting an American Folk Festival. And I think the first year she performed, and that was a pretty remarkable thing to catch before she passed away. So she sang about her little charm bracelet. Then the cosmetics gave us a little black leather gloves. You know, everyone has their thing that makes them feel good. Clyde Beaver sang about black knee socks, and that was Debbie Drake giving us our final exercise number 26. As we pull into the last song of the day, if you listen to me at all or you know me personally, it shouldn't come as a surprise what this last song is, because I think it's probably one of my top five of this particular artist's oeuvre. But I also think it's the best song about fashion. And I think it's probably the most aptly named song for today, because it's simply called Fashion. And it is by the late, great god of rock, Mr. David Bowie. I wish you a very happy rest of your Saturday. I will see you again next week with something new, but something to tickle your ears and keep you company on a Saturday between 1 and 3 p.m. Eastern Standard Time on Studio 51 Digital Radio at the Bill DeFree Memorial voiceover studio on the campus of the University of Southern Maine, sister studio to WMPG. I am your servant, your vinyl maven, and I wish you adieu.

0: Oh, I'm being faded in early. Welcome to Locomotives. You're listening to WMPG, and this is Locomotives, our long-running, 30 years plus, live, always live, local showcase of bands from, normally I say Southern Maine and the greater Portland diaspora, but we have a band from Bangor today, from a little central-ish aspect of Maine. We have Turf Stomp joining us live in the studio for a full set of live music, and I am your host, Bob. And hi, Turf Stomp.
1: Hola.
2: Hi.
0: Hey. Yeah. We got to bring those mics up a little bit.
1: Heard.
0: All right.
3: Yep.
0: Welcome to the show.
2: Thank you for having us.
0: Yeah. Yeah. Long time coming. And also, I should just shout out Anella, who brought you all in, I think, was the initial point of contact, I think.
3: Shout out,
0: Thank out Anella. Shout out everybody who's here behind the scenes. We'll have a lot of chance to talk about that. Down from Bangor, how was the drive?
2: It was good. Yeah. It was, yeah, the weather wasn't too bad.
0: Nice. Yeah.
3: I avoided KT's indoctrination of Muna songs.
2: Oh, yeah. Normally when I get the aux, I'm not to be trusted with the aux.
4: The pro tip is take a separate vehicle.
0: Yeah, I was actually really impressed that you all came in that. Wait, you did have two cars.
5: There's another one in the parking
0: garage. Ah, yes. All right. So we are joined by Turf Stomp, and that is Camille, Ramona, Sloan, and Skylar. And we'll have a little bit of chance to introduce you all to them. And I think probably the best way to introduce you to them, though, is for them to start out with some music. How do you feel about that? Sounds like we're ready.

Bring me on. Oh, I'm on. Sorry, we're having a little bit of a slight technical snafu, but we're going to get that straightened out. You sound. I love it. I have not heard you. I very specifically kind of like to experience the music in real time, and I'm trying to get so that I can see everybody, and I can only see half the band. Yeah. So I apologize if I'm only addressing half of you. It's not out of my own personal choice, but I felt like when I got the

0: Ramona is playing bass, and Ramona has a labubu dangling from their bass guitar and
1: we got a haunting shot of the labubu. Go check out the Instagram.
0: Okay,
1: to see it just standing there. Sad.
0: That's incredible. Haunting. You know, honestly, I've never seen a real labubu in person before.
2: I'm pretty sure it's a knockoff. Like, it was $15. Like,
3: you could have fooled me.
2: Yeah.
0: It's a knockoff labubu. Well, you know, it's I don't know. I there's a joke there, and I'm not finding it. So what were the first two? Well, no, actually, I want to ask you about how long has the band existed? Give us the secret origin of Turf Stomp.
3: Yeah. So Turf Stomp was originally a solo project by yours truly, Skylar. And it was that way from 2022 to 2024. Early 2024, I met Katie online. And so eventually, like, we started, having bands, bandmates come and go until we actually, we finally, in late 2025, got the arrangement that we currently have right now.
0: And is that, like, are you all part of, like, kind of, I don't, actually, it's funny, my nephew lives in Bangor, but I haven't had a chance, he just moved there, like, fairly recently, and I haven't had a chance to, like, really kind of experience Bangor, but most of the bands that I've had on Locomotives from Bangor are kind of more, like, metal, and I kind of assumed there's, like, a big metal scene, but is there a DIY kind of punk ska scene in Bangor, too?
2: Yeah.
0: Like, does Bangor just have a massive music scene of all kinds?
4: It's a very varied kind of scene, definitely. A lot of it stems from Northern Hell Cult.
3: Shout out to Toad and Northern Hell Cult.
4: Yeah, shout out to Toad.
0: What's that? Tell us, what's that? I've never heard of that.
1: It's
4: like a little... Okay.
1: Northern Hell Cult is both a label and a organizer. Coming out of Bass Bay Harbor, we got our buddy Toad, who puts together... DIY shows all over, primarily over in the snowmobile club over near Eddington. And also some in Portland. There's also one, the Old Town Theater, and surprise, surprise, Old Town. and just putting together like a massive metal scene. So there's like a ton of bands from there, but Toad also does what's called Death Toilet Theater right out of their own bathroom. Like, I've played in there and sat on the toilet.
3: We played in there, yeah.
0: Wait,
3: yeah.
0: Like whole bands play in the bathroom?
4: Yeah,
1: whole bands. There was like a five-piece band in there one time. They were like sitting on the cabs.
0: Okay, you're blowing my mind here. What this is like broadcast or something? Or is it like a show
3: it's
0: that
3: like
0: people
3: live
0: can watch?
3: On Twitch, I believe.
0: Twitch.
1: But it's mostly like a house show. Like, you show up, you bring like some soup. Yeah, mosh in the hallway, you get smashed off the wall 15 times.
4: Yeah.
1: Get a bruise for mom.
0: That sounds actually like so much fun.
4: Oh, it's amazing.
0: That's fantastic. Well, shout out to Toad, whoever you are. I hope you're listening.
3: To be clear, we're not signed with Northern Hell Cult, but we are good friends with Northern Hell Cult, and we do coordinate and play shows with them and the bands under their label, and we love doing that. We appreciate the people that are in that family.
0: Right on. Yeah, I'm sure they appreciate the shout out. That's really cool.
1: Yeah, we're actually playing a gig with them on the 6th.
0: Nice.
1: Of June.
0: Where's that taking place?
1: That is at the Snowmobile Club again. It is like an all-day thing. I think starting at 11, it's the Pride gig.
0: Oh, cool.
4: Yeah, it's their big like Pride bash they do every year.
0: Oh, that's awesome. So if someone was interested in attending this event, it's a you can go. You have an Instagram? Is that where people might find out about through?
2: This would be on ours or the Northern Hell Cult Instagram.
0: Okay.
2: It's the Punk Pride Extravaganza.
0: Rad. This is cool. All right, so we have a lot to talk about, and you have a lot of music to get to. So do you want to... do you want to play some songs now?
3: Yeah, actually, our next song is kind of metal, even though we're not like an official metal band. It's called Trust.
0: We have a little bit of a roadmap. This isn't one of the ones you want. Okay, sorry. No. Okay, we're good. So this is Trust, and you're listening to Locomotives on WMPG. This is Turf Stomp, TERFSTOMP.

0: All right. Is this is where you requested a little bit of a break to do some tuning and stuff?
1: Yeah.
2: Yes, please.
0: I was paying attention.
1: Yeah.
0: All right. That was cool. So that song is called Trust. And how does your songwriting process work? I know, and I'm sorry, I'm still remembering you, Skylar. You said you write a lot of the songs, or is that?
2: So I actually didn't write Trust. Camille was the one who wrote that song. Camille being one of the newer members. Well, not the newer members, but the first new member away from the solo project. But yeah.
0: It definitely had a personal kind of feeling to it.
3: Yeah. No, it got introduced, I want to say, 2024, when the band was a trio at the time. And at that time, it was just more of like an interlude between songs, like a very brief kind of little ditty in between the full set list. And I just kind of expanded on it more as we kept working together.
0: Cool.
3: Yeah.
0: I dig the sound, and I love the energy that you're bringing to it. Are we good to launch in the next? I am a little worried that I don't want to talk too much. So,
2: you're doing great, my friend.
0: I've had some experience.
2: We appreciate you and your banter, and we appreciate being on the show. Thank you so much.
0: Yeah, I appreciate you coming down all the way.
4: Hey, Skylar, did you want to talk about soup?
0: Yeah.
2: Oh yeah, I do want to just bring up like the background of this next song. Real quick, because this next song is about a particular turf. Since we're called Turf Stomp, and we don't like them turfs. This song is about Posey Parker, who is she really does not like trans people. And this song is specifically about her tour in Australia of 2023. She did these weird events where it was called Let Women Speak, and anybody could speak, but like cisgender women had the priority in that respect. And so eventually actual neo-Nazis started showing up, like Australian neo-Nazis started showing up to them and doing Sieg Heils and stuff like that. And then eventually afterwards, people in Australia had enough of it. And so a bunch of trans allies and a bunch of trans people and activists showed up. And they booed her out of the whole country. And the reason why it's called Soup for My Family is because at one point she did get like a literal tomato soup on her head as a result of that, like pretty much booed out of the country. So that's what this song is about. It's called Soup for My Family.
0: Right on. Turf Stomp on Locomotives.
2: One, two, three, four.

0: All right, awesome. Was that no fun allowed? Did I remember? Is it?
1: Yep,
0: no.
1: That was no fun allowed. We usually abbreviate it to NFA.
0: That's why I had to ask. I was like cribbing off your set list. Very cool. I love the like kind of just almost like classic like West Coast like punk rock like SoCal kind of like nature of like.
2: I'm from Burbank, California. Yeah, surprise!
3: It's funny you bring that up.
0: Yeah. One thing to watch out for is getting if you get really close to the mic, sometimes it blows out.
2: Sorry.
0: Yeah, no, it's cool. It's not a natural situation for folks to be in. I love it. I love the kind of like just classic punk kind of vibe that you all are delivering. So, do you want to talk about No Fun Allowed?
1: Sure.
0: Yeah.
1: Started as a riff that Skylar had been working on that kind of at the time wasn't going anywhere, and I was like insisting, I was like, this could be really cool because I especially
0: You're
1: have a chorus in my my mind, like the no trip hop at the No Fun Allowed Club, no this or that, nothing too niche or interesting, like you all have to listen to one kind of thing.
0: Yeah, you're kind of like that kind of outsider perspective of just like seeing like people all kind of do and act similarly.
1: Yeah,
0: absolutely. Well, I responded to that, and also just the classic kind of like No Fun being like kind of like almost even like a Stooges throwback a little bit. It's like there's a sort of punk rock coded right from the title. So it's good that you stuck that out.
1: I don't know. I chose the abbreviation inspired by the Green Day song JRA.
0: Okay. I don't know that song.
1: I believe it's off one of their compilation albums.
0: Okay. Cool.
1: I'm blanking on it really bad.
0: That's all right. There's no test.
1: Yes. Thank you.
2: It kind of reminds me of that one punk band, Jody's Foster Army, JFA.
0: Oh, yeah. I remember hearing about that band. I don't think I ever listened to them. JFA,
2: They're really good. I think their cover of Lowrider is worth listening to.
0: Okay.
2: Hidden gem right there.
0: Nice. Yeah. Very cool. So when you're writing, are you writing at this point all your songs as a full band, or is that like someone has a germ and you build on that, or is it somebody comes with like, here's how the song goes and everybody learns it?
1: It usually depends on the song. It's typically the second example, like someone has an idea and kind of either brings it to practice or brings it to like a group chat and it's like, hey, I'm really, proud of this. Can we turn this into something? Like the next song is a great example of that, 'cause I had this demo for a while that I was just insisting like, this could be something. Come on, guys.
0: Yeah. Cool. What's the next song called?
1: The next song is called Sick for My Consumption.
0: Awesome. Just really quickly before you start, do you rent a practice space, or do you play in someone's house?
1: We play at my parents' house in the basement with acoustic instruments.
0: Oh, that's interesting. You practice with acoustic instruments?
1: Yep.
0: Would you play with brushes with the drums?
4: No. I mostly use jazz sticks, but I do have hot rods for fun. This is
0: neat.
4: Actually our first time playing electric since our last gig.
1: Yeah.
0: Oh, wow.
4: So
0: that's cool. Do you ever think about like maybe like recording something in the vein of the quiet rehearsal?
1: I think we have discussed that for certain songs, like especially Trust. Sounds very distinct with acoustic instruments.
0: That's really acoustic punk. I just like you don't.
4: We definitely also have, 900 practice recordings.
1: Oh, yeah. But, I feel like a song like Trust can really, spread out with acoustic nuance.
0: Yeah, that's cool. Awesome. Well, all right. So, where are we at? Oh, you know what? We are at the time where we have to say the thing that we have to say. Remember we talked about that?
1: Is it the...
0: It's the thing. It's on that, right there.
1: All right,
0: You guys can... If you want to say it all together, or if you want to just have one of you say it, or...
1: I'll do it. I'll do my best. You're listening to WMPG Gorham, Portland, station 90.9 FM WMPG Local Motives.
0: And nice.
1: This is Turf.
3: Woo!
0: Perfect.
1: We're not the Supremes.
0: This is not the Supremes. That's WMPG Radio from the University of Southern Maine. You're listening to Local Motives. Thank you for doing that. That was awesome. And thank you for coming down from Bangor to play a live set. And they're going to... Oh, I have a thing. It's important for me to read it. Here we go. I got to center myself. 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This is like the worst card read I think I've ever done.
2: You're doing great.
0: Yeah, I am not. That is not great. This is very, very much the opposite of great.
2: Fair enough.
0: No, I do appreciate that, though, very much. 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You know what screwed me up is that it didn't say Bangor. There's a Bull Moose in Bangor, yeah. And I was like, I wanted to say Bangor, but it's not on the card. But there's also Bull Moose in Lewiston. There's a Bull Moose in, like, so there's all kinds of different Bull Mooses. And I got in my head while I was reading the card about how they didn't list all of the locations, and that's what screwed me up.
3: You did say Portland.
0: Yeah, right?
3: It's, and there is none in Portland.
0: Well, right. But that's when it happened. That's when I knew I screwed up, because I said a mystery Bull Moose that there used to be a Bull Moose in Portland. It was the best Bull Moose.
1: Yeah.
0: I loved that Bull Moose.
4: I remember that one.
0: Yeah, I applied at that Bull Moose, like, and they did not hire me. But in those days, Bull Moose applications were done. You just brought in, they didn't have an application. And my friend got hired by burning the words "hire me" into a loaf of bread. And they hired him. And so I wanted to do something fun. And so I wrote my resume on a oven door that I found on the side of the road. And I brought it in, and they did not hire me.
4: Oh,
0: well, I worked at all the cool places in Portland, but I never worked at Bull Moose because Bull Moose thought I was an insane person. Because I literally wrote a full resume on an oven door.
1: Yeah. I don't know. That takes dedication. That shows, perseverance.
4: It shows you can lift an oven door.
0: I was bummed, especially because I knew the people who made the choice about hiring, and they didn't. They very specifically did not hire me. Anyway, whatever. Turf Stomp is here to play, and you're going to play another song. Which one is it again?
1: Sick from My Conception. Sick.
0: Okay, awesome. Good to go.

0: I was doing my log transmission readings. I apologize. I was not ready.
1: A little bit of tuning in
0: the studio.
1: It's
0: funny to me. It's very interesting how a band has like a personality that's kind of like a vibe in a way. And so some bands will organize their set in a certain way, and some band, like, so your kind of organization is a little more song to song, and I like that. It's,
1: yeah.
0: But it's keeping me on my toes, because normally I'm like, oh, I'll go do my log transmission, and then it's like, oh wait, they got to tune and do some stuff.
2: Yeah, we tried to like group the drop D songs together, so that way, like, you know, we're not tuning between every other song and like eating up more time, especially playing live under like really strict time limits.
0: Totally. So it sounds like we're good to go.
2: Yeah.
0: All right.
2: Ready, Freddy.
3: This next song is a cover by Alkaline Trio.
2: Yes.
4: Steely Dan.
2: Yeah.
3: There you go, Steely Dan, that too.
2: Yeah, Steely.
3: One, two, three.

0: Okay. I have to interrupt for a second, and I'm very sorry. My mom texted me, and she had some questions. Okay. And I want to answer my mom's questions.
1: Yes.
0: So, number one, mom, a labubu. It's a labubu, and it's a tiny stuffed animal kind of thing. It hangs on a keychain. Sometimes people put them on their purses. So that's it's a labubu. And she asked how I found you, and the answer is that they found me through my fellow WMPG volunteer, or actually, she's not a volunteer; she's an actual employee of the university. Anella found the band Turf Stomp, and when I was in Minnesota recently, I had kind of a family emergency that obviously you know about, Mom, and a few people stepped up and booked for me while I was away dealing with the family stuff. So I didn't find them. They found me, and I'm very happy that that happened. So there's that. And then that's all my mom's questions. Okay. I just wanted to answer my mom's questions. I thank you for humoring me.
2: And, shout out to Bob and Mom.
0: Yeah. Her name's Carolyn.
3: Hi.
4: Hello, Carolyn.
0: Nice. All right. Sorry I interrupted. That was a buzzkill.
3: No, happy to be here.
0: Nice.
2: This next song is called Better Left for Red.
3: Yeah.
2: One, two, three, four.

0: All right. What was that song called again?
1: Better Left for Red.
0: Better Left for Red. And I want to take a really brief moment and shout out Chris and Steve, who are doing the engineering tonight, and David. I want to shout out New York Mike for doing the board for me, and everybody else who's here whose names are escaping me. We had a few new faces and people doing photos and the whole Locomotives crew. Thanks all of you. Yep. But particularly, I want to shout out Chris, because this is Chris's, I think, maybe first or second solo engineering gig, and always happy to have folks. And speaking of the No Fun thing, Chris used to be in a band called No Fun.
1: Nice.
0: Really good.
1: Shout out to Chris.
0: Shout out, yes. Chris.
2: Yay.
0: All right. So what do we didn't talk about where people can or did you want to do another song and then we'll talk?
1: Sure. I think, well, this next song has a bit of a story. I'm not eating up too much time.
0: Yeah, no. I feel like I'm eating your time. I want to make sure I'm not doing that.
1: This next one, I'll try and keep it brief, is called Age of Misogyny, and it's inspired by, like, the wave of, like, trad wives and, like, the resurgence of that kind of, like, oppressive, like, really forced family dynamic that can put young women into a lot of unsafe situations.

That was Gut Feeling by Devo. I am your host, the G-Man, and you are listening to Studio 51 Internet Radio, powered by WMPG in Gorham. It is turning into fall. It is also a Thursday, which means that tonight I am doing a themed playlist night, and tonight happens to be Devo, so it's going to be quite weird. Is what I'm going to predict and what I'm going to warn you. And there's a song in here that I think may require a little more cushioning once it makes its way in the queue, but we'll get there when we get there. In the meantime, sit back, relax, and enjoy the music.

so out there. They do a lot of fun synth stuff. That's part of why I like them a lot. That's kind of my jam when it comes to music. Part of why I like Nine Inch Nails too, which those two are only a few shades away from each other, I think. I also think Devo is only like a few shades away from something like They Might Be Giants. Anyway, we're not here to talk about the semantics of the music we listen to here. Right now, I'm supposed to talk about the weather, I think. And let me tell you, it's a lot hotter than I thought it was going to be. Because this morning, it was really chilly. And I was like, dang, it might be time for the pumpkin spice and all that. You know, here we go. And then later today, it's just kind of hot. And I'm like, what? I don't know if I'm going crazy or if I have my calendar incorrect or whatever. Because I know there's a time in the fall when it gets like pretty hot at night. And I wonder if it's just that, but I kind of doubt it is. Who knows? Anyway, it's pretty warm out, but it's, you know, also really sunny. And there's like the tiniest nip in the air, I think. But it's so nice to be moving into fall after such a long summer. Although I'm just wondering what the next few months are going to look like. Who knows? Yeah, I really like spring and fall. Those are my two like favorite seasons. So I think I'm going to be watching the weather a little more closely. I do hear there's going to be some rain coming, I think, next week. And it's going to be most of the week. What I've heard is like the middle of the week, Tuesday, Wednesday, Thursday, is going to be like cloudy and rainy. And there might also be some stuff Monday and Friday. And that is the first and only time, I think, we are ever actually going to go into the future to predict the weather in the weather segment on this show. It's pretty wonderful, I think. Also, PSAs. I forgot to do that in the first bit, I think. Oops. Anyway, there are no PSAs still, aside from Battle of the Bands question mark. I'm not sure if that's happened yet. 1 minute I was seeing all the posters, the next I wasn't. And when I saw the posters, I didn't see a date. I might just be going crazy. Who knows? But there are some renovations going on at the studios. That is pretty fun. That is pretty exciting. There has been a lot going on. We got a new turntable. And I would really like to play with that at some point. And I think with the way these segments, this show is going, that's totally doable. So we're going to see what I can pull from the record collection at some point. And we're going to make that happen. That could be pretty fun, I think. It's a very nice record player, I should say. It is quite nice. I think if we do that, it will be quite fun. So I'm going to look through that record box and see if there's anything that catches my eye. And after Devo, next show, we're going to see if we can do something from the records. All right. Okay. So now we have something to look forward for next show. Well, not next show as in Tuesday. That would be next show Thursday. So next Thursday is going to be something from the record player. So, but in the meantime, sit back, relax, and we are going to get back to the music.

That was Pity You by, I hope you guessed it, Devo. And we are keeping this train rolling for but a little bit longer. So, it seems after my show there will be another new DJ coming in. So stick around for that. And I hope that you will be enjoying whatever it is they end up doing. We are growing quite a bit this year, it seems. And that's kind of awesome because last year was really stagnant. And this isn't. So this is great. This is awesome. And soon enough, we'll see how real this is. But hopefully you will be able to have a little more control over your listening experience with Studio 51. But we'll see how that goes. In the meantime, it's just really cool that so many people are signing on. I was going to do... oh, excuse me. I usually have my water right over here. I don't know why I don't have it. I usually do a segment right about now, and I had something planned, but I think I'm going to have to shorten it by a lot. I was going to talk about the Devo documentary that kind of familiarized me with the band. And so I'm just going to tell you to watch it. It's on Netflix. And if you don't have Netflix, there's absolutely a way to watch it. I'm not going to say specifics because why should I? You know what to do. Anyway, watch the Devo documentary. It's only like an hour and a half. It's not long. And it covers everything really well. You get a good perspective as to why these freaks do what they do. So that's my suggestion to you. Anyway, it's been a blast doing this show tonight. I hope that next week I will be on time. So here's to hoping, and we will be continuing with the oldies on Tuesday. So be ready for that. In the meantime, sit back, relax, and enjoy these last few tracks. And I will see you when I see you.

All right, hello everybody. My name is Dami, and tonight I'll be playing some songs I like. This is Studio 51 Internet Radio, powered by WMBG. This first song is Savior by Money Ray Shorty. Hope you enjoy.

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1: So we thought, I

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And it makes me sick to my stomach. I kept this morning. I was about to...

It's time for me to soar once more. It's time for me to fly. Will you soar with me?

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This is Dami. 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This next song is The Hills Have Eyes by Killer. Hope you enjoy.

Yeah, I think you signed, don't care what they say. See, know my pockets glow. My pants farm and the high speed texting me on channel 4. I'm on cocaine, I can't feel my face. Got drip inside my throat. I got, you know, I'm trying to change my ways. Don't fake it, but I'm thug. 19X, trying to peel their face. The voices in my head. She hate me, I done did her bad. She wanna see me dead. I can't fake it, I been high as hell, just geeking in my bed. Brother, who get high like me, this shit gon' hurt me in the end. It's real life pain in my heart. All the shit I can't discuss. Speak on my feelings and my songs before I tell the ones I trust. My relationships don't work, I don't even hit you up. It's 3 a.m. I might text your phone, just hoping that you up. Hopeless Jake, when he home alone, he thought he heard a noise. When it's dark, I miss you the most, can't burn them Polaroids. I miss you and that make me weak, won't even use my voice. I say I see, don't want to think at all, some thoughts I can't avoid. Can't avoid. But some thoughts I can't avoid, no bad. But I pain in my heart. That's some shit I can't avoid.

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0: good luck. I'm sorry for young people that there are these existential disasters looming.
1: 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This next song is Hanging on That Cliff by Beatfella. Hope you guys enjoy.

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0: It's time for me to soar once more. 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
1: There's one basket, I need 10 bags.

All right. That song was Eggs in One Basket by Insect and Ivy. 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This next song is Blind Leading the Blind by Beatfella. Hope you enjoy.

0: Hi, it's Katie. How can I help you?
1: Hi, I was calling to schedule an appointment with Dr.
0: And you did?
1: Beat fella?
0: Yeah.

0: Open? 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
1: Shut, I guess. I don't know. Does it matter?
0: I'll leave it open. So if you need to throw up or cry or something, you can call me.
1: Thanks, yeah. Open.
2: Right?

0: kind of have a crush on this boy, but his name is Georgie, so I don't really know how far it's gonna go.
1: So just come at me.
2: No.
1: Okay, well then I'll just

need a charger. I was two steps ahead, you're even farther. I'm protected by my suit of Prada armor. Prada armor. No, it's no harm done. And whenever that I see you, I'll be starstruck. Yeah. Don't look behind you, but I think it might be on us. I look around me, everybody wanna copy us. Wanna copy us. I'll be the hero again. I'll be the hero of the story, and I'll die in the end. I will never say my motive, you will have to just guess. I will never say my motive, you will have to just guess.

No battery left, I need a charger. I was two steps ahead, you're even farther. I'm protected by my suit of Prada armor. Prada armor. No, it's no harm done. And whenever that I see you, I'll be starstruck. Yeah. Don't look behind you, but I think it might be under us. I look around me, everybody wanna copy us. Wanna copy us. It doesn't really concern me. Working harder. Yeah, no battery left, I need a charger. I was two steps ahead, you're even farther. I'm protected by my suit of Prada armor. Prada armor. No, it's no harm done. And whenever that I see you, I'll be starstruck. Don't look behind you, but I think they might be onto us. I look around me, everybody wanna copy us.

That song was It's No Harm Done by XXFFCYUVCUI. 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This next song is Kaveh by Instagram Filter.

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My face target as a bitch, a la Junior, so sanction. I pop Addy after Addy, heart beating my racing. Niggas talking about we going up SI on your playlist. Just gotta stay down with this shit and go back to the basics. 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Bitch talking about some CNC, but I don't think Boogie taking it. I'm bad.

0: sanction. 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I pop Addy after Addy, heart beating my raisin. Niggas talking about we going up, SI on your playlist. Just gotta stay down with this shit and go back to the basics. Don't bring no Aussie around me, no Booger and Moss rapist. Bitch talking about some CNC, but I don't think Boogie taking it. Oh, bye.
1: Insect.
2: It's time for me to fly. Will you soar with me?

0: That song you just heard was House by Flea Friends. We are coming at you from Studio 51, Internet Radio in Gorham, powered by WMPG. This next song is It's So Over by Grace Revermore and Dexter. Hope you enjoy.
1: Maybe this is the opposite. How long has it been?

0: it's not clout. You over easy for me, but I'ma just keep it discreet. I won't ever say your name, I'm not like that. Rather keep it between you and me. I pop a little pink to get in my mood and say I was then if it put me to sleep. Sweating off RP's over the geek. I'm not even surprised, but don't even think. I get out angry, I don't even blink. Too locked in, they can't even sleep.
1: Too late. Come on. Too locked in, they can't even sleep. Now I'm rich, she like my face. I don't know her name, but she on her knees. I know a nigga need none between some sex and jacking with whip, no key. No key. She blowing bubbles while I'm running ones on 2K. Can't even get on my seat. Hey, get us all out, who you gotta leave? You can't see me shaking this shit on my seat. And I'm seeing dead people in my dreams. I'm seeing dead people on my jeans. That's how the dead niggas in my sheet. This bitch gonna be dead if I catch a chin. Too hot, man, as I told her I'm asleep. This ass my friend, I can't even eat. I jump out on 10, I'm clearing their streets. Hotel give me space and I'm working my head. You gotta give me ice, I'm working my mess. She swallowing my dick, she gonna let me kiss. You walk with your friend, now you think you a bitch. Well, young nigga, take you down, now you little pissy. My baby say Zan's be eating me up. I know she heard, rest in peace of my kidney. I'm gone off the air, he need him a tissue. This 300 black one, eat up your pistol, you got your issue.
0: You over easy for me, but I'ma just keep it discreet. I won't ever say your name, I'm not like that. Rather keep it between you and me. I pop a little pink to get in my mood and say I was Zan if it put me to sleep. Sign off RP's over the geek. I'm not even surprised, but don't even think. I get out angry, I don't even blink. Too locked in, they can't even sleep. I'm about.

0: back. 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But I'ma always do what I do, even though it make you mad. I'ma always do what I do, even though it make you sad. But don't check. I always wipe your tears off your face. You so pretty. Every time I see your face, make my day. I'm in your skin. You know I don't wanna leave, but I can't stay. I'm in her skin too. I swear I miss you. I feel the same. Ain't no need for me to be in hell when I come up this day. When I see a smile on her face, I don't give a fuck about Johnny Dane. You're disappointing my whole life. You think I care about my name? It's only one reason I even give a fuck about some fame and it's pay. I don't too much care about, but when I got it, I feel great. It's only two bitches I think about when I skip stay to stay. She keep asking what I want to eat, put your face on my plate. Anxiety be beating me, doesn't wear her only place, I'm safe.
1: You live how you live, I can't even bap shit, so flop. 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You can't expect a lot from me, what I put forth is all I got. So much to do to change your circumstance, you gotta talk to a lot of shit. Had I talk to my God, but I don't know about your head. I try to do everything right, but this bitch tears so hit the floor. I say she on my dick so bad, I might just add her to my Lord. She never say she love me, but she know I love her. I love you back, yeah, you know that.

0: my window.
1: Somebody from Revere.
2: Who told you?
3: I don't know what to do about it, bitch. I'm in my head. You said what the fuck you said, I can't go back, won't be misled. You seeing visions of the futures in my hands, these niggas dead. I'm all out drinking, swim like Jesus, always break my breath. I know I did you wrong, but can't apologize for shit. And I know you think I'm wrong for doing this, but this shit meant I ain't think you going back and forth with you about stupid shit. I love you, but I think you be forgetting you not my bitch. Bitch, you my bitch, you can't come home if you need. You ever feel alone, can hit my phone if you need. We damn near always mix drugs and crush the inbox in the sheet. This bitch so fucking pretty, I tell her smile, I lick her teeth.
4: Found a bird red, he was acting like jail, huh? Niggas running around, telling niggas they shot your ass off.
5: Had a ball, really wonder, shit, that bitch got passed off. Tryna speed dial your niggas, you better not make that last call. Very tight, to scare the fish away, then try to cast off. I'm on all my vices, rolling dice, I'm gon' blast off. Made my run and need more energy, huh, like a NASCAR. Nigga tryna rap with me, wrapped up, that's his last bar. Our nature appreciated, got creation, ooh. I was fucked up by my situation, pace around the room. If you can't take this shit I say, this shit I think will blow your mind. Bitch too crazy, she won't let me leave, she called me a thousand times.
3: I don't know what to do about this, bitch, I'm in my head. You said what the fuck you said, I can't go back, won't be misled. You seeing visions of the futures in my hands, these niggas dead. I'm all out drinking, some like Jesus, always break my breath.
6: 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Anyways... 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My name is Dami, and this next song is Sakura by Devin Hendrix.

0: Well, that's my life. Thank you so much for spending time with me. I hope you enjoyed it, because I know I did.
1: Yeah. And I'm with my bro. I might be that muffin man, though. I don't get it. All this dope. I just watch a pretty.

It's time for me to soar once more. It's time for me to fly. Will you soar with me?

That track was Blue by Tavu. We are Studio 51 Internet Radio from USM's Gorham campus, powered by the one and only WMPG. My name is Dami. This next song you're about to hear is called I Can't Die by Killer, Sucker Ball, and 22 Porim. Hope you guys enjoy.

0: look like shit, so higher than me, got a K in his nose. I can't sign up for that, put me in a box, I don't do what I'm told. No 01 got Willie, push that bitch, give a fuck if it skate, we float. This Addy and Ting got me feel like a goat. This bitch on my dick, so bad to a joke. Been throwing back Zens, we do what he posts. My soul, I was down waiting on my dick, and nobody was there for me, my bro. So I had tattoo on my face and shit, we did, I hope you never know. This bitch on my dick, so bad to a joke. Been throwing back bars, we do what he posts.
1: 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She go for it all, I'm passing around. She like how we is, so she bust the shit up. And I tell my brother I got your back, cause I already know this shit get cold. It's 14 highs, bitch, all bars. If I touch me a zip, I ain't really a smoker. Pushing the whip, trade working back. See this bitch flying, we still trying to roll. Problems over there, I got my own. Find someone to cry, you ain't using my shoulder. My young took way too much, but he still here. Bro, really a soldier, cause I lose him. I wrap shit up, I can't even count. This shit be over.
2: 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I love my brothers, know I'm SIE, I tied it by my

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I can't sign up for that, put me in a box, I don't do what I'm told. No 01 got Will, you push that bitch, give a fuck if it skate, we float. This Addy and Sting got me feel like a goat, this bitch on my dick, so bad, it's a joke. Bruh.

0: That track was Neon Kitchen by Devin Hendricks. We are Studio 51 Internet Radio from USM's Gorham campus, proud to be powered by WMPG. My name is Dami. This next track we got is called Wish You Well. It's by Killer, Taz Paris, Hunake, and Hold Me Down. Hope you enjoy.
1: Language,

0: 19 inch, got a 30 bar, so I can't swap my gin. I can shoot like this one over killers, paying for my friend. If you did me wrong, just pay for you. I'm stinking, watch the sin. In my head, I actually calm my nerves. I'm weak, but still can't bend. Wish you well.
1: Even though I don't like this bitch for real, I'm still gonna wish you well. Every day I wake up, smoke a blunt, grab 19 on the shelf. And speaking on my game, shit a crime, we send this shit to death. I keep on going up purse and shit, help with my mental health. No matter how hard this shit get, I bet I'll never ask for help. This bitch can't take the shit she dealt. 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My brother faced 10 years, and some of my niggas gone, I wish that they was still here. Your love had let me blind, and I see shit crystal clear. I gotta keep on thugging hard, knowing that the end is near. 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

0: it turn to nothing. 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
1: What he did, that shit was definitely his fault. 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

0: say I feel like shit, I'm in a job. 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
1: That song was Sing This Song by Killer and Taz Paris. 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My name is Dami, and this next song you're going to be hearing is Blat by Money Ray Shorty. Hope you enjoy.
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My name is Dami, and this next song is Just Look at Where We Are by XXFF. Hope you enjoy.

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2: I ain't held a pen since like 2014. Triple C's wearing ripped jeans, bone on D&D, 15, dreaming of TMZ and magazines. 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

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Yeah, I'm with Feisty Gang, we on the scene.

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1: All we had was each other. Now it's on the past. I put it.

0: the fuck you saying, but that's what it is right there.
1: Hey, hey, hey.